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1: Definitely smiling, finally a boy. 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
0: 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On that dance floor.
2: If you wanna get with me,
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2: 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Let me see his legs and his feet.
0: To the beat. 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

0: is Rugged Man. Fioki on this one. I tell one more brother, how many to look up? We speak in pigeon and walk on the car. You better show where you belong. Rugged Baba, open the room, my Charlie, Conchama, Rugged Baba, open the room, my Charlie, can see. Once again, it's me, the individual running the game, physical. I'm here to open my mouth again and again, spiritual, to speak from my heart. Let you know where it pin me, as people they backbite and talk about me up in this industry. Where them been they, when I they speak for mechanics and shoemakers, then they talk around the subject like our lawmakers. Before I dropped the hair, the industry was messed up. Fakers they rule, while real rappers them they stressed up. Nobody did a thing until I came through. I cleared the whole area, now real rappers have a say too. Now people they listen to them, come for shows and clap for them. Some they take them to the next level with hip hop forums. From Nigeria, the world only know Juju, Fuji and Afrobeat. But we all know hip hop is running the streets. Waiting will make them know where the music come from in the long run. Let it fusion of grammar, your slang and your mother tongue. Sing it. I tell one more bala, how many told go? I speak to Pigeon, I walk from the car. You better show where you belong, cause I am Rugged Baba. I go speak more in your mother tongue till the people. I'm tired of people and gossip. I don't switch from smile to frown. I'm tired of so-called hip-hop heads whispering that I ain't holding it down. Say I don't change from the way I be before. Say now they speak for beating them. Prefer me when I can be hardcore. Like when I drop What If and split the airwaves. But financially, that left me grounded like Nigerian Airways. What if I tell you, say I only do one or two shows? What if them know baby well enough to buy one good shoe and some good clothes? And say for play, had a hand in letting me know what it'll take for me to rearrange and eventually blow. Why you sit around and talk shit? Our elders mock our shit because I've got too much metaphorical out of space type shit. When some rap, they don't know where they come from. Back then, two rappers on stage was like seven throwing a tantrum. We need to change that. Put a face to our music. Let the world know where we come from. Let no one abuse it. Because I tell one more bala, how many talk up? We speaking pigeon and one can hook up. You better show where you belong. Rugged Baba, Mule Woman Jali, Kunchama, Mon, you know. I'm gonna speak more in your mother tongue till the people see, yeah. Now let me address this issue of keeping it real. The one subject where I go see they make me vex still, cause of how some MCs feel about these three words whenever they open their mouth. Look, my guy, a no fish out. I go only ask, what's keeping it real? Is it singing or rapping like Oyibo, or doing what you and your old people can feel? Some say I sell out because I do dance rap. They call me by my jam master. Forgetting they got me fame and money faster. Forget the latter, I'll move to the next chapter faster. I'm just speaking my mind, playing my controversial character. The way I be known to them, when I spit it straight out to you, you better recognize a real brother that's reaching out to you. Cause speaking pigeon and dance track don't mean say I don't keep I'm real. That's just me, so how else I want me to be real? My rules are speaking whatever language that makes sense. I did that and I've been hard ever since. Speaking a local language, my brother, makes sense. I did that and I've been hot ever since. Davido spoke a local language and he made sense. And he's been hot ever since. Whiskey's been speaking a local language and he's making sense. And he's been hot ever since. Burna Boy's been speaking a local language and he's making sense. He's been hot ever since. What's the hook again? I tell one more, brother. How many do? We speak in Beijing, I want to come look up. You better show where you belong. Cause I'm Rugged Baba, Ubuntu, Majalico. Majalico. Nice, killed it, but I can't do it. I say did it, but this is just Rugged Man and Fioki. We're just having fun. Peace.
1: Shit. That was a smart man.
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Feel this music remain blessed like a virus running through your system. For those with dead ears, please take a listen today. 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

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What's your real you? What's your real you? What's your real you? What's your real you? What's your real you? What's your real you? What's your real you? What's your real you? What's your real you? What's your real you? What's your real you? What's your real you? What's your real you? What's your real you? What's your real you? What's your real you? What's your real you? What's your real you? What's your real you? What's your real you? What's your real you? What's your real you? What's your real you? What's your real you? What's your real you? What's your real you? What's your real you? What's your real you? What's your real you? What's your real you? What's your real you? What's your real you? What's your real you? What's your real you? What's your real you? What's your real you? What's your real you? What's your real you? What's your real you? What's your real you? What's your real you? What's your real you? What's your real you? What's your real you? What's your real you? What's your real you? What's your real you? What's your real you? What's your real you? What's your real you? What's your real you? What's your real you? What's your real you? What's your real you? What's your real you? What's your real you? What's your real you? What's your real you? What's your real you? What's your real you? What's your real you? What's your real you?

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1: Oh, my dear, that's you, what's you, what's you, what's you, what's you, what's you, what's you, what's you, what's you, what's you, what's you, what's you, what's you, what's you, what's you, what's you, what's you, what's you, what's you, what's you, what's you, what's you, what's you, what's you, what's you, what's you, what's you, what's you, what's you, what's you, what's you, what's you, what's you, what's you, what's you, what's you, what's you, what's you, what's you, what's you, what's you, what's you, what's you, what's you, what's you, what's you, what's you, what's you, what's you, what's you, what's you, what's you, what's you, what's you, what's you, what's you, what's you, what's you, what's you, what's you, what's you, what's you, what's you, what's you, what's you, what's you, what's you, what's you, what's you, what's you, what's you, what's you, what's you, what's you, what's you, what's you, what's you, what's you, what's you, what's you, what's you, what's you, what's you, what's you, what's you, what's you, what's you, what's you, what's you, what's you, what's you, what's you, what's you, what's you, what's you, what's you,

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A lot of days, yeah. Just like the first day of the year. I know goddamns is like banging and I throw them in the air. Those are blue. In a blink of an eye, they disappear. The ones with me, yeah, movie, they try to make sound, but we're not here. Okay, alright. Oh, yeah, yeah, yeah. It's okay if you're my backers, almighty, yeah, yeah. You're the salos. 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Ah, moleno dark quest, like the tribe cloud quest, get a revelation is dark quest. Like Java, I've got game, I'm from the project and I've got fame. Then whatever I got, the few fun for MCM project fame. Ah. Let me say I don't the proud, but got the overlay ballot, low what Tali Talent team come. Mr. King Kong, Bowle Morico. Oh yeah, now I'm any name of song, I'm a King Kong. I'm good looking, but my waist are so wicked. I keep pushing you to the world. What the I'm gonna do? Pushing joy, don't do. I wanna drag, baby, and I'm eager to do the round flow. All my jetpack on me, but only to the mall around me. The little package, right? The package, no jack about your gal on me. I want to get got the power of feeling, yeah. Oh, shit. I be one man, but poor, I'm all by myself. When I get credit to land, the cash is paid by itself. I'm so long, all the best I shot in my clip. I'm so ghetto when the game of been sorry if you white clip. I'm real, not as fake as you. Rappers dance with claiming gangster this shit. We don't catch you. When I wear it, but never it when I put the issue. When I walk while in there, oh yeah, that's true. I can do slow, I can do faster under any weather. Cause you don't know, I got a monster. I can't do this letter. And bear for I TFF, but then you better kill it not bumper. You can pick up, cut all my dime, you better. Oh, you get the one like you want, you can roll out of you. Oh boy, you can call it Papi Femi Loibo. Salute me, soldier, I won't ya. Oh, my boy, she love, follow my little loja. The runnage like a fishery. That's when I do let what you get down, look up, go on, it got that no girl, I do let. Oh, why we have my show? So, yeah, careful, what you beg your friend, it's that for let it tell a show, you swear, can't you bet? What's the tag of a silly? What's the tag of a silly? What's the tag of a silly? What's the tag of a silly? One child hour, just sweat down. And for the jelly, no, cause your mama share a bower. But we want the vibration, I give them some education. And all of their generation is nothing but my nation. I'm the president, I find solutions to this situation. And they show me appreciation, but I be like, don't mention. Don't thank me, thank God. I really buy shit, so do follow what we know. All them boys, them no get liver, so they chase them out of town. I'm the last kid standing, you can call me down so down. Don't cry me a river, baby. Cry me a lago, a panic a dojo, a panic a bago. A trinity with so many face, man, but a lago. Now I'm the five to general, I get a little dago. I go cat fire like Zaki. Go let all around my bar, go my food and Zaki. You know what it is now, feeling low and shaky. Swagger me up, cause it is Sully at the Razaki. I'm the one and only MC Freak, is the one to mess with baby. They try to mess around me alone, I go make them hit me. And which way, I'm cool like a flip, I can do whatever, baby. I'm crazy, bad and young, got rap for the team she gave me. Come on, let me take you back to my hood and show you how I rock. I'm dope, if you're not, I'm sorry, Palasa, you suck. And the body crazy, like crazy, I'm crazy. I'm the bomb, but you wanna get that, cause I wanna get that, get back to try that where you from. This is my game, you know, this can't get better than this, you know. Not just the game, this is my way of life, that's why I'm hard, you know. I'm the chain, back at you, anybody ever put me in my zone. You know I'm a bomb, you try to buy, you know, go blow. See, I feel make the off quick. If not Kasala you want, I feel bring you that quick. If not Koloma Ranes, my bro will make you ask me. But don't get it twisted, I'm a jealous boy, I'm out. Please, brand new day. Yeah. Yeah. Love you guys.

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1: Are you ready to be great?
2: 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I am ready to be great.
1: Are you ready to be great?
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1: This year, anything I touch go enter.
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0: You can hate me, as long as you leave me down in the routine.
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1: Baby, girl, I'm not ready to go there, though.
0: Kill me.
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3: Why drink the shit like I do? 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
1: Baby, Joe. 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

0: You love Niger FM, Abby. We love you too. 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
1: You are born to be great. Self-talk matters. Internal talk with eternal significance is very important. Never say to yourself, I am confused, I am a loser. No, but say to yourself what God says about you. You are not born to fail. You are not born to lose. You are not born to be insignificant. You are born to win.
2: It's been a long road to where I'm standing, standing. Nothing was random, random. Stick to the plan, that's standard. 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

0: Remember, you are not born to be discouraged. 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You are not born to be any other thing than to win and to enjoy God in this life. Your path may have some challenge along the way, but it is temporary and cannot define you. Your guiding light shines ahead of you. Follow it. You are born to win.
1: I see the money coming. I see the money coming. I see the money coming. I see the money coming. I see the money coming. I see the money coming. I see the money coming. 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

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Girl, anytime we are there with you, girl, I feel say you be with you. 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

0: one day. 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
0: Allah, he talk say who say she say that. Now she say that P square don't say that. 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

0: Yoruba kwenu, Hausa kwenu, Kasimu kwenu, Igbo kwenu, Igbo kwenu, Nigeria kwenu, Kasimu kwenu, Igbo kwenu, Igbo kwenu. 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I'm a northern boy, buying best Croc City of the best. 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
1: my money pocket your love.
0: Kill the hate in your mind, elevate with the signs. I'm here to stay, I'm definitely gonna take what is mine. You can never reject me, when the lure accept me, give me peace like I'm gently. Better talk to me nicely. I go,
2: shut out.
0: Yeah, make you feel and follow me.
2: Yeah.
0: You don't understand what I say, but you wanna try my bit.
2: Yeah.
0: You can never get me down. All the while don't wear me crown. Anywhere me enter, people smiling. Man, them
2: what they proud.
0: I do not. I only come to elevate. My lyrics and rhymes go where the kids. Oh, yeah, that boy, I'm living it.
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I know you feel it in the bone inside your body. I know you need someone to hold somebody like

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1: My father told me when I was around today.
2: Yeah.
1: He took me to the river, set me down to pray.
2: Yeah.
1: Right there in the water to the sound of pain.
2: Yeah.
1: From the muddy, fashioned me a crown of clay.
2: Yeah.
1: That's why no one can never take the sound away.
2: Yeah.
1: Took me to the water, set me down to pray.
2: Yeah.
1: And right there by the river to the sound of pain.
2: Yeah.
1: From the muddy, fashioned
0: me. Welcome to the bloodline of the black kings.
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4: 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You can't resist. Everybody say Becca Bliss. The energy got there, Sunday on the radio. And Emma Laugh Laugh, your Monday companion. You already know it's a good day. I say nothing when they cool the pressure. When you wake up, you know it's a brand new day. Start up your day with Becca Bliss and Emma Laugh Laugh.
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All right, you suppose don't know by now. So the moment that particular promo don't start to the play for your radio, your TV, maybe not online or through website, maybe say you take use this thing to us. Yes, I suppose don't know. Say the fantastic one you run so Becca Breeze and your man laugh. We don't bust enter inside of the studio for another exciting plus interesting waiting time on top of the arrangement of Money Runs. Checkmate your time right about now. 10 minutes old, now you don't dance, clearly will come up from the hands of 6 o'clock. And yes, so it means a time, yes, since 6 o'clock, it don't mean say time, don't reach for to kickstart the arrangement of the show today. From now, reach 11 o'clock before the workshop team. Godwin Aruwayo and Lady JJ, yes, I'm the one of Nigeria FM, could join us and we'll cross the bridge together. Before we say bye bye, we love you. We are going to see you tomorrow for the Thank God is Wednesday edition of Money Runs. But we hope, say, you sleep well, plus wake up on the right side of the bed. If you see they use one kind high, listen, you see never they sure if you don't wake up, no worry. As long as you hear this voice, we believe that you don't wake up. And if not the wrong side of the bed, you take a wake up, carry yourself to the right side of the bed right now so that you go fit do it, you go fit wake yourself up. You know, say Tuesday like this, you see, they let you know, say yes, so you don't do it. You make and pass Monday. Hallelujah. So use that momentum, just like Oko Imbo people they talk and to tackle your goals where you just set for yourself for the week. Tuesday, we call them Tuesday. Now time for you to choose. That's your chance. Choose that opportunity and start afresh. Plus, say you need to write yourself a better confirmatory. Ayana, let us know where you did listen to this dial from. We know they do Shakara at all, so you know what to do. Let us know where you did listen to us from. The WhatsApp number don't they available for you to start. So they do it in sending your messages, dropping your voice notes. Let us know. Say everything do it in. Everything palash for your side. So if not true radio, just put them as radio. Yes. If not true Go TV, put them as Go TV. Yes. If not true the app, let us know. They say they have the work perfectly. If not through the website, yes, let us know. Some tools they listen to us via our website, and whichever of our platforms we they take is listening to us, and let us know. Say everything they do with it ain't work well and for your side. And for all our customers, Danny, we don't get our we don't get our WhatsApp number. We don't wonder where we could send these messages and voice notes to. Where the number is 081-001-30349. You say this June 23, so now they will be very, very special to my heart. Yes, today will be June 23rd. Now a very special day to me. And they what I say, why? Yeah, because today now my papa birthday. Yes, my daddy. Today now his birthday. That's about I didn't show you could still sleep. Like around 7 o'clock, now you go wake up. So, and maybe now when we want to do the wake up segment, and I will do proper shout out, you know, to the father of Rebi, my dearest father. And at that time, I will do a better shout out to him. And of course, this one said, going also include the people, other people, when we say their birthday also fall inside today, will be June 23rd, 2026. June 23rd also, now the 174th day of the year. If you check me inside the grand calendar, they say you don't fall exactly in the middle of cancer season. But how many more days you go remain for us to pack our look on more from the year 2026? And welcome to 2027, I full open now. So 191 days now you remain before we say bye-bye to the year 2026 and welcome to the year 2027 with our full open answer. Ayana, the number to take calling once again, you never change. That's still 081-001-30349. Now the number to take you sending your messages, dropping your voice notes, and let us know, say, yes, sir. The platform where they take you is listen, they do it in legit. Somebody know they say, Becca, you don't think you do that proper intro meme of yourself. Of course, make that my name never changed. Becca Blees, now my name, aka the energy goddess, the magnificent diva. And I may be that Becca with the other Blees on top of the airwaves of Fainter One Day. Or you don't go on your way to work first morning. And you wonder which time Blees this girl will bring with a lot of Blees.
we go make your day smooth, sweet, fantabulous. And now all those beats I don't carry come cater for you this morning. My prayer for you, be say, as you come out from your zones, they come out from your hearts. Now, as to go look for waiting your shop, you don't go meet waiting to shop you. Amen. Mm-hmm. As you go out, you go come back safely and sound. And of course, you go meet your house in perfect condition. Your family members, everybody will do all right. In the name of Jesus. Amen. Amen. And I'm Mary Barbara. Go drink some more water. And when we come back, yes, we will summer you with the cuckoo of the day. Uh-huh, and plus the international observation. So not go anywhere. Time don't reach for you to tell your neighbor. Say, neighbor. Neighbor, bro, time don't reach you for money runs on top 90 FM 102.7. Just know, say, as long as you stay there, mm-hmm, yes, we are self-dressed. Safe rather, we be here. If you know they there, we don't go be here because you are one more, you are worth more than 1 million. Mm-hmm. Don't crucifix to spy on top of this one, 1 million.

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Money runs, you can't resist. Everybody say, Becca, Becca, Becca, Becca, please. The energy contestant, they on the radio. And in my laugh, laugh, your money companion. You already know, it's a good day. I send that thing when they cool the pressure. When you wake up, you know it's a brand new day. Start up your day, Becca, Becca, Becca, Becca, please. And in my laugh, laugh, make way. You know, say, Ninja FM.

0: Anyway, check your Google right about now. You can see yes on a 22 million and I'm basically become for 6 o'clock. I heard today not Tuesday or some money run set not Tuesday. You choose what you want to use the day. Do in case you didn't aware. Yes, so today not the waiting the 23 day of the month of June 2026. Money runs with the biggest B and E in the industry. Yes, so beg a bless and my life with opposition. I'm good here with you T11. In fact, go this is level 30 if you cross the bridge, you understand. Anyway, I want to know about the cocoa of the day. Yes, so yeah, hope you're here. Make you do it to make you hear this one. They say you're not gonna notice exactly the moment where they do it where you they change. Yes, you're not gonna notice exactly the moment where they change. But you will all look back one day, you just realize say, you don't become the version of yourself where you don't want they pray for, where you don't want they dream about, where you don't want they do it. Imagine where you don't want they, you don't think and say, oh God, when it go be that place where we say you don't want they imagine, say you go grow rich. They say that's one and they call growth. Say not be just one, you know, just happen one day, yes. And you not go even there aware when it happen, you understand? You don't look back, you just at one time you didn't get time where we say yes. So the only thing you go find for my kitchen are garri and sugar. If I garri not sugar, you understand. One day you just realize say wait to and maybe that person will be say I know they feel give because I don't get enough, but now I don't they give because say not be because say I get enough, but because say I feel come out of the one way day my hand, you understand? Give person and then I not go cry for help, you understand? So growth, you understand, not be one way you just look, you just happen, no, now step by step. Maybe say sometimes you where they even live that life, you not go even realize until one certain time you just realize wait a minute, hold on, wait a minute. Gap don't they, you understand? And you go you look back, say chai, there's something where they do a thing where they call growth. So my brother, my sister, you where they listen to me right now. So take them easy because that growth where you don't dream of, where they imagine, where you don't pray for, where we say you know they do it, you know they tire from talking about it. You don't tell both your friends and your family. Say one day when I go picture me, yeah, take a sheep because very soon they go do it, they go picture you,
1: All right, so maybe go straight to some messages we don't drop already for WhatsApp. Good morning, Becca, please. Animal Laugh Laugh Radio is yes. Happy birthday to Daddy Wa, Daddy Ribiribi, Eshimo. Wishing him good health. And well being. He will continue to eat the fruit of his labor. Now he go use mommy finish. Bad you lie from what I is okay, Eshimo.
0: Yeah, we'll be like attacking force.
1: Good morning, biggest B and E. The radio is loud and perfectly clear. A berry from Aga. Good morning, Becca and Emma. Loud and clear. Radio is loud and clear from Abali. In the longest time to you guys. Yes, so as this, what's up now? Kilo Shell, what's the change though? As out of last year, I know it's a back to back. You and Badu Lion are both of them to compete for. Okay, I'll be the very first person to send message on Niger FM morning runs, but now like I say Badu Lion, all they beat you as down. What's going on? I've been at work too plenty for you. Oh yeah, now as well from Ajibo too, they say radio they work perfectly. Becca, please, Animal, good morning. How was your name? I was good. Greetings from this side. Sistus, our guy. For Bijayo Jokuru. I sent that word. Copy from Denmark. Positive energy to everyone listening to Niger FM. Good morning. Edmond from Denmark. B and E. Love, love, love, love, Lemuji. Thank you so much, our guy Edmond. We will see the expert more messages and voice notes. Maybe by before we come back, we continue.
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0: Niger, how far now? How now? My name is Nachidima, and I listen to Niger FM 102.7. No touch charm.
1: All right, yes, welcome back from that break. And of course, Chidima, now voice, yes. So, at 2 minutes, few seconds, I remain before 6:30 go stand the shim shim shim. And at that time, we go carry the tinkling news, come meet you for your domot. At this possible, your number ends with 915. We will try to call us on WhatsApp. With that time, we're there on advert break. You feed waiting, you feed call us back now. And of course, somebody they try to call us on normal call earlier as well. If you try to call us back, now that's back now, South African back. Hello.
2: Hello.
1: Good morning to
2: all
1: you.
2: Even
3: myself, I know they play with you. All of us days at this battle together. Yes, I know they play with you.
2: No, they play with me.
3: I know they play with me.
1: So now God go help now for this egg yolk. How far now? You don't say, oh, you did all right. How are the?
2: I do.
1: How is everybody?
2: They fine, fine. They're
1: all right.
2: We thank God.
1: But imagine, you want me. Because
2: you know,
1: be answering. My wrong number, you did that. You never know,
2: you
1: man. Wrong number. Thank you.
2: So that you long life and prosperity.
1: Amen.
2: Good health. Amen. To protect
1: amen.
2: More money. Everywhere.
1: Amen. No, that man, I'm for my hand. He collect the money now.
2: Different places. No, different places everywhere today.
1: Amen.
2: Amen. So as I'm allowed now.
1: Thank you so much.
2: Howdy, man.
3: No, yeah,
1: my God, the yoke is broken.
2: I don't want to joke with you.
1: This egg yolk is broken. Oh, yeah, I'm a red sign. So I'm going to
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3: Jess, better morning to you, dear. I greet you, better Niger person. Yeah, so today I'm Tuesday, better morning. And as a number for you, back to back again, Niger FM 102.7, Niger on top. So this not be radio. 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Now, pump me for the time. Time to reach for Bunga News. Myself and I, my name is George Talent. Me, honey, can give you an update as it is hot inside this morning. And up cook of the day, federal government don't take a ginger cement. People say, I beg, but can I reduce the price? I beg. Final this, Nigerians will be saying this, South Africa will be saying, they don't get stranded. There'll be small protests. They protest yesterday, say, government, how, why has that forsaken us? Fakata this, UK Prime Minister Kistama, he don't carry pen, say, UK people are not doing good. Full stop, yours faithfully. For sports, man, you don't take a secure land to take a around the 100,000 capacity stadium. Inside of Fujis, Oga President Bola Tinubu don't take approve appointment of former VC of UNILAG, Professor Oluwatoyin Ogundipe, as a new chairman of a governing board of NUC, will be National University Commission. Ogundipe will take over from Emeritus Professor Olufemi Aina, will be sitting resign from office less than 2 years after an appointment. This announcement in Abayo Onanuga, where the baby talk person of Oga President, now take announcement there. And according to the presidency, this bros will take oversee the body of NUC, and of course, it will take a full body on how they will take money, how they will take a compete with other global people inside a particular side. For another gist, federal government don't put us here, go cement people, make on a reducing our price, make we for Phoebe House, move for Phoebe Road, say I beg this current price there, it will take affect everybody. As they are for the unveiling of Lafarge, a new corporate name, we will see the name Nana HBM, member of Huaxin Group for Lagos, Minister of Works, Senator Dave Umahi, follow Yancey federal government, want to engage cement manufacturers from July 1st to take address this issue of pricing. The Minister Yancey, the manufacturers, they need to review their production cost so that government could patronize them too, because government contracts, as simple as this now, Now cement they take a use do rule. So if cement it took us, God myself go follow close eye for their own matter. My follow Ginger HBM and other industry players. Cement they expand their production capacity and the influence of God proceed about Latinable. This government they take a try their best to take on more infrastructure projects. So therefore, they could need betterment to collaborate inside the long run. So see from there, federal government call for betterment as this meeting with senior men them for Abuja based on say price of gas. One key person, no, everybody they chop beans and bread now outside. Nobody they cook again for us because price of gas anyway, it doesn't take a cost. So for meeting there, senior men don't give others say I beg go. But if I take a setup of Bola I committee, look at the worker for market, check for cash accounts and actions. And the better they can stop people to say they get this gas, but they go hide them and not go sell them. Till like after 1 week, when price of gas don't take up, they'll come carry their own call. They say 4K for 1 kg, and that one there, it don't make sense. The Minister of State for Petroleum Resources for Gas, Ekpo, and I for the meeting yesterday. And he said this rising cost of gas, it don't become a major concern. It affects me, it affects you. If only you the price, Baba, it put everybody for pressure. Businesses done the fold and that one there, adequate. It's not making sentences. Depends on follow you say any day, whatever they can put more effort to take a produce this gas for the country, and so that we're not going to import more and more and more, and everywhere, it go good. For another document there, Nigerian Civil Society Situation Room, don't come out and come to cry and say, hey, people waiting to solve Nigerians, how far? Say, people know they come out and come vote again. What is wrong? What is stopping? Say, then they put cause back. Maybe Nigerians put body for the next general election. It go help me and you. And they don't want, see, if me and you be like, say, the voter election, things and things, it look concern us. Say, go take a week in our democracy, and go reduce public confidence for electoral system. Inside one or two posts, where they take a yarn after a state governorship election, where they hold on Saturday. Co-founder, Celestine Odo of Action Aid Nigeria, take a put body, say, the election, it is peaceful, but people will come outside here. The numbers there, hey, you know, they encourage. In answer, this particular one there, they take observer back to back for elections, and this one there, it don't make sense. According to data from my neck, they say out of over 1 million people who will register voters for that particular site, now only about 384,000 that credit, and now only 382,000 take a commercial concast their vote, and at 35% of the actual numbers, and this one there, it don't make sense. Well, House of Rep Committee and the Petroleum Resources and Midstream, they say they won't take a poor body to take adult betterment action to take oversee Nigerian midstream petroleum industry. The committee here, this particular one, they're doing a separate meeting with for Port Harcourt and Lagos, where lawmakers take a poor eye, take access development inside the sector, and they take a do betterment strategy to improve regulatory compliance and how they want to get there accountable. For the Yanis Committee, Shemo or Dianosin Okoji, he asked the lawmakers they need to move beyond reviewing official reports and they need to engage directly with its industry operators. The lawmaker say inspections will enable National Assembly members but they carry out more betterment activities and their work and by their support efforts, we will improve energy security and domestic gas development. We have another document, some Nigerians will be saying, this is South Africa, they know this stranded like this, so they wait to make government can't carry them, government never come up to now. There will be small protests yesterday for Nigerian High Commission for Pretoria. Based on say government don't look them say, come up for your air, come up for the job. Well, video, I will take see by news people there. It take a show protest, people they cry, people they say what's happened. Now government where they flight, bring the aeroplane, we go enter, won't come back Nigeria. Home is better. By level for South Africa, it don't too much. But the protest, it will come after government don't put body say they won't take a bring the Nigerians come back to South Africa. So far, so good. They don't bring 250 Nigerians. But 700 still there and they stranded. They say, government, how they be? It don't they pass us a cause again this now. I never answer us. How far? It don't resign to protest zone. They say, I beg government, do something before something to us. Well, the ship body from there, for Abuja Federal High Court, where they there, don't take a give order. But they take a keep for Kirikiri, of course, more yellow show for Kujo Kirikiri Center. And they brought good day to tomorrow, Wednesday, 24th of June. When in trial, go take a regime. What happened? DSS carried the brush, go inside of court. They say, yes, so they won't take it. They knock the brush, 2-count charge for your headpan. We did on top of cybercrime law. They say, the brush, you go, they call Oga President Tinubu, our number one daddy, our EOU one. Say, who goes this mansion? Huh? So, therefore, they go start trial for the brush headpan inside tomorrow for court on Wednesday. And they go click close, but yeah, they say, yes, so over 200 airport taxi people. They don't try to say they won't take a shutdown and not go take a drive again for airport for the Murtala Mohammed Airport for Lagos and then Nnamdi Azikiwe Airport for Abuja. Inside 9 days, they give government 9 days. So the operators on top umbrella of Nigeria Union of Private Cab Operators, they answered they will take this action. The Federal Airport Authority of Nigeria, they know address their concern. Number one, they say yes, so say get all the way government take give. Say make people they take a drive taxi for airports. Say but they don't use any car where they below 2012. Say maybe they use some 2013 above. Let's say how they be now. Waiting the sub. Una give us money by car. Say this one there, it don't make sense. They say this order go start from 1st July. And they say this one there, it don't make sense at all. The following answer, why government go for a why fan will take increase their operation tariff from 500 naira to 1,500 naira there. Say the big gap is too much. How much did they charge? Say they do like this now, passengers go pay with you no good. And that one there, it don't make sense. Okay. Now, so it's a B on top of what we come to juice. Wakari comes to the studio. This betterment and money. But I still get more juice for you. As about Kata side, tell the way I don't have a to stay with me. Hi, they come back.
5: 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Oh, only news still the on.
3: Okay, welcome back there. And thanks for sitting down with me. Make an Kata just like this. British Prime Minister Keir Starmer, he don't carry pen and paper, he don't resign. After he don't serve, he never used 2 years of office. Starmer had this particular announcement there yesterday. Inside the emotional address, when he take a talk inside the 10 Downing Street, as in talks about Baba in decision there, you know, easier, but of course, in the put the country first. The outgoing Labour Party leader, he answered the push to take a bring in successor who could take a be the next PM, he could take a start inside next month, and he could remain Prime Minister until newly that take a day elected. But of course, in mind on day, in the beast come out from the seat to while they get one politician and the Bonham, who the nobody don't take a, they get a plenty ginger for the year. And they said the bros, now don't be the leading person who could take a succeed Keir Starmer, and people don't stand behind the bros back to back. For sport, man, you don't take an answer, yes, so they don't get the betterment of Bunge project, where they don't, they don't take acquire land already, where they want to get build a 100,000 capacity stadium. The Premier League club confirmed this particular on the air. Yesterday, they say, yes, everywhere good, they won't become the club who gets the largest sporting arena inside Britain. Well, this particular newly acquired the triangular shape land, it lies just small meters over here near Old Trafford, the current stadium, and the CSO fans go back inside this particular stadium there. So it will make sense, and the betterment will be seen to make their fans get betterment space, enjoyment, and make everywhere if a good. For the certificate, Toy Story number 5, it has to go put a betterment achievement for box office as it collects $116 million inside North America and $312 million worldwide for the first weekend. Well, the film, they released them last week Friday, and then Nine Dog get the biggest opening weekend for the Toy Story series. If you don't take a pass Toy Story 4, we open the $120.9 million inside the local market. And outside North America, the film don't collect $152 million, and it don't push the global total to $312 million, and it don't fully record the biggest worldwide opening of this particular year so far. Okay, that, not that, on top of that, inside of that, if I take base, don't forget that cap is the federal government. Don't they beg, so many people say, I beg more than reducing their price, say, all is not well. And of course, I follow cap is a stranded Nigerian from South Africa. Don't protest, say, government, how is it? Nah, come and carry us here. I want to go back to our country. Home is better. And I follow just if I captain, they say, UK Prime Minister Keir Starmer, he now resigned less than 2 years for office. And for sport, I clearly say, Mayu. Not take a secure land, but once they get built 100,000 capacity stadium. Tete me tete egg. George Talents and my naming ceremony. Thank you. So you stand up with me like this. Money runs, back up, please. And my laugh, laugh, dimmed for you. For now, I don't work. Sabaya.
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1: Yesterday, the CS everywhere good. They won't become the club which has the largest sporting arena inside Britain. Well, this particular newly acquired triangular shape land, it lies just small meters over near Old Trafford, the current stadium, and the CS fans go book inside this particular stadium there. So it will make sense, and the betterment will be saved to make their fans get betterment space, enjoyment, and make everywhere if a good road. For the certificate, Toy Story number 5, it also opened a betterment achievement for box office as it collects $116 million inside North America and $312 million worldwide for the first weekend. Well, the film, they released them last week Friday, and the Nine Dog get the biggest opening weekend for the Toy Story series. If you don't take a pass, Toy Story 4, we open with $120.9 million inside the local market. And outside North America, the film don't collect $152 million. And it don't push the global total to $312 million, and it don't fully record the biggest worldwide opening of this particular year so far. Okay, that not that, on top of that, inside of that, before I take base, don't forget that cap is the federal government. Don't they beg, so many people say I beg more than reducing the price, say all is not well. And of course, I follow cap is a stranded Nigerian from South Africa. Don't protest, the government, how is it? Nah, come and carry us, yeah, they want to go back to our country, home is better. And I follow Joseph Akata, they say UK Prime Minister Keir Starmer, he now resigned, less than 2 years of office. And for sport, I clearly say, man, you, not take a secure land, but they want to get built 100,000 capacity stadium. George Talents, my name is Ceremony, thank you. Say stand up with me like this. Money runs, Becca, please. And my love, love, give me the for you. For now, I don't work out. Sabaya.
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1: All right, this is London on top of that one. And of course, Many Girls, not the title of that song. 15 more minutes and remain before 7 o'clock. Go stand at attention. Today, June 23, 2026. And of course, the 7 more days that we get before we'll say bye-bye to the month of June and welcome the month of July. If you just tune in, once again, a very good morning to you. And we hope say you sleep well. You don't get ready for the activities that wait up for today. We're going to enter inside the international observations. But don't forget to say the fantastic morning runs, though. Please, and Matt Laugh, aka the biggest B
2: in the industry.
1: Biggest B.
2: Oh, I just said I'm big.
1: Biggest B and E in the industry. Yeah, that's one of us. We still should come with you. Good morning, Mbale. Good morning, Matt Laugh. My positive energy goes to you guys. I prophesy that everything that matters to us in the hands of the enemy is recovered now by mercy in Jesus' name.
2: Amen.
1: There shall be a great comeback from every setback with ease for us and our family in Jesus' name. God will silence our adversaries and place our feet on the next level. Holy Sergeant Emmanuel 100, we know we open church. Thank you so much. Good morning, Becca, please. And Emma, love. My positive energy goes to you both. Bola from Yaba. Bola, you don't say, Tojo Meta, I hope you're good. Becca, please, and Emma. Now, good morning, no. Thank God for this new day. Radio Claire. Cynthia from Bayelsa. Thank you so much, Cynthia. May we enter inside the international observations then waiting for today. The very first one, na International Waiting Widows Day. Yes. International Widows Day. Me person, we no get husband again. Maybe the husband die. Yes. And now only the woman they do waiting. They are alive now to take care of the children. This is here, you know, say now estimated 258 million widows. Now then they are around the world. And nearly 1 in 10, they live for extreme poverty. They say some part of Eastern Democratic Republic of the Congo, for instance, they report saying around 50% of women where they deny them be widows. Widows, they force them into doing harmful, degrading, and even life-threatening traditional practices as part of burial and mourning rites. We don't hear, or let me just personalize them, I don't hear of so many things where they happen for some certain part of Nigeria too, where they talk, say, if your husband don't die, you will sleep with that husband for 7 days. Only you and your dead husband will be in the same room. There are some traditional people say, they will say, the moment your other husband die, if you make your hair long like Rapunzel, you go pop all those your hair, you go carry kori mapa. Some days they will say, okay, the water will they take you is bath that your dead husband, you drink. So you get some certain burial and mourning traditional practices where, you know, now we're not supposed to do them again. Some day, the moment you don't die, like, your husband don't die like this, the widow, they will carry and give the younger brother of the husband. So yes, it's his turn to like
2: him.
1: In the local. You understand? Take over. Some, the moment the husband don't die like this, all the property, especially if the man who can get son, now children, daughter,
2: the woman,
1: they will collect all the property. Say, you don't give born for our brother. Collect all the poverty. Collect all the property from the woman. So you are giving it to the husband family. So plenty traditions they here. So United Nations say this tradition, some of them are problems. Yes, especially for the widowed woman. So they say today, based on some armed conflict, displacement and migration, and crisis, don't leave ten of thousands of women. The ones who have been saying are newly widowed and many others where their partner they missing or disappear. Unique experiences and need of widow must be brought to the forefront with their voice. Where could they lead the way? Experience from the past even shows say widows, though, they even deny them inheritance rights. Have their property grabbed. Yes, we talk about that one. After the death of a partner, and they even face extreme stigma plus discrimination as perceived carriers of disease. Worldwide, women are more likely to have access to old age pension than men. So the death of a spouse fit lead to destitution for older women. Maybe we'll be back with the comeback.
3: Guy, we don't need to talk things to. 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
9: We go make sure, say, people where they blow plenty grammar.
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11: Say, pigeon is the way. So don't touch us.
1: Bite you, don't hear him. Don't touch. If you touch, we bite you with the play. We know the no be bingo. Oh, yeah, now 9 more minutes. I mean, before 7 o'clock, we stand at attention. Before we back with yes, we did touch like the international observation with you from our front of this morning. And you see this one now about women, yes, especially those who we say their husband don't die, widowed women. International Widow Day, now be today. And I don't talk about some certain. Traditional practices will be seen a part of burial and mourning rites. Wait, they don't even do it in, they don't even legit at all. Funny enough, not be just Nigeria, some other African countries, they will be say the kind traditions will come with burial rites based on top say the person husband die. They say it's not a good waiting, it's not a good thing at all. And you know, say Nigeria and our country we get plenty waiting ethnic group. As we get Yoruba, they inside Yoruba, Igbo still they inside Igbo, Hausa they inside Hausa, Delta still they inside Delta. So now different traditions them 9 day, you understand, depending on the kind society, maybe now Yoruba society or whatever society, where we say the woman actually find himself. And United Nations, they let us know say some kind rights, you know, do it, you know, legit, because women are much less likely to have access to old age pension than men. So the death of this their partner or spouse, it feeds it to destitution for older women. Even they say some widows don't even get access to bank accounts to support themselves and their children. With lone mothers, family, and single older women, we say based on top down, when they vulnerable to poverty, and this now area we need urgent attention. Now why? On this International Widows Day, Widows Day will be every 23rd of June. They look at some certain issues where they affect widows them around the world, and they talk say with this may all of us lather our voice. Say some kind situation, some sign traditional practices they know right. You know, problems for widows in developing countries, poverty, violence, health, conflict related situations. Then, and this year they get a theme. Yes, every year they get that. If we do some theme, where they look at. So this year, towards progress for widows, I think now the theme where they use, you know, for this year, and they let all of us know, including the government, say maybe take action to take uphold commitment to ensure they will say the right of women, they put out for international law, including the Convention on Elimination of All Forms of Discrimination Against Women, the Convention on the Rights of the Child. You know, even when national laws exist to protect the right of widows, weakness they did for judicial system of many states. We don't compromise how widows' rights they defended in practice, and they say made them do it, made them address all these things. Lack of awareness, discrimination by judicial officials, if you cause widows to avoid turning to justice system to seek for reparations, that is, if they see the judicial system no favor these widowed women, they don't go even want bother themselves to say, okay, maybe carry this matter, go judicial path. Programs and policies for ending violence against widows and their children, poverty alleviation, education, and other support to widows of all ages need to be undertaken. including in the context of action plan where they could take use increased achievement of the sustainable development goals. They just put all these things for ground. But I know, say, our country, Nigeria, too, we get a lot of work to do. And I think for Nigeria, for example, it gets one particular body where we say, you know, they make sure, say, this harmful traditional right, they challenge them. And this particular body, I think they call them Violence Against Persons Prohibition, the VAPP Act, we criminalize plenty degrading widowhood practices and they protect inheritance rights through implementations. Where we say it's different from one state to another. So if you know any widow, where we say they go through when in the hand of the family, especially of course the family of the husband, and you want do it, you want you go love to report some certain things. You need to read more first about the VAPP Act, the Violence Against Persons Prohibition, where stop some kind of degrading practices against this widowhood them or this widows them. Okay. So maybe we enter into the next international observation. Today too now international women waiting for engineering field. Yes. Today now their day as well. And this particular international observation they raise awareness and campaign based on top of the profile of women waiting in engineering and focus attention on this career opportunities where they are available to girls then for the industry. It also celebrates the outstanding achievement of women engineers where they in the world. Somebody done the ask, Becca, are there really women in engineering field in our own country, Nigeria, where they popular? Of course, there will be women in engineering field, although some will talk, say, engineering this thing too. Most parents would tell their female children, say, whoa, or more. You are not meant to be an engineer. Oh, you talking really? No. Women actually represent 22% of engineering and technology university graduates in Nigeria. Although they face some cultural and workplace stereotypes based on top of the fact that we say, okay, this particular work is not for a woman, it's for a man. They say Nigerian female engineers right now, they break the barriers, yes, and they lead key infrastructural projects and they drive innovation in renewable energy and tech. We can just give us names of some of the women. Notably, they do pretty well for the engineering field for inside Nigeria. We have engineer Johanna Maduka, and of course, she'll be the pioneer president of the Association of Professional Women Engineers of Nigeria. And this woman, now the first female registered electric engineer in Nigeria, and the first female president of the Nigerian Academy of Engineering. We get engineer Fumi Akindadun. They say this mama too, a prominent mechanical engineer and the former chair of the Nigerian Institution of Mechanical Engineers, where they work actively, you know, they work very well to advocate for gender equality in that particular sector. But they don't talk, say, because it's a men field, women no fit get to a certain level in their career in that field. No. So they say these women, they advocate. So make them put gender equality also for that sector. We also get engineer Nkechi Okenwa, where we the CEO of Energy Excel System, where they lead women inclusion says, for inside the Nigerian renewable and solar energy sector. And some other support network and advocacy also they, organizations like Society of Women Engineers, where they we get active Nigerian chapter, that one today. We get the IEEE Nigerian Section Women in Engineering, to where we say that they provide networking resources and free student membership to make sure, say, females then, you know, they participate for inside tech and electrical engineering. And of course, we get the APWEN. APWEN, they don't form them since 1982. Yes, no be yesterday.
2: No be today something.
1: It's not a, no, not be today something. That's not be yesterday. Mm. Not be today something. So that association too, that one too, to push for capacity development. They mentor young girls. They build state-of-the-art research hubs, you know, such as one, get one waiting for inside the University of Lagos, where they take use retain female talent post-graduation. So, not all stop say, okay, when your daughter there say, I want to be an engineer, you say, no, this work is not for women. No, there are some jobs, maybe say women too, they put their hand and they succeed very, very well inside them. How you feel celebrate today? You know, celebrate these women's achievement, like this, some of these women will be saying, I mentioned, so They say maybe we celebrate the women engineers throughout the world. And this time, I celebrate the ones within Nigeria. And help a girl out. If you want to get involved, you feel donate to the movement to help get the word out, you know, to educational institutions then. Like schools, colleges, away at their job. We are normal team really dedicated to promote engineering for women and girls. Share with others, just like we did share also with you. Yes. And also, you feel also checkmate waiting to feel checkmate some of the other timelines then with the inside this particular international observation. And maybe also speak about time, you understand? Make government to put some reforms and whatever, but then put them on ground to, you know, to encourage these women them with the inside engineering field. It never finished. Oh, today too, now public service day. Public service day too, and now today. And it is sure you know, say every year they get this special day where they thank those with the dedicated or we don't dedicate their lives to serve all. Yes, now they're waiting now the public service day. Now, be that just to recognize and honor public servants. Yes, if you are listening to us, you're a public servant. Today is about you.
6: Mm-hmm.
1: Today is about you, based on top the hard work and dedication we say you put for your work and also your communities. They say, if you know any public servant when they listen to us, yes, I say a very big thank you to them. If they get any event, where they do right now, you feel also, you know, consider joining those events and seminars and the rest of them. Support local public services. Give back to volunteering. You yourself, if you learn more about public service role, learn and share. Make other people know one or two informate about that particular theme. Today, the National Typewriter Day. I don't lie to you. Computers are very, very good, you know, but you get this kind of satisfaction when you type on typewriter, you get that clack, click, clack. That's pa pa pa pa pa pa pa pa pa pa pa pa pa pa pa pa pa pa pa pa pa pa. You don't say with a laptop, you know, they really hear anything. But with typewriter, you go to hear the way when we say the thing, when they do clack clack clack clack clack. Some of our children today, they don't even know how a typewriter looks like. They will tell you, say, no, we're not born in that kind of generation. We're born in the generation of laptop and smartphones. So, and now why did they celebrate today? So, if you feature a typewriter tea party, try out for your children, do typewriter scavenger hunts, you know, just let your children know about typewriter. Because most of them are only laptops and computers and laptops and the rest of the nine they know about, you understand? So, you tell them, you know, some stories around, you know, typewriter and the rest of them, so that they will feed it and get one or two information about that. Typewriter karaoke today, funny enough. They say instead of singing, participants feed type out the lyrics to their favorite song on typewriters as the music they will play.
2: I really love to try this song.
1: They say the hilarious twist on karaoke and just to get the laughter where they come from ham. But they also become a playful lesson in rhythm and timing. You know, since the type is need to participate. That is when they do karaoke before the lyrics come out. You don't type the lyrics. Oh, that would be so much fun.
2: Yeah, that's how I actually love to try.
1: That would be so much fun. So they say if you do this typewriter karaoke as well, repair and restore workshop. If you still get typewriter, start with, you know, gentle cleaning. Clean them very, very well. They say if your typewriter need oiling. Oil lamps small, the same typewriter, know they like heavy oiling, you understand? So just check me if you still get typewriter, check me. Oh, there was one time we still get, I don't know, my papa don't bless him, we don't throw him, but there was one time we had a typewriter in the house.
2: My school now is in last, my primary school now.
1: You can imagine, but I think there are some museums where they still get typewriter.
2: Yes, I know of one with the Lagos Island.
1: Okay,
2: I know of one with the Lagos Island.
1: Okay,
2: like that, they talk the oiling of typewriter. It'd be like, I don't know if you know those machines where they use, like, they do those tailor machines.
1: Mm-hmm, I know,
2: and,
1: yeah.
2: And the same oiling too.
1: Okay. Oh, yeah. Today too, now, wait, National Let It Go. Let it go. Bad energy.
2: We come over this group.
1: Why?
2: We shoot that way.
1: No, that's not supposed to be you.
2: And that's like people within my own group now. They talk
1: because you're a wicked person. They say, let's go the energy. You say you will not let it go. That's the grudge. They will buy your job. They say, let it go.
2: No, no. They'll let the person know that's what you do me. But God, but.
1: Oh, Ima. Well, don't be like Ima. Let it be. Somebody offends you, let it go. Some people will say, only particles of my day. You see this fight, you go carry and go ever. Now you will give, they give yourself a attention. They say, if you get some grudges where you don't need to talk, say, I don't go. I will never, never forgive you. But if they offend God, God, they forgive you. I mean, they say, may you let them go. You know, they say, everybody gets, you know, that set of regrets and grudges where don't enter our soul. They say, now talk. Of you don't talk souls for weeks, for months, for years. Even where they talk to, I get somebody where I put for mind. I don't lie to you.
2: And I mean you the best.
1: Nana, I remember. Nana, I remember. Say, I get somebody.
2: So are you ready to let it go now?
1: Yes.
2: And for you.
1: Yes.
2: I will.
1: Yes. I will let it go. That girl offend me. I will shame. We shall let them. Yeah, the day of our wedding like this, the MC disgraced me. On the day of our wedding. What is my offense? My offense is say I get bumble. That's finish. Really offense.
2: Not only you get for that place.
1: Well, among all
2: seen a bride train.
1: I was the only one with it.
2: That's
1: the only offense. And the annoying part, so you see that the other people they don't have. You for carry somebody
2: else,
1: but you insisted that I have to be your chief bridesmaid. So you can't tell your MC, say, maybe your MC tell me take it for you. Because you don't want your husband to see my...
2: Or I go after the
1: enter. I cannot forget. I swear. The MC, we don't get sense. Say, God bless you for back. You know what I was saying? The way people there was so embarrassed. Ima, you do buy me tea. You know, say, your friend tell me, say, you get... And we can also see that God has blessed you with this man. So please go and bring your prayer on your tomorrow for quay. Like the food waiting for me by us, but make a go ahead and bring them. Say me I be made now. So make I go bring the food come. As I bring the food, because say, make I no work out with front though.
2: Will you work
1: out? So make I work out with front, they come. But after they go back, make I no turn.
2: Will you see?
1: Say make I use back waka. Say because he doesn't want the husband to see me. I'm like, what the
2: hell? Husband, we don't see you many times. So
1: you get. And the annoying part. That's husband where she married.
2: Now your boyfriend.
1: Who is my boyfriend?
2: Now you.
1: Now person where she introduced to me, say make I marry a long time ago.
2: Ah! Maybe now why she dey fear? Maybe the man will see you now can say I not do
1: the
2: again.
1: The man did I see me? Ima for the first time. You know, men. Oh, what a wonderful
2: thing. Yeah, those type of men.
1: Men. The guy see me for the first time. He will say, oh my goodness, Rebecca. Like, yeah, nice meeting you. That's what the guy hold my hand, nobody come out.
2: And I said, the lady,
1: I know. Now she can't say it's enough.
2: It's okay.
1: You guys have met each other is enough. Say me, now from that traditional wedding, I am not doing your chief bridesmaid again.
2: I will say now me. Now that place where the way that I used to talk, as I go, I know they come back.
1: Before I go, but Moke Loleni.
2: You know.
1: They talk to me like
2: this. They're not gonna let what
1: I'm letting them. I will not forgive her.
2: No, let her go turn.
1: I'm not even turning.
2: Are you seeing everything?
1: No, I obey.
2: You do action.
1: Now I use my back. Waka back. Because no, you know the way thing she even do again. She tell the tailor, say make she make sure say my clothes big well.
2: Make them not get.
1: Me, he can't tell the tailor, say make sure
2: hide your blessings.
1: That clothes big. Well, now if tailor come and say, I don't understand. Wait, I don't know what pay for clothes now. I think you have my mention. Why are you giving me a clothes that is big? You say I'm acting on order.
2: Who's order?
1: He said that the bride say, you know, she no one make my clothes. Make him call like you know,
2: like gum.
1: Say she say it has to be extra large.
2: I don't know why this person they call us. I don't know why this person calls us.
1: There are wicked guests in this
2: room. Why you this place?
1: Hello.
6: Good morning. Ima. Good morning.
1: Welcome to the show.
2: I don't know your name where they call us from.
6: Okay.
1: It's not about the Mofe. Do you like that song? You like that song, Abi?
6: I don't understand though. I just wake up one morning, I would be listening to music and start to hear Mofe.
1: No, Marvel.
2: It's all about the Mofe.
1: Oga Wofe, how you doing now? Long time no see.
6: Well, I just did better.
1: What happened? Are you cheating on us?
6: I'm not going to be cheating. I'm not 11 better. No.
1: You don't come call us all this time. I'll to you.
6: Becca, I don't want to sleep for Selu. He says that they bumped with somebody yesterday. I'm not get the deal that they took for confirmation.
1: Wahala.
6: I can't respect that. There's the way Bella they do me sometimes when I listen to the news. Mm. If I call, trust me, I could talk something one if you control my mouth. So the best make I keep quiet.
1: Oh, cool. Okay.
6: That's just the reason I just sit down and listen. Sometimes I don't have my radio because it pisses me off.
1: Yeah. But we actually miss you, Sha. Honestly.
6: I took the year when they call my name, but I just know one go to prison.
1: Exactly. The guy showed me paper.
6: Your shine. Who goes see and go see ya? Like the man still see you. I didn't see
2: Abio.
1: You. You see me, oh. Now why I say so?
6: Your shine is very
1: good. Oh, thank you. See, now this thing now they make me remember. Say I have to let it go. I can let it go or not.
2: That type of thing, you'll do one last visit to that place. Abi Oga Mofe, what do you think? You'll do one last visit to there. You say, I see Sunamari, I never visit you. You'll go where?
6: You can carry food.
2: Exactly, you'll go where?
1: Unfortunately, they are in America now. So now I buy my tickets now.
2: Yes, you go see visit.
1: No, I'm
2: you
1: not
2: go everywhere
1: them.
2: Go gone, but the man go see. Now you go even welcome yourself. More see the fire we want.
1: I'm not going to visit them. That visit, I'm not going to go. I'm not taking that. I'm not taking that. They take that the best again. They can let it go.
2: You know, they think if you don't go forgive her.
1: I mean, today we forgive her. That thing is getting to me. Make her let it go.
2: We'll think about that.
1: Yeah, think about it. That's the only debt that I owe the grudge. Mo di mu pa se ha. What are you doing? Did I do? I thought you can't come here. No pay me ni. Sometimes my friend at mental ore.
2: Who be your friend?
1: Mo lo tobo block here. No, block am for what? Nah, on Instagram she can't call me. I'm like, what is this girl?
2: Remind her to block am for that side too.
1: Emma, let you go.
2: No.
1: They say, no matter how much time don't pass after the people job or situation, we don't once made them important, cease to be part of their life. It can still be very hard. But all these things, they share the thought, they tell about to share, let it go. But if it's like this, my girl, I don't know how you want to do it.
2: You go let it go, eh? Okay, you go say, but let it go.
1: I don't know how you want to do it, but they say let it go.
2: Don't be like me.
1: They are teachings on forgiveness, both in Christianity and Islam.
2: Nobody say me no forgive.
1: And let it go.
2: But is it that person, if you come Nigeria, like, we go body call you.
1: I cannot even see her and her husband. No.
2: No, we're not going to visit.
1: I'm forgiving them, but I'm not going to.
2: The plan not to visit. You guys not say that they go this particular place, this particular event. You can't go. You all know me to get. You walk out like two times. That's say you know see them. Hi, Becca.
1: I know, so
2: you can't purposely face the husband. Come face back to the husband. Come face front to her. And I see you're going to say, oh, they buy me some of that.
1: They might teach me bad things.
2: No, now I have to pay some people. And I have to pay them back.
1: I will think about it. Because the way website don't, they do sumo squat now for gym. I know they do squats.
2: Sure you see.
1: That time, the
2: you know, come out well. Now, the thing don't get degree.
1: I'm not being proud. It's okay.
2: Talk to me.
1: I'm going to talk to you. The last one today, na National Hydration Day. They say National Hydration Day na about the power of a simple drink. What's that drink? Now water, don't be alcohol. So they say, may you do it, may you hydrate yourself because hydration get plenty benefits where the body go do it, go get. Without enough water, everything will be add. If you go to the woman on duty, and of course, because you don't get, get hydration, headache. Go do it, go they come in, your muscle go they tighten and you feel no focus as well. So they say try to make sure say you drink enough water today. And of course, if you say water now your own problem, they say you fit incorporate water-rich food, you know, food where we say water plenty inside them, like cucumber, watermelon, lettuce. They go fit help you to be hydrated and provide some essential nutrients for your body. They say for some of you, you feel also set hydration reminder. Carry a stylish water bottle, monitor your hydration level, and make sure say you drink water today. Good morning, Mbale Anima. And my positive energy goes to you guys, Mr. Gentle. From Igodo, Gentle 6 say, Becca, please, I'm not every man, I am different. Oh, okay, sorry.
2: See, they say they fight for himself.
1: Good morning, no. But you're like me. I love to do my own
2: back. Thank you, my sister. I'll be my brother.
1: First to do no the pain.
2: Thank you. Now second to do the tear. I don't talk that part to
1: me. See them. Grudges people. Good morning.
2: You don't teach people.
1: My beautiful Becca beat my crush. See, that's your friend about the lady warrior. I feel your pain. Oh, thank you so much. I was disgraced. And I'm waiting to say for them to disgrace. Why? Because God gave me something. That is not my fault.
2: Don't work out like it's a war. It's not balance.
1: He said, God will help you to judge her. All I mean for see from Alakuko. Physical say, if I you there, yeah, they say, maybe drink water. Maybe take this last message. Now look at Alakuko. Oh, Nigeria, very
6: nice. Better please. If I laugh, I just came from Monkey Village. Mama, if I our pastor,
1: pray
6: for you.
1: Pastor,
2: I was surprised. You shall go in peace and come back in peace. Any bad along the road will not see you. I know. I know you'll go in peace, come back, safe journey.
1: Wrong person. Wrong person. Ima pastor, what? Nah, no.
2: Random fact. They say for Sweden, he say it is very illegal to be prostitute, but it is very illegal. They say it is very illegal. Customer. So how prostitutes they pay their customer? I don't know. But then you never illegal to be prostitute. But if you want to be prostitute customer, it is very illegal.
1: So it is legal to be prostitute, so but the illegality the customer. So no patronize them, but you put them for grant. Yeah, even like somebody put food for grand, they say, make a no go chopper. Say, if you are if you eat that food, you are the criminal. What a worry. Now, from here, we'll close the shop right now. When we come back, we'll just enter straight into Nigeria to read the Costa. I don't wait to be for our side again. So, not go anywhere. When you want to sit there, beg a please, and laugh over the station right here with you.
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2: Anyway, welcome back on top of the matter. Check your go right about now. Yes, so 18:29 basically we come up for waiting 7 o'clock. Yes, this very morning. Today now the 23rd day of the month of June. Today now Tuesday, in case you didn't tell, we're 2026. Now we see the money runs with the biggest B and E in the industry. Yes, so Becca Bliss and Mala Flower. Now waiting there with newspaper. Now be the segment we'll say without waiting, without reach right now. And I go kickstart this matter right now. Federal government don't wait, they don't issue fresh flood warning, you know, to over 26 states, including FCT, that one now, Abuja. Yeah, so the Federal Ministry of Environment, they don't drag warning, give yes to 26 states and the Federal Capital Territory, say they go do it, they go experience flood between June 22, that was yesterday, go reach July 5. 2026. They say this one, they follow the waiting the forecast of a heavy rainfall across several parts of the country. They say this flood prediction they issued on Monday through the National Flood Early Warning Center under the erosion. Why they say this flood and the Coastal Zone Management Department, 989 dropped this one. They say the minister identified hundreds of communities across the country as either critical risk or high risk flood zone. According to the advisory where they drop yesterday will be June 22, 2026. It say according to them, following the location and their environs are likely to witness heavy rainfall that may lead to flooding with

0: say Makurdi self, you know the waiting, you know they left behind. Then other areas where they listed under Benin City, Urban Core, and then Auchi for Edo State. There's also Yanse, even for Lagos, so places where go do it, we go face Amu, Agege, Alimosho, Apapa, Badagri, Ikeja, Ikorodu, Lagos Island, Lekki,
1: of course,
0: and Suruleri. Oh, and then they do it, the daddy said they go excuse.
1: Excuse me. And I've been number one.
0: Do you know? They don't do it, let you know, say all these areas, if you stay there, if you get another alternative, you go start to do it to the plan and right now, because now that time we say, instead of me, they drive motor, now cause you me, you go.
1: I call you mean our boat.
0: Now when I go do it, when I go use for this area, right? They say starting from yesterday. Yeah, rain still drop yesterday. Yeah, mm-hmm. For this part, you know, too heavy. Sure. But then starting from yesterday, now it'll go this July 5th. Now they say this rain go do it, it go scatter the entire area. So where they don't do it, where they don't measure.
2: Okay, so the next one. Where they hear, they say no be smart thing happen for inside Mushi yesterday. Say you get one IED where explode bow for inside the Mushi area of Lagos State where don't leave one person wounded. I suspected improvised explosive device IED. They say now so you do bow beneath one parked car for inside the Oke Mushi area of Lagos where wounded the owner and caused plenty panic among the people where they live for that zone. They say this explosion. Now, like 6 a.m. na in Shele for inside number 22 Way Street, okay, Mushin. When the owner of one good Toyota Sienna, we get registration number AAA11FX, been trying to start in moto way in park overnight too. They say as he tried to do it, he do thing like this. Now, so the moto just do bow like that, bow. We can't make them go to start now to launch investigation. They say this blast so now trigger swift response from security agencies, including bomb disposal expert and senior police officers. Speaking for this scene, now so the Lagos State Commissioner of Police CPT Jani Fatai called say, oh, say preliminary findings show say this explosive device. So now under that motto, they plant the substance exploded has been confirmed as the improvised explosive device. The owner actually get plenty wounded for body. He don't carry and go hospital for treatment. But Fatai Koya say because it's so say explosive ordnance disposal operative thoroughly. Now so they can't go search the area and find say no other additional devices, because if you can't they fear, say hey, hope say it's not what we are thinking. Have these people have they enter inside Lagos? What's going on? What's this? What is that? So the contact say, well, that the only place where that IED they inside that person moto, they don't find the IED inside another place for that machine. The police commissioner can't tell people where they live for that size. Maybe they remain calm, may them continue to have still activities, assuring them say security agencies are on top of the situation. We will not allow criminal elements to gain a foothold in Lagos. Our borders are being monitored and remain vigilant. Now, so they can't let us know. Say, well, they don't also visit the scene. Some other people don't also visit the scene to see the kind of damage where the motor gets with the passenger side blown out and the glass can't shatter around the area. Because I think when this particular incident happened, now people can't shout, say, oh, they have stuck at the show. They are entering Lagos. You know them. They have entered Lagos. They don't plant IED, this and that, but they say, but that's not only that motto. My own question.
0: Exactly.
2: Now inside movie, are they see this kind of thing?
0: Because IED.
2: Now inside movie. Now they see.
0: Before you go lay your hand on top of that thing, now highly, you know, not be something where we say you go just speak for road and all of that thing. So for somebody to feel get IED, to feel plant for that area, no, something is fishy. I bet. Maybe they are like they tell us, say, more not fear. Because no, make them make sure say we're not truly fear, because it's not what.
2: But those who they want to wait to IED me, they say na improvised explosive device.
0: Yes.
2: Now they say na homemade bomb, depending on the context. But in the sharp bomb, maybe Babi, when we come back, we continue.
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0: Anyway, welcome back on top that one. Yes, so 27 million naira basically be come up for 7 o'clock right now. Today now waiting Tuesday, in case you didn't aware, the number 3 day of the month of June. Waiting day with newspaper now with it, waiting day young right now for her money runs with Becca Bliss and Ima Laugh Laugh. More do waiting enter the one with my friend right now. They say 18 farmers, 9 they killed, others they injured for fresh plateau attack. Yeah, so like the day young, they say no fewer than 18 farmers on they killed and several others they injured as an attack for Kawe Village, Moshrin District of Bokkos Local Government of the Plateau State. Yes, Christopher Lucas, Bokkos Youth Leader, 989, confirmed this incident to Daily Trust on Monday. While they're waiting in the Yana, said the attack happened around 11:30 p.m. on Sunday. You know, as they do it in the Yana, he said that attack occurred less than 5 days after the district head of Gwande for the same Boko local government area, South Samuel Alata, he said they killed for the ambush along the Sha District exits bordering way day for the Dafo community. According to Ryan, he said the deceased said that they do it, that they return home after a traditional council meeting when they run into this ambush them. In the narrative on Sunday night attack, Lucas Yan say the colleague and the member of the youth council said they reported the incidents where happened. According to a word, a youth leader called around 12 a.m. that government attacked the community and shot over 20 people. You know, 15 were confirmed dead, according to waiting Luca Yan. You know, he further explained, say, as soon as in they inform, in the waiting report the matter to the security personnel with the station for the Bokkos area, I called the security and informed and confirmed to me that they had been alerted and were on their way to the attacked community, according to waiting in the waiting in Yan. The youth leader can describe the attack as an unprovoked and a call on the security force to do it to take decisive action to arrest the situation before you do it in the thing enter another chapter. So far, no security agency don't do it, don't yarn on top of the situation. Both the spokesperson of the state police command and the operation ending peace, SP Alabo Alfred and Captain Polycarp Atu, said they don't do it. No responded to do it query from the correspondent as of now. See, right now, they never do it. They never hear any other thing from that. But then, and the situation on ground, I'm be this one right now.
2: Okay, no forget that with the summary with these headlines, then you want to keep your mouth and start the number to take call us now.
0: 0810013-0349.
2: Obi calls for Tinubu resignation. Signs monumental failure in governance. Well, Peter Obi, where before my Anambra State governor, he don't recall, say, before becoming president, he say, Oga Tinubu don't repeatedly demand resignation of the former president, Goodluck Jonathan, over insecurity and economic challenges where they face the country. Say, now, we be saying it today, dear, now, where the same thing they happen, he said, they demand, say, make you do it, make Baba resign. The presidential candidate of the Nigerian Democratic Congress, so FDC, Peter Obi, he don't call up President Bola Ahmed Tinubu, say, may you resign. Now, waiting, come on the mental failure in governance. As he does fight economic hardship, declining living condition across the country, and insecurity. Oga Obi make this call for what post, where he post on top in X handle yesterday, after he reflect on the resignation announcement by the British Prime Minister Keir Starmer. Yes, Keir Starmer, now the Prime Minister of the UK, wait out of saying, no, they do a day in the Russian hand come out. Where he come and say, this underscores the importance of accountability. Say, look, make them look at this Prime Minister, for example. Say, he see, say, level for inside the job where they do, you don't do it, you know, legit. Now, so he say, you know, they do it. They say, this is what accountability is all about. According to the former Anambra State Governor, the British leader decision to step down amid public dissatisfaction with economic condition, unmet campaign promises, offer lesson for countries seeking to strengthen democratic governance. You can draw parallel with the situation of Nigeria. Now, so Peter Obi come, remember, say before Oga Tinubu become president, he also demands make the former president Goodluck Jonathan make him resign based on top economic challenges where Nigeria they face that type of insecurity. Before 2015, our president on several occasions championed the call for the then president Goodluck Jonathan to resign over economic hardship and insecurity affecting Nigerians. During the Chibok school kidnapping incident, he demanded the immediate resignation of President Jonathan, arguing that the government had failed in the fundamental duty of protecting lives. He also referenced commitments made by Oga Tinubu during the 2023 presidential campaign, particularly on top electricity supply, anti-corruption efforts, and improving the citizens' welfare. He said during the 2023 election campaign, President Bola Ahmed Tinubu made several promises, including improved electricity supply. He also challenged the electorate not to vote for him for a second time if he failed to deliver on those commitments where he make, particularly providing stable power, fighting corruption, and improving the welfare of Nigeria. Obi Kofoda argued, said conditions in the country don't even worse since President Bola Ahmed Tinubu reached office. So, as he said, critical sectors don't witness setback rather than progress. The presidential candidate Konyan said the situation warrants accountability at the highest level of government. He can say, well, he said, I therefore join Nigerians of goodwill in calling for the resignation of the president over this monumental failure in governance. Such a gesture would help enthrone a political culture rooted in accountability and responsibility rather than further entrenching impunity. It would also send a wonderful message that public office is a sacred trust, not an entitlement, and help to build a society in which future leaders understand the failure, that the leaders understand that failure carries consequences. Only by ending the culture of impunity can secure a better future for the society of our children that they will inherit in a new Nigeria that is possible. You can also maintain, say, embracing accountability and responsibility in leadership, and something where they're essential to take build stronger institutions and restore public governance, public confidence rather in governance. Now, so presidents know if I'm talking, they don't give them back to him. They don't blast Peter Obi with this call for resignation. So, waiting presidency, the young. Now, that said yesterday, the presidency dismissed that call by the NDC, Peter Obi. They say this call where the talk say make president resign because he also say make the not time resign that time. You say it's a shy dish something. You say it's a shy dish, hollow and unworthy distraction. They call also side data. Say make them checkmate the performance of President Tinubu in the past 3 years. Ah, say make them go checkmate waiting Peter Obi get as his own record as governor of Anambra State. In a statement where they signed by the special advisor to the president on information and strategy, Bayo Onanuga, the presidency again say this Peter Obi latest comment an attempt to take on that cost APC victory in the just concluded Ekiti governorship election where they do, and also for the senatorial by elections them. Onanuga come here and say comparing you can't talk to Obi comparing him of Tinubu situation to the British Prime Minister Keir Starmer where resigned hours earlier. I say he exposed say the former Anambra State governor no understand Nigeria constitutional architecture. He can argue, say, Peter Obi verdict to say Nigeria there for worst possible condition. He say he no match the economic data. Say they go check the economic data. They go see, say it's not true. Yeah? And global assessment of the administration performance. From the statement, this is a Peter Hoppin latest comment calling for President Bola Ahmed Tinubu resignation based on a comparison with the British Prime Minister voluntary exit are not only misplaced, but also reflect a selective and distorted view of Nigeria's reality since 2023. His view is also simplistic, as is often the case anytime he opens his mouth. Obi forgets our country does not run a parliamentary system of government like they do in the UK. The people of Ekiti State and the senatorial constituents in Nasarawa, Enugu, Ondo, and Rivers have just delivered a resounding victory for President Tinubu and his party. The election results, some early referendum of sorts, show that President Tinubu and his party are popular with Nigerians. The presidency warned Obi that the results of the recent election were more ominous. Ah, all this English, let me drink water.
0: He really needs to drink water.
2: God help me. He said, the recent elections were more ominous for its political future than for Tinubu's. This should be more concerning for Peter Obi and his new special purpose vehicle, NDC, as we move towards it. If they check where the election, what they do for, he's like, both the AKT and the other state where I mentioned, so say where is the day? Say so, say it's supposed to be a thing of concern for Peter Obi right now. Say because the NDC with this new election where they do, where they know if they not even one vote like no if they don't get. Say so, so now where suppose they Peter Obi where you suppose they think about so what's going to happen in 2027 if this was the happen now NDC did not even
0: no show face for the least.
2: He said Obi should wait until the presidential election to know what people think of Tinubu's government. Moving to use X to Arangwe. Hey God, I need to drink another water.
0: Bam.
2: God. So Arangwe, the president out of office, is off the mark and anti-democratic. Now so the presidency they reply Peter Obio on security. The presidency can cite a series of operational successes where they don't already get. They say Peter Obi deliberately ignore the successes where they don't record when it comes to insecurity. Inyan say, may they remember, say now over 15,000 terrorists, now they don't come up from the streets of forest. From the streets rather than forest. Hundreds of hostages, now they don't rescue through their high-profile operation in Borno and the Northwest and terrorist kingpins where they don't neutralize. With the support of the foreign allies, then the statement here said Tinubu had only sustained but also expanded investment in security by deploying advanced technology and drones and by appointing the special advisor on homeland security to make sure it's a holistic approach day on ground. You can't refer

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1: Right from 50K, 50,000 to 250,000. We don't create wealth for about 6 million Nigerian investors then. The naira to dollar exchange rate, let me checkmate them, say it has been stable. So, foreign direct and portfolio investment, so they're on high records where they touchlight with new investor confidence, especially in inside oil and gas sector. The president is also described as one of the most underreported successes of the administration, the absence of any disruption to the academic calendar in 3 years. The academic calendar, bros. All this, okay. They come yarn. They say a condition. You that you are listening up, we are listening well. They say we check with them too. Say our conditions worsening in our country. When in 3 years of Tinubu's leadership, say they don't record, say no disruption there at all for the academic calendar by trade union. Say how many times you don't hear say ASUU and ASUU strike. That is one of our president Tinubu campaign promises to our students. A four-year program, he said, will be a 4 years. No more than 4 years. It has been a promise well kept. Oh, God. Wish Obi, in his patience for bad news, has never sung about and will never acknowledge. The presidency can also kick against placing the call Peter Obi deliberate misquotation of Tinubu's campaign promise on electricity. They say Tinubu never promised, say, go, they give you 24 hours electricity now. Daily and say make Peter Obi and the followers make them know they talk waiting all day inside record. Say God, Tinubu no talk say 24 hours and like with the day. Say he was never in the campaign. Where he give. He say what he actually said on that occasion in Lagos, at which Peter Obi and his followers have consistently misquoted for the sake of mischief was whichever way, by all means necessary, you will have electricity. Say now waiting in talk. But that they no talk say, but the electricity will be 24 hours. And you will not pay for estimated bills anymore. Say now wait till the president talk with that. They say a promise made will be kept. It's a promise kept. If I don't keep the promise and I come for a second and don't vote for me unless I give you adequate reason why I couldn't deliver. He said now wait till president talk with that. So make nobody come from nowhere they do it in the missing part tweets or misquote waiting the president yarn. You can also yarn say Tinubu first policy action after resuming. Now that signing of the Electricity Act will decentralize power generation, transmission, and distribution to states. It can also have millions of prepaid meters. Now they don't send out now. And 7 million more. Now they still they plan. While off-grid solar installation, they still they expand across schools, hospitals, and markets nationwide. However, the president said the way they know. Say the high cost of living, that one in past living, they know that one. Say that one a challenge. But they say it's not their fault now. Global disruption and income. They say now as a result of the Middle East conflict, where they happen, say now this America-Israeli strike on Iran and the closure of Strait of Hormuz now it makes it tough for Nigerians. Where you know, which is they say now disrupted global commodity supply chain, just as Nigeria inflation they begin to say now when Nigeria. Inflation they make sense. Now in that war starts. Now you can't make everything.
2: Now everything goes
1: come worse for Nigerians. Like so it's not really their own fault. Say now America and Iran
2: affect Nigeria.
1: Yes. Say now you make everything tough like this. So now I tell you all the things that they tell.
2: They reply.
1: Peter Obi. The response that they give Peter Obi. Then the last set of things that they talk because.

0: hearts have gone full. People are not knowing what they want to wait. For in a post shared on X, Obi said his call for Tinubu resignation was inspired by development in the United Kingdom, where he reflected on a Monday speech by the British Prime Minister Keir Starmer announcing his planned resignation. This morning, I listened to the British Prime Minister's speech announcing his plan, blah, blah, blah, blah, blah. Well, now I'm still waiting to talk with that. I better pick that for first.
1: Okay, the call, Dongo. You will try call us here so for a direct line. I'll be waiting the line on the very open right now to talk to us.
0: But Ima, but Nigeria don't they add before this middle
1: East. Now, why me I shock as you talk about? I don't know.
0: Let me talk about buy
1: no, as you read and as you read, waiting by another guy, talk. I know it's not me, but I know it's not me. Now, why are they surprised?
0: Hello.
1: I try go back to when the thing, the apple. You know, now I put on
0: there. Okay, so what's that
1: know,
0: one?
1: You know,
0: if it's going to shock you.
1: I'm going to like, you get what you with the miss.
0: Hello.
1: Good morning to you. Talk to us. What is your name?
2: Hey, I'm Super Kabli.
0: That's what they call Abli.
2: Good morning. Like a
0: little.
2: You might laugh loud. I beg you say, Obi don't hear me too, like you tell us this morning. Obi is a newspaper. He knows your business, and that is tough. We in the stress break, I do to believe.
0: Obi is a newspaper,
2: and I read. He does well. Which one do you not see anything when you do? And true. You say, well, Nigeria, they better become to next one. Now America can't go to go to land.
1: So we know what to the channel our blame go now.
2: I don't want go crazy, no. I beg. Look at you.
1: No problem.
0: Thank you so much. Hello, good morning to you.
2: Becca.
0: Hmm?
2: The one we buy here, none of us are supposed to talk. In the over talk camo.
0: Which one again?
2: The one we beat out the talk. 90 days at this.
0: Hmm.
2: They are waiting inside bush. In the address. The things with the apple. Around Nigeria, in the address anyone, but the one with it to be talk. When Tinubu tell Jonathan to resign, Tinubu no understand that democracy will do that time. Because now then they ask whether na parliamentary or being a parliamentary system of government now work. But Tinubu did the same thing too, not once, not twice, not even three times. On the regular, Tinubu
0: is calling Jonathan. You know what? Let these 44 seconds advert go with the combat. No comment.
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0: 737. Ogamofe, are you still there?
2: Yes, Rebecca.
0: Talk to us.
2: Exactly what all of us talk. Waiting never consign us. They always affect us. But once the thing good, you know they affect us. So. We made it better. But if you bad, what is the happen for social country, then they affect Nigeria. And for by another guy to say Tinubu no promise something during the talk now. So all of us deaf, or we need to bring a translator to translate English for us again before we go understand when somebody say if I'm not giving a light, 24 hours, and I'm not going to even pay estimated bill, don't vote me. I think that statement, why didn't they talk and say Tinubu no even want more vote time? Because he no say he go enter. Because presently, the INEC chairman, and waiting the INEC they do, I notice any of us, except we will decide say revolution, we will use our voter's card to first place a revolutionary call first before we can decide to use the other means. But for now, trust me, if Nigerians never ready, Tinubu go rule us. And after he rule us 4 years, before the second year, they go pass that bill where they try pass for 6 years, one term, Tinubu will still continue. After 4 years again, to the fifth year of that 6 years, they go amend them again. Say they no fit use 110 or Tinubu will be a lifetime president if we not take decision on 2027. No go make them. That is the game they will play. Except we no know what is happen for Nigeria. But if we know say this is the card Tinubu is trying to play, and if we not take a decision, let's keep it going. We will go so far. So maybe they don't say make some of us who will be South Africa because of say they won't carry us come back. Somebody they recite them, say make una tell that president, thank you. As you tell somebody why they pay money, thank you for working for me. Becca, we are in for it.
0: Okay, thank you, Ogamo.
1: Thank you so much.
4: Becca, good morning. Emma, greet you.
1: Good morning to you, sir.
4: Now we from Aguda. But I know saw this glitch where they speak now. Some are APC, I've been a people be nine speaker. The truth is that only truth where they PC mouth, my good morning. And if they greet you that good morning, check time. If that time is correct, if my money time, APC no get truth and they no get better plan for Nigeria. What did they record? Now that they tell us, say Tinubu no tell us, say go give us lights.
0: He said 24 hours.
4: Yeah. Like the APC, but the worst thing will happen to Nigeria, APC and Tinubu. Thank you, my dear.
0: So, just a point of correction. He no stop say, but they say, you know, give us like that 24 hours.
1: Life be there 1 hour in a day. Life is all blim blim.
0: Now, imagine they talk this 1 hour.
1: You know, so I just talk like 24. You know, maybe I got it until you read now. Enjoy, Shano Mio.
5: Yeah, good morning, Jeff. Good morning, Becca. Please, Anima. Let me contribute to that issue of that APC and PW. Let's say APC government. They always get energy. They always get energy to when somebody maybe criticize them. They always get energy. You see the energy will come out. They respond. They respond. If you are no longer there, no longer they cut them out. Or maybe see they do their best. Maybe see. I don't know. I want to describe. I'm not going to talk.
0: Okay. Maybe we save this call first before we continue with that voice. Okay. Hello. Good morning to you. Hello.
4: Becca, please.
0: Yes, sir. Becca, please. It is well with my
4: soul. You all fly people out.
0: God will help me.
4: Becca, I don't know why people they look highly. You know, don't be saying too bad like that.
0: I don't understand. Dude. They say tire me, but it is well. God will help me.
4: Becca, honestly, you don't tell me why we really talk. I will come around to this. Bima, I would like to make you there, Bima.
1: No, Yawa.
4: So let me come to this APC when they almost accuse this man Peter Obi. Let me just say something. Everything when Peter Obi they do right now, APC do at IT for Jonathan. It's not joke. If I see the people when APC attack part, the government did the attack part was Jonathan, and Jonathan never make a comment, he never talk. He won't talk of protest. I mean, you talk of bashing for Peter. You talk of bashing from every corner. See, so tell that man, even myself as a basher. Because even though, as I said, it come from my place. Even when Buhari came, I supported make the great change. But to be honest with you, the change we will get was worse than where we are. I regretted supporting this previous APC. So make we get the PDP come out. Honestly, as I would say, any bad government, I need to support them. We want the good governor. I don't even care which party you come from. So anytime when person talk about APC, they go one black, they want back, like say they know if you talk to them. Are they untouchable? What did they do for PDP? They do half of that to them. If anything, when Peter Obi talk, everywhere will just go higher. What did happen? Who do reach them? Are they untouchable? I beg. To be honest, with all the promises when President Tinubu promise, see the kind of thing when they talk from outside. See the kind of things you really give us, you go do.
6: The main just tip, the things are too high. Transportation is everything is high. The cost of living is high. People cannot afford food. You are claiming die. Life for what? Do you know how much I pay for life? Mr. Ebeka, if I'm not mistaken, during the previous government, I don't pay up to 10,000 for a month. No, I pay as high as 50,000 for a month for my house. And to be happy, how much is somebody making a year, a month? Everything is expensive. Nobody can even, even the rich people are seeing me, they're telling me, I give you that chain to resign, I beg.
0: Okay.
6: This is not what we budgeted, this is the kind of thing we needed. It's very, very shameful for somebody to brag with this kind of achievement. Honestly, even Peter Obi today, if we come together, if you don't do well, we go blatter. We don't care who will be. What else you don't give us the good government? We're not going to, we go still talk. Sometimes it's like I have no fair talk. I go just quiet. I don't just like, because if it's very special with what is happening, there are some rules you see. Better. You know, people are saying, you're black, you're not talk. Now, get better day, man.
0: Thank you so much. Just take that last one before we continue, because we know we'll come out for you.
1: Well, this one or this one? Anyway. Okay, well, let's say right now, IPOB don't wait till they don't announce leadership reshuffle as Nnamdi Kanu don't deserve a DOS. You go do it, that one. Be the indigenous people of Biafra, yes, so IPOB don't wait till they don't announce major restructuring of their leadership. Right now, as the leader, Nnamdi Kanu don't wait till they deserve the third administration of the group directorate of a state. DOS for the inaugurating new leadership team. Yes, so they say for statement radio show on Wednesday from Langerfield, Germany, IPOB do it here and say Canada approved the dissolution of outgoing administration and they don't do it. Appoint new United States based Maxi Chris Nwogu as the waiting head of a directorate of the state. According to the statement, so they say Nwaogu and the to assume immediately responsibility for the administration while the duty will coordinate the day-to-day management of the organization affair under Kanu authority. The group will explain, say the Directorate of State they established for 2012 and the duty that they serve the administration aim as IPOB the YAN. Previous head of the body now Dr. Justice Akujieze, Mazi Uchena, Azigu, and Chika Edozium, where they lead the third administration from 2017, gone reach now, where they don't wait till they say it's okay, also get half of the answer. The decision, the follow what they describe as the review of the performance of the outgoing leadership during a critical period of the movement history. The statement where they talk say it concerned over. The welfare of the detained members, internal disagreements, organizational chaos, and their communication challenges. And this one they say you do it, you need the renewed strategy for the waiting direction as a factor with the behind leadership change. They have the letter and they say yes, so new management don't sit down on top the level of the IPOB people. Take your time right now, you don't reach time for waiting spot matter, don't wait. It don't reach more. Okay, you will.
0: So before we go, this last one, the fact say needs don't reach your say they don't do it, they don't remand Sowore. Yes, the supporter of human rights activists and former presidential candidate of the African Action Congress, Omoyele Sowore, on Monday, the accused operatives of the DSS say they forcefully arrest Sowore despite order remanding him in a correctional facility. The allegation comes shortly after Justice Mohammed Umar Obish order say make sure already remanded for the Kuje Correctional Center pending determination of the application seeking a stay of execution for the earlier order where they revoke in bail. The judge can also dismiss an application by Shawore where they seek for a recusal from the case on top ground of alleged bias and say make them shift the matter until June 24. Say make them use and hear the application for a stay. Following the proceedings, Nain, the supporters of Oga Sowore, why I say, well, despite waiting this court again, say DSS, they forcefully, Nain, they seize Oga Sowore, come out within the court premises, attempting to take him away and injure him in the process. you can't get one live video where they stream on Facebook page or my election, whatever, capture the moment. And where one operative of the DSS grab him by his waist, drag him away, while other operatives prevent in loyalists from getting to harm. His supporters are then rushed to the gates, stopping both moto and people from entering or leaving the Federal High Court complex. The crowd can't insist, say, the court don't already give their own, no, they don't give their own orders. They make them put down for correctional facility and not the custody of DSS. Say, why DSS won't carry so wherever when court don't talk, say, make them carry a go kuje. Say, DSS want to carry him. He said, but then we came to court, and you rightly know there was an order from the court that Shaware should be provided in court. A bench warrant was given. Shaware accepted and came to court by himself. Nobody forced him to come to the court. And then a judgment was given that Shaware should be handed to the correctional service. The DSS went behind and kidnapped Shaware in the court. They even injured him. This is why we are all staged here. And the coin and say, they don't go let this impunity go like that. We said the government that designed the rule must obey the rule. If the court gives an order that Shaware should be given to the correctional center, Shaware should not be given to the police or the DSS. Speaking personally, Shaware Conestar State say, he know they surprised by the remand order. As he had say, when he get out of prison, he go see face these people. He said, nobody should be surprised. I have predicted before now that all these things would happen, but they are happening for a good reason. Somebody must make the sacrifice that will liberate the country. I am going to prison, but I will come out. And when I'm out, I will be stronger, more ferocious, and face these people in headlong. This is my message to Nigerians. I don't know, but maybe close the show for now. When we come back by 8:50, we continue with the spillover of the newspaper. So for those who don't send in their voice notes and messages, no delete them. When we come back, we'll definitely delete them one by follow. No go anywhere.
7: 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I day on top morning runs with the beautiful Becca Blees, only fine girl, and Emma Laugh Laugh. 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
8: 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You can't resist. Everybody say, Becca, Becca, Becca, Becca, please. The energy got to stop them on the radio. And in my laugh, laugh, your money companion. You're a kid, it's a good day. I send that them when they cool the pressure. When you wake up, you know it's a brand new day. Start up your day, be Becca, Becca, Becca, please. And in my laugh, laugh. You know, say Naija FM.

0: Brother, who can make it? This is not sports matter for the desire of the 102.7. Lionel Messi just will fly away with every possible record will be available for inside the FIFA World Cup. Even though Kylian Mbappe and Eric Haaland say, bless, we serve the call from back and the FIFA World Cup. Many, many teams want to qualify for inside the round of 32. But Shea Rado, he go up with team many times that goes today. We go get to find out. And so they welcome now to this studio. This is from Matapana JFA 102.7. My name is Mbili Wati Tony Shola Money. We're going to have one small break. I will come back. We will start showing all the gist proper, proper.
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0: 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My name is Sobo Luwati Tonisha Lombardi. Where better to start from? Start from this how the games over there, the winter, so we see better, better results, better games, better match. In fact, better goals as the stars. They step up already. The first match we'll see yesterday, Argentina, they beat Austria by 2-0. Lionel Messi first two chance to score penalty early into the game. Although, now it's only the call poetic justice with that, because me, I don't feel say that ball supposed to be penalty at all. But every shake VR, he give him as penalty. But Lionel Messi, was in 9 minutes of the game, can't miss the penalty. But 38 minutes, he can't step up, score the first goal for inside the game. To then become the all-time high scorer for inside the history of FIFA World Cup. Because well, he never do, he never reach 95 minutes. He can score the well. If he call it to the court to seal for them, score the second goal for himself and the second goal for Argentina to give them 2-0 win. So far for this World Cup, Argentina does score 5 goals. Lionel Messi has scored all the 5. When people they do compare Portugal with Ronaldo, Messi with Argentina, one thing we need to tell them is that Argentina players. If he kill themselves for Messi, if he do anything for Messi, if you watch that game yesterday, everybody they help him get that record. Everybody, nobody they shoot. They go get a shoot, my life. They go shoot. They go seek out for wherever Messi did, give her the pass. But for Portugal, in the end of quarter, where the players are young, Ronaldo are the same thing with us. This one Ronaldo no pass anybody. This one we know they play for Ronaldo. That we know this for Ronaldo. That the difference between. The two countries with that. If you won't find, if you define war, if you define fight, match Messi anyhow. You go. You know what they say, you're going to see crazy. I was supposed to see that first side again. And according to Guinness World Record, it's been a 4 different record Messi and I set yesterday. He scored the most goals for inside the history of the FIFA World Cup. Now on 18 goals. Remember, for the first match, he scored a trick, he tied with Miroslav Klose. He can score 2 yesterday to take make a 2. We take pass out. Then another one will get the highest number of matches who they don't play for inside the FIFA World Cup history. Now he's taking it up with 28. Highest win by a player for inside the FIFA World Cup history. Now Messi still gets out with 18 wins and the most match or most minutes played for inside FIFA World Cup history. Now Messi still gets out 2,489 minutes. Now Messi don't play for inside. FIFA World Cup. And even Guinness World Record here and say, we do witness history. Correct, correct, perform for Lionel Messi yesterday. And as it be like this, I bet sure Jordan would pray like this. Make the rest Messi for the final match because Messi talk and say, don't tire. So now the prayer, me they go to pray, say, at least, may the rest this guy so we go feel bliss, we go feel rest. Then after that, I want the France enter into a field to play with Argentina, with Iraq, and Kylian Mbappe. You see the show say for World Cup, even myself, I'll be OG. 40 minutes into the game, it's called correct outside shot with left leg, taking France 1-0 lead. And I saw the first half end. Then they say oh, this weather storms this one. They can't pause the game for over 2 hours before play can resume. And less than 10 minutes after play resume, Kylian Mbappe is called second goal for inside there. After I don't know what the defender keeper they do, they all pass goal kick, no waka pass keeper, they build a collector pass and give Mbappe with tap it. Into almost empty net. Then the Dembele himself cross-called the third goal of the game for inside 66 minutes. The Dembele record for France did very, very poor in terms of goals. He never scored reached 10 goals for France at all. At least the one we scored yesterday. Now, we TV call well, ginger to make him do much more. Mbappe gave maybe one or two other chances to just score a hat-trick, but the goals don't come. As well as he single 4 goals inside the tournament. And instead, they joined second or most goals inside history of the World Cup, because since they don't get 16 goals, three of them are slap closer, won't in this show, and Mbappe self go pass. The question can be say at the end of the World Cup, who does it go remain top or Mbappe could do over? You will get to find out by the time tournaments go finish. And I don't really those two discovers. Setting myself where some people going to say maybe world class. I don't know. What do some people mean? Anytime they come out, yeah, no, but I say Haaland maybe world class. I believe so. I just either they be banter, yeah, banter, or they know their football IQ they low. And the only other option where they see that we're going to make you talk say Haaland maybe world class player. Erling Haaland, the team Poland, Norway, the play against Senegal yesterday, well, if you call at midnight, and 45 minutes into the game, well, Koulibaly, line goal no for the first, we make Pedersen score the open goal for 43 minutes. And immediately at second half start like this, Erling Haaland, with better trouble for Martin Odegaard, the captain, make a 2-0. 5 minutes after that one, Ismaïla Sarr pull one back for Senegal, after a better one touch pass from Sadio Mane. But that one, not at all. 5 minutes after that one, again, Erling Haaland make another goal to make up 3-1. Then late into the game, Ismaïla Sarr scoring second goal, and Senegal's second for the game. But at 3-2, they still lose, and they no free qualify. So for that group, France and Norway don't qualify with 6 points each. And at the end, the real people they talk about the teams don't have a moon. Teams still qualify with 3 points. Look back. Teams still qualify with less than 3 points. So long you're among the best top place teams, you go qualify. So many people come down and only 2 matches they don't even play. So all the people still wear the series, like that, they don't eliminate the standard, they don't jab, but come down. Chance still there for everybody. In fact, even Tunisia will do like minus eight goals defense. Mathematically, they will tell you say they still qualify. If they get 3 points, if they make a meter side of the table, and goals defense favor them, so more come down. Another African team win their own game yesterday, day for early hours of this morning, midnight. One goal down to take win against Jordan. Now Rashdan scored the opening goal for inside 36 minutes. They carried the lead inside second half. But for 69 minutes, Ben Moli scored the equalizer for Algeria. Now Riyad Mahrez assisted that ball before Gray scored the winning goal for 82 minutes to give Algeria their win for inside this tournament. Later tonight by 6 p.m., Ronaldo will get a chance to take inside the score sheet and set record for World Cup. Then Portugal will take on Uzbekistan. But the game will catch every attention onto some world doings at England against Ghana. The game will say, according to some Chocho, English FACDIC English players made a notion for most party. On to say the investigation where they go on with them with sexual charges. I want to be me at the end. I still, you know, they're guilty. Case still the court. While I call the judge for Muna end. And I like the way Ghana FACDIC replied there. Simply, Thomas Partey now will be the first man to stand. And if they don't shake Partey, no other player shake English players. I like the energy like that. So, even before they enter field, banter on the deal already. And Ghana players don't care. They say, if they like me, they bring Sakabi, they bring all of them. So, no shaking. The match will be 9 p.m. tonight. Then we will see Panama will take on Croatia by 12 noon. Then around 3 a.m., the DR Congo will play against Colombia. I think I just want to see how team will be right now for the World Cup group, because many teams don't play to 2 groups. Morocco, for Group A, they don't qualify already. They'll be joint host with 6 points. South Korea, they're second with 3. Czechia and South Africa, they did 1 point. For Group B, joint host Canada with Switzerland, they get 4 points. Then Bosnia and Herzegovina will play against Qatar. Two of them get 1 point. And well, if you say Canada and Switzerland don't qualify, because Bosnia and Qatar will get 1 point and then go face each other. So two of them, if you get past 4 points. So I believe these two teams have qualified, especially if the time goes defense, because Senegal don't get. For Group C, Brazil and Morocco get for 4 points. Scotland get 3 points. Haiti get no points. And for Group D, we get co-host USA. They say don't qualify with 6 points. And Australia with Paraguay get 3 points. So here, they get 0 points. For Group E, Germany get 6 points. They don't qualify. Enter next round. Ivory Coast get 3 points. Ecuador and Curaçao get 1 point. For Group F, Netherlands and Japan get for 4 points. Sweden a 3 points they get, and Tunisia never get any points. For the next group, we follow down as Egypt at the top with 4 points. Iran and Belgium get 2 points. New Zealand at 1 point. Nine they get for group H. Spain get 4 points. Cabo Verde and Uruguay get 2 points. And Saudi Arabia get 1 point. For group I, France don't qualify with 6 points. Same with Norway. Senegal and Iraq, they still get 0 points for their group. For group J, Argentina don't qualify with 6 points. Austria and Algeria get 3 points. Jordan, 0.9 they get. And group K, we never know because they will play their own today. And group LSF, they will play their final group game today. Then by midnight, by this time tomorrow, we don't know. Around 2 matches, they don't finish. Then we'll pick on from there on. I'm not just touched like 1 or 2 runners off the field job before we continue. Jeremy Doku, remember, said that come on the camp of Belgium, the second wife, and born their first child. This sad note now, Germany defender Nico Schlotterberg, they don't win a match for the whole of the World Cup after he pick up 1 job for the 2-1 win with a win against Ivory Coast on Saturday. According to the statement with the release, they say he suffered ankle injury and medical collateral ligament on his left ankle. Unfortunate, he never play for this World Cup again. Sad one there. And for this World Cup, we don't really see 8 own goals. The highest own goal for World Cup history, now, same. And that one for inside the 2012 for Russia World Cup for 2018. So, this one will be the record. We will get to find out very soon. And the Ghana witch doctor, Babalawa, has been the caller for you. Nana Nwaku Bonsam, in the US, go Jazz, Harry Kane, so we go play well against them. Well, we go find out very, very soon if Namat, Baba the Make, or everything we they talk in the waiting a day. So, come on, come up inside what the one is now. Just do 1 or 2 before we move over. Organizers of Wimbledon, they don't guarantee they will give Serena Williams wild card to take play for singles. Remember, so last week, the young she and her sister Venus Williams will collect wild card to take play for doubles. Now they don't guarantee she said for singles. They don't give up wild card. Our under 17 girls, they win against the Dream Star Ladies for friendly 3-0 for the preparation that they prepare it to face Benin Republic for the World Cup on the 17th World Cup qualifiers. Nice one for the girls, because Ginger did their body. Now July 4th, and they will play the game against them for inside Ikenne. Then 1 week later, they will play second leg for inside Lome. Galatasaray with the USA, they won't make Osimhen the captain of the team. In fact, they won't give a number 9 jersey because Mario Riccardi will be the captain and number 9 in contract will end end of this season or end of this month, and then they give him contract extension. So Osimhen, so you go color time or you go reject time. For Athletics, Nigeria quarterfinal mile as they call them, Ezekiel Nathaniel, who continue to correct to the form as a win for men's 400 meters inside the ATX Classic Austin, Texas, after in that time of 45.49 seconds. Today beat American runners. Noah Williams will get 45.52 seconds and Randolph Ross will get 45.75 seconds. And the Nigeria trial said, if they don't set a goal start already for inside the other tech, as they prepare to select players for inside the Commonwealth Games. Hey, do you want to transfer to the top before I move? According to TalkSport, they say Morgan Rogers now in the interest to join Premier League champions Arsenal. Remember, so yesterday we went on to how Arsenal they try to use Declan Rice to convince and for England national team to make a journey. Well, according to TalkSport now, Rogers done the reason to join them. Manchester United for Marcus Rashford. He don't be prepared to take pay cut to join Tottenham Hotspurs for £40 million this summer. Spurs said they still get confidence. They will sign midfielder for Newcastle, Sandro Tonali, for the fee at £85 million. Chelsea defender Trevor Chalobah, a late call up to England squad. England say he won't join Como. Bayern Munich and Tottenham Hotspurs. Tottenham will be raising Juventus defender Bremer, who will be playing for Brazil. But according to Giannis, to Bremer they are paying for training. Barcelona says they don't make offer, surprise offer for Harry Kane. Whether I go join them or not, we go get to find out. Well, now we are guys, Japan countries, the transformer that I'm going to do 2.7. Name that symbol, what is the initial money? And if you follow me across all social media, at Bose, and I call Bose, and I'm BOLS, and I call BOLS1. I'll come here another time, and I'll make sure you get the cash for the morning. Now, goodbye.
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1: Yeah, man. Oh, you're my.

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I know they want make them trouble me. 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

0: Guy, we don't need talk since. 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
1: Oh boy, you don't talk. How bad? You know the tire.
0: Not the new level be that.

0: from the comfort of your home.
1: It is very possible. But another day, telecommunication go come tell us say network.
0: The internet no good.
1: You get one time where they talk say telecommunication no fee withhold, and where they come as a cut us, they don't lie against us, say they get the strength to do it to feel run anything possible. Well, we don't know. We go get there one day. We believe so. You know, once sometimes if you watch the Americans, they vote. You would see now from there they go they count.
0: Yes.
1: As people vote, say they enter. They don't see them more. They're not there. As they enter, the number they increase. As they enter, the number they increase. Nigeria, when are we going to get there?
0: That's the question. As with the copy or in both for
1: more, we copy this part better. We get somebody they call us. More copy this part too.
0: Hello.
2: Hello.
0: Yeah, good morning to you.
2: I believe from Nigeria, one young man.
0: Thank you, Iwan. Sisters.
2: Good morning.
0: You see, so let us enter entire wake up segment, so that you can call at that time. Thank you. Oh yeah, maybe we'll break because we don't talk too much time already. And when we come back, we will start with the wake up segment. No go anywhere.

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0: Il était ma bien, c'est là ma charisme. 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
1: The girlfriend, the mini papier. 1, 2, 3, 4, cartier. 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
2: follow, follow. 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
0: Fresh Prince of Bel Air, mama Nike yoga there. 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
0: 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Living to rhythm, we busting out the speakers when it comes to entertainment. Of course, we didn't leave a few divides in the air, we didn't go into space. 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

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Yeah, we're making sense. They're loving it, they're feeling it. Yes, every day. Feel the groove steady bumping in the atmosphere.

0: 6 a.m. to 11 a.m. Monday till Friday, money runs. You can't resist. Everybody say, Becca, please. The energy got the Sunday on the radio. Animal laugh, laugh, your money companion. You already know it's a good day. I say nothing when they cool the pressure. When you wake up, you know it's a brand new day. Start up your day, Becca, please. Animal laugh, laugh.
1: Make way.
0: You know,

0: All right, so yes, we don't pop everything right here. Yeah, so based on top of the celebration for the June 23 bonds, including my papa, where we say where they actually for today, where I don't do any shout out. I know say the DJ will give my papa a special number because of her sweet voice. You came to the tuning, you see the on top morning runs. And yeah, so time don't need for us to pack our load, come up from inside the studio. But you know, say you know, we'll complete until we don't cross the bridge with the workshop team. Godin Aruwayo and Lady JJ, the Asante one of Ninja FM. The biggest B and E
1: in the industry.
0: We see the year. Lady J was up.
2: No, it was up for me.
3: I did feel tired. I'm not gonna lie. Very tired.
0: In my way, no allow a level. Don't they say you want the parking loot?
2: No.
0: I'm tired.
2: That one at the beginning of the fear of. All of
0: the
2: us
0: way of we know,
2: we know
0: because it's this thing, so it's better.
2: Meaning of wisdom.
0: I don't pass. So do your birthday shout out first before we move on.
3: Happy birthday, Grandpa.
0: Mm-hmm.
3: God bless you.
0: Amen.
3: God keep you.
0: Amen.
3: God cause his face to shine on top of you.
0: Amen.
3: Many more years in strength.
0: Amen.
3: Good health.
0: Amen.
3: You go chop the fruit of your labor.
2: Amen.
3: Your day of rejoicing, nobody go replace you.
2: Amen.
3: Nobody go gather to say sorry.
2: Amen.
3: You.
2: Amen.
3: Now only better now you go they see.
2: Amen.
3: All the days of your life.
0: Amen.
3: Like the talk of Moses, say even in old age, in eye no dim, in teeth no fall come out, in no weak. At the same prayer they pray for you. So as you they age like this, you no go weak.
0: Amen.
3: Your eye no go dim.
0: Amen.
3: You no go nothing, no sickness, nothing.
0: Amen.
3: Good health, and you go stronger.
0: Amen.
3: Look at Jesus.
0: Amen. Amen.

0: what a wonderful song. Thank you so much, Lady J. But you see that last part? May you say, well done. At that part, my papa go old. And as you hold that part, you go, they speak in tongues. Oh, Sakama, Becca, shop it.
1: Sakama, Jay. You might be Sakama, Jay.
2: Sakama, Jay. I didn't only needed that one, Sakama.
0: Thank you so much for the today. And for other people too, we don't do it in, we don't send my papa happy birthday. We appreciate you so
1: happy
0: much.
1: Birthday, sir. God bless you.
0: Lady J, Ima. Hey, what guys. I see something on the street of Instagram yesterday. I was flabbergasted and shocked and astonished and amazed.
1: What happened?
0: Hey. I saw I come across the page of one lady like that, you. Way talk, say she be one do BBL. But as you don't get money for BBL, she said, okay, make sure you look for a way to gather money for BBL. No, you people will not guess what she do to want to get money for BBL. Make her throw and to you. What do you people think she did so that she can get money?
2: Does that kid me?
0: No. Did you guess?
1: She go the one man to another.
0: No.
1: What did she do?
0: One more before the both of you before we go.
2: Okay.
1: She talks like she is sick. She need money.
0: No.
2: Okay. Ma. She staged kidnapping.
0: Huh? Okay. So make her just play so you can hear waiting this girl do for her to waiting to get, money, get money for BBL.
3: I got pregnant on purpose so I could afford the BBL. And I needed a way to pay for it. So I became a soldier. That's the truth. It's not a rumor or a misunderstanding. I knew exactly what I was doing before it happened. Becoming a surrogate was not some emotional decision for
4: me. It was a practical one.
3: I look at my situation. I look at what I need.
4: And I choose the option that will get me there the fastest.
3: Simple as that.
4: I wasn't confused. I was not in pressure.
3: And I definitely wasn't naive about it.
4: I understood what pregnancy meant.
3: I understood what carrying a child for someone else involved.
4: And I still went ahead with it because the outcome made sense to me.
3: At that point in my life, I was not interested in waiting for things to slowly come together.
4: I hoped something would change.
3: I wanted results.
4: And this gave me one.
3: People like to act like every decision a woman makes with her body
4: has to come from some emotional place.
3: But this was not emotional for me. It was intentional. It was planned.
4: And it was worth it to me at that time.
3: I'm not going to pretend I regret it. Just to make it easier for people to know.
4: And I made a choice most people would not make.
3: And I made it knowing exactly how it will sound if I ever say it out loud.
4: And now that I have, that's it. That's the truth.
0: Did you hear her? Or make her play him again?
2: I don't.
0: You know, yeah. How come you know, yeah?
2: Oh, okay. Oh, yeah, play.
0: Okay. Play. So make her play him again for those when they did collect headphone. Make it not be like.
2: No, I won't even wear my
0: press that place and give her. So make she listen. Feel like say she know, yeah, everything to get. Well. Are you ready?
3: Mm-hmm. Pregnant on purpose so I could afford the BBL,
4: and I needed a way to pay for it.
3: So I became a surrogate.
4: That's the truth. It's not a rumor or a misunderstanding.
3: I didn't get a lot.
4: I knew exactly what I was doing before it even happened.
3: Becoming a surrogate was not some emotional decision for
4: me. It was a practical one.
3: I look at my situation. I look at what I need.
4: And I choose the option that will get me there the fastest.
3: Simple as that.
4: I wasn't confused. I was not in pressure.
3: And I definitely wasn't naive about it.
4: I understood what pregnancy meant.
3: I understood what carrying a child for someone else involved.
4: And I still went ahead with it because the outcome made sense to me.
3: At that point in my life, I was not interested in waiting for things to slowly come together.
4: I hoped something would change.
3: I wanted results.
4: And this gave me one.
3: People like to act like every decision a woman makes with her body
4: has to come from some emotional place.
3: But this was not emotional for me. It was intentional. It was planned.
4: And it was worth it to me at that time.
3: I'm not going to pretend I regret it.
4: Just to make it easier for people to know.
3: And I made a choice most people would not make.
4: And I made it knowing exactly how it would sound if I ever say it out loud.
3: And now that I have, that's it. That's the truth.
4: And
0: wait, no one.
3: I never imagined I'd carry someone else's child.
4: But like, this network
3: did not exactly give me options.
4: So I don't think people understand the kind of place I was in before I said yes.
3: Because it's easy to hear my decision now and judge it.
4: But you did not see what my life actually looked like.
3: There were days I had to pray to God for just one meal today.
4: Days I had to cook one thing and eat.
0: Sorry, guys.
4: For a week straight.
3: Not because I want.
0: Na network, but. Let me see if I can use my own to finish it.
4: for a week straight.
3: Not because I wanted to.
4: But because that's what I could afford at that time.
3: Everything started to feel constant, stuff.
4: Like, no matter what I did,
3: nothing was really changing.
4: I was owing here and then
3: it kept piling.
4: I was struggling like my life depended on it.
3: At some point,
4: it just felt like life was against
3: me. I'm not one of those people who have opportunities laying under their pillow.
4: And at the same time,
3: I had things I wanted for myself.
4: I have been thinking about for a long time.
3: Couldn't reach.
4: Imagine seeing your age mate you grew up already have their life together and
3: I was not born with a silver spoon.
4: And I have made peace with that.
3: So when this came to me,
4: it did not feel as crazy as it sounded.
3: It felt like an option.
4: Not a perfect one or an easy one.
3: But something that could actually change my situation.
0: So, yeah.
1: So change your situation now.
0: Change of situation and to also do BBL. Yes. So she said, waiting she did do now. Indirectly now, she did put smile on somebody's face. Person will not feel born. We get medical issue. So she did use the opportunity to also help the person carry Biki. So that so when she can't collect the money, you know, from the BBL, when she collect the money for the surrogacy work we say she do, she could be feel able also to go and do her own BBL. So this is the 9th month of her carrying the baby. She gets some other things where we say she talks. She say at some point she being they feel say okay, say now picking. Say she go they pray for the picking, they talk to them, say but they can't tell her, say make she stop so that she doesn't get too attached.
2: So because
0: after 9 months, they go say make she stop doing all this, my baby. Mm. Oh yeah, say make she stop them. And they also one of the contract they also give her say she no go talk to any man during the 9 months of her pregnancy. So that there won't be any point where say she'll find they feel some type of way, you know, based on top of moon.
2: Yeah.
0: Say she don't go sleep with another. Man, make another man look on daba. Sorry, they give her some conditions as well. And she said one of those days, so she didn't go out. She really, you know, how pregnancy they do people now. Say she wants to trouble one particular thing, so she can't go one restaurant to go sit down. When she did reach the restaurant, so now so one man come say, can I sit beside you? So she don't fear. Say, hey, say this man. This is the day for the contract which she signed. Say she no go talk to man. No. So, but the man didn't even mind. So that's why with the delay, the man still sit down, talk to her. The man even paid for the food. Maybe say she buy. The man give her a card. So maybe she try call him. So she comes to another video. Say she don't plan to go on a date with that person. No. Say where she knows that the person go ask her questions because she's not married, obviously. So how did the delay come by and everything? So she can't later tell the guy say now surrogacy she do, but she don't tell the guy say she wants the money to do BBL. So for the guy now, she guy if he say she will do and for a worldly cause, you know, because the guy thinks say, oh, say for you to sacrifice your body for 9 months for somebody, I don't know, Lady J, you waiting this. Girls of nowadays, what things they do?
1: Some things will not make sense.
0: If
1: to say she's okay, I will do the surrogacy because I would like to start a business or maybe go to school or maybe build a car.
0: I say, okay, fine,
1: it makes sense. But your own aim now, BBL,
0: yes,
1: and BBL, get risk. They go tell you the risk.
0: See,
1: now that would be a lot of people don't know. When you go for BBL, the doctors then go tell you the risk where they involved in going for a BBL. No man, BBL, when you go for BBL, don't say you don't go do BBL.
0: After care, you go
1: for checkup.
0: Yeah.
1: Because God forbid anything go wrong.
0: Mm-hmm.
1: Hey, if God don't do miracle, now you don't go.
0: Yes, that's a good thing, though.
2: You know. Making a family happy, not good thing.
0: Yeah,
2: no jokes.
1: Not good thing.
2: Yeah,
1: exactly.
2: Making it. But why must you have that part? Say you did do one to get the money to do BBL.
0: And she says she no one lie now. Say if she lie, give all of them.
2: You know.
0: Say she's telling you the truth. The reason why she say make she carry the baby for somebody else.
2: You
0: know,
2: just be go add to your this thing. You know, you go just be attracted to things who just to make your life the worst. She mentioned one part of it, say she they build, they accumulate back to back. Don't be complain. You look for work.
1: At least you it's fine. You don't enter the surrogacy to help somebody. The money they go pay you. It don't go bad if you open a business.
0: Exactly.
1: Find something where you like.
0: Exactly.
1: Where you enjoy. Where you know say if you where you get they passionate about where they say if you know say if you put your money inside you go do well. Why BBA? What in there inside this BBA where a lot of girls they
0: Jane, are you the talk?
1: No, I need to know the benefit. waiting day there.
0: Well, I don't get one, and I don't have friends that has we one. Get. But from waiting me, I don't read so far. They say they make life easier for them.
1: In what way?
0: In what way? The attention where they find, where they know see when they be anticipated. So they go see them when they get the bomb. And a lot of men where they talk say, okay, I cannot marry a buddy, but I can have them as a girlfriend. They go fund their lifestyle, lavish lifestyle for them. They go, they're able to travel all over the world, you know, do their spa, do everything what we say they want, fund their lifestyle, buy them cars, do everything for
1: those
0: them.
1: Those things get side effects.
2: Now, I be one go.
1: Those things because get side. BBL gets side effects. Because they go come out fat from parts of your body.
2: To be put down for that side.
1: And they go tell you, say, now 50-50.
2: 50, yes.
1: If it work, if it collapse.
0: And I wait they go sign.
1: If it collapse, I know one lady will go do a BBL because of say her boyfriend tell him say you no get ship, I know fit date some marry somebody like you. Her friend convinced him to go do BBL. She call use clean out all her savings, go do the BBL. It work. Then one day she wake up like this, she notice that she no fit raise head. She no fit raise leg. Go she go hospital now, and they go and tell him say the BBL it don't fit. So they need to do another surgery again, but this time around, it go affect her in so many ways. The surgery they successful, but unfortunately, on top wheelchair she did. She lose weight. She can't lean. She know if he come out. She know if he walk again. She know if he do all those things she did do before. Inside house she did. And sometimes sometimes they say if it didn't fail, it they smell.
0: Yes, now it is smell.
1: It is smell.
0: Yes, it is smell because that's the fat where they bumble. God know why he put them there. So now imagine, say the one where normally there for your hand, you can't go come out from that place. Go put them. And you know the annoying part of this BBL. If by the time they don't, they do that pumping. If one small fat mistakenly escape. Go then, enter another place.
1: You enter so, your lungs. Yes,
0: that is it. That like long.
1: Law.
0: You don't go.
1: Straight
0: away.
1: How many young girls don't die on the table of BBL?
0: Yes, now.
1: And you still want to go put your waiting being waiting? I don't understand. If you get, you get. Besides, I don't do small research, and I notice that all these gym exercises get some exercise where you go do where go fit give you that shape where you want.
0: Yes. Yes, but unfortunately maybe no lie. If you are not genetically blessed. With bomb bomb,
2: you know, go come. If you like, bend down, stand up, bend down.
0: Let me tell you the
2: bend
0: truth.
2: Down 442 times.
0: If you are not blessed like Lady J,
2: I don't understand.
0: If you're not blessed like
2: Lady J,
0: I don't understand.
2: You don't forget that you that same way use back waka come up for
0: who said that Lady J is not blessed? Who does you know that you are blessed?
2: Your own the company phone number. I will just say, Wabamile.
0: So if you're not genetically blessed, you see, okay. I'm so sorry. Look at the mommy, for example.
1: Come
2: on. Yes. Oh my life.
0: she done the I'm not saying it from a place of
2: no, just is that the make example for
0: yeah, so yes. Because you know, she don't she they work out,
2: she like, don't try her best.
0: She they work squats, do everything. And even if you go to our comment section, you will see some people say, this thing never still come out. And now because you know it didn't
2: they appreciate what you do.
0: Yes. So Jim could just make sure say it don't, but you know go be like person will be saying God dash you will say collect. You understand? Some of us don't collect height, but we collect another thing.
2: You understand?
0: Just like me, I don't collect height, but I collect something.
2: Else. I told this example that be the best.
0: Get
2: one.
0: Out. So now, why don't they will say they don't work? You get one other girl too. You know that there's some people they call love and do, you know, for the body.
1: Yeah.
0: This particular girl, they work out. She be influencer on Instagram. She they work out gone, but she says she not to say stay. The love and do the thing. The thing still do come like this. The love to love them. So they the hand will show you. So this guy go do tummy talk. So they come, they know they try make sure say they type, they do the tummy talk for her. Now he don't make her shape now more visible because this fat, but I say they cover some part of her shape. So that girl say she don't work out for the past 7 years.
1: Wow.
0: The love handle, she don't do all the, you know, go. Why are some of us, the love handle is not really handling? So now I talk, say sometimes my genetics, if he didn't day, he didn't day. So that guy of and she went to do tummy talking. But the only problem maybe say I get with this girl, now the fact say, she don't remember, say after care of BBL day. Now that after care, you go spend more than even the BBL more surgery. And there is something where they call fat embolism. If you checkmate one of the health risk of BBL, and even the people they, where they do and talk, now one of the most dangerous surgery. One of the most dangerous. If the surgeon inject fat deeply into the muscle, instead of one particular issue that they call the superficial tissue, if it enter into the major blood vessel, and travels straight
1: to your heart,
0: or your heart,
1: or your lungs.
0: Yes. Now your ass, now that one, that plane, that one, straight inside to your heart or to your lungs. Yes, the risk is too much.
1: It's too much. You know, Becca, that time when I get that very bad food poisoning, they find vein. They come say, okay, see vein for her leg. May we use some now.
0: Leg, okay.
1: For my leg.
0: They don't see any vein for your hand.
1: You say they try, they don't see.
0: Now your leg, they go.
1: So, later they come say, thank God we don't find vein. One day, they come, they tell a doctor, say, see what happened. Then I can't they hear, because that time when I did in pain and I did pray, I did hear their conversation.
0: Yeah.
1: So I come and say that they even contemplate to come out to use my vein come out blood. He said, thank God they no reach there. I say, what happened? He said, for they very risky. He said, if not baby, newborn baby.
0: Yeah.
1: If that thing happened, they go fit see what it happened. They will see with the blood. If the blood turn back, they won't go back. Hurt, they go fit up and but say for an adult, you know if you see anything. So yeah, if anything where they for do, the blood for just, you know, do about turn, and if you enter lung and heart,
2: you don't finish.
1: Don't finish.
0: So
1: all this time I say thank God say they find vein. Thank God say it can't turn to thank God say they no touch the vein for my leg. What thing they try talk? Just like you talk now. If any small mistake
0: happen,
1: if anything happen and you reach heart, you reach lung,
0: that's all. That's all.
1: And I remember I get one particular medical series that they watch on top, which station be this one? I don't forget. But then I beat you, which one? I don't know. Now two doctors, then be plastic surgeons. So people, most of the people they come to them, now people they don't go do surgery somewhere, and the thing done they spoil. So they go come meet them. So they go do what they call corrective surgery. So one particular girl, at the time when she comes, she get about 19 or 20. She get, when I say her backer, she says she sit down the chair they break. Say what did she get? So na surgery, no be natural.
0: Okay,
1: na her big lips here. Big. She said she they like things in big size.
0: Big wow. Thing.
1: So she like, meet the surgeon say she wants make her bum big pass as it day.
0: Ha. The one we done they break she already.
1: Already.
0: Not feel like she want to break me.
1: Then they come to do waiting up. Know what make we? Then when they say and then shock. Say okay. So I make we do you whether not diagnosis now consultation something now. The content and say you see, already get a lot of tissues in there. And if we do anything to add to waiting you get, you go put pressure
0: on your
1: heart. And possibility they say. If we as they finish from surgery table, you feel no maker. So they tell them, say, they no fit do that kind
0: surgery.
1: She can't come on. She said, and they said they no fit do them. She will find where they another go fit place. Another place. So I just they tell you the ex. And I wonder why?
0: I don't tell you now. Lavish now. Hey, the lifestyle calls. Now you know.
2: And again, this lifestyle where she want, where she won't pick. Because after this thing, now she'll get the baby and all that. It go dey tiring because for somebody to respond, not be one person who sponsor. Now, see, they move from this side, they move from this one, they go this one. The whole day where your mate is gather, they work hard, you know, they do things. You go, they move from one house to the other, to the other, to the other. At the end of the day, you go still look back again, you know, go still gain.
0: No, she don't talk, say she not go do, she say she no say now waiting the thing there, but say she thinks that it's going to be a very simple thing. So after this one, because some other people for the comment section try send a message and say they can even pay her times two of waiting. Do those people pay her?
2: Make she can't carry.
0: Make she can't carry their own picking too. The girl can't talk to her. No, say she no be say she won't open a business on top of me. Just say make she try that one once. Say and she no say the whole thing will be like this for her. She no fit sleep. She go test food. You know go for her. Say no. Say she didn't know. And so this is the last one. What we say she go do carry the baby now because she need that money. Some of our listeners they yarn one or two. Maybe yeah, we think some of them they talk on top of the matter.
2: Lady J, Becca the Bliss, the energy goddess, Imala Vlafu, on a good morning.
5: Good morning.
2: And at the GO of the Road Ministry. Lady J, you say you don't know the reason why they do this BBL. Ah, Lady J, you are sleeping on a bicycle. You don't be the person who gets shop. If I make a talk and plain, now person will show day in eye. In one Congo upgrade. You know, get person get shop, but better market know that the shop. You understand? A Congo stock market inside the shop, come put some things that attract customers. That be that BBA what they do now. They upgrade their market. Oh, the show where they collect article. Once they don't do BBL, that BBA with it. You don't enter 500K. To Dubai. You don't show for that. That be the reason why all of them they now upgrading their Olo show.
0: Yes, you go.
6: Becca Ima, I'm Philip DJ. Good morning. Gentle Sticks. Okay, seriously, as I just listened to this one that they talk here, I was just pondering and wondering, like, in all of these things, which did they gain? Because, and this thing is generally mostly women.
0: Hey, won't go to celebrity,
6: every one of them. Like, we just want to, I don't know, we just want to, is it for competition or just to look at your body and your shape, you look good?
0: I like you.
6: Why did they go through this thing? Like, aside from, because, is it for, like, because of man or waiting? I just don't understand the risks they take every time. Why?
0: You know, say this lady, Kim Kardashian, you know, say before she be like, you know, big, Shana, a big known person where they say she do arm and everything. You know, say she too, she remove arm. By the time she removed her own, now in some other celebrities, you come to hear say, then too, they don't they go remove their own because they see, say, there's nothing. I know the annoying part now. Now, Ozempic, the trend. They rain. With the injection where women they take so that they can be lepa. Yes.
2: Now lepa they rain now.
0: Yes, now lepa no rain. You see, now Ozempic. Now if they rain, when some people go collect injection, if they don't do that one, they will do gastric bypass. Go come on their gastric. So that by the time they want, there's no space for the food to even stay.
1: Hey, God.
0: Yes, this lady, Real Worry Picking. She did something like gastric sleeve remover. We understand. Yes, we understand our own case too. You know, and she said since she do that gastric sleeve, that small food she do shop. Some people, the only I don't like to eat that gastric sleeve. I said that one I feel do. By that I don't burn finish. I feel do that one. I don't need any BBL. But they said I don't want to judge them because they say judge so that you shall not be judged. But it's true. But I don't
1: well,
0: get
1: some cases where you need to judge, especially when you involve life.
0: My sister, the person who choose that part knew that it involved life before she picked
2: but
0: that
2: she
0: part.
2: Picked that part.
0: She knew. Just like they will give them contract to sign.
2: Exactly.
0: If you die, we are not going to be held responsible. And they will say, there's no problem. I want to do it. Because they don't say when they do it, I perform my shit. Look at Fina too now. Big Brother Nigeria.
2: Yeah.
0: Fina. They don't say she doesn't do her own body right now. And she don't do the body, she's not going to let you people rest.
1: They
0: her stomach too big. So now they say she don't do the BBL.
1: So
0: when
1: she
0: to
1: come
0: stand
1: there,
0: say
1: she
0: broke
1: since she comes there, all the money where she gets.
2: She said that one now better investment. Now that one, no. She not waste that money. Every other one where she waste, now she didn't. I make her broke, like answering calls of the family. You know those ones. I make her broke, but this one. Now, perfect investment, you know.
0: We're going to bring money.
2: More money.
0: That clothing brands, we want to partner with
2: exactly.
0: Her.
2: Exactly. Because
0: our body
2: the clothes sit down well. You know,
0: yeah.
2: That's part of the reason why they don't know what they're doing.
0: Jedidi, I beg, because of you, to know who, you have to go now. Thank you so much. So, workshop team will continue with the workshop.
2: Yes,
0: yeah, so, tomorrow. Touch not that prophet and do their
2: prophet. Touch not that die and do that radio no harm.
0: See you tomorrow, bye-bye.

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2: 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And 3 o'clock for afternoon. 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No time to waste.
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0: Now, if it is possible to play songs like this a second time, a third time, a fourth time, a fifth time, of course, we go run on. But of KG Hamilton, Agbaya people. Now, people go to wonder, say, who be this man? Where be say, we don't enjoy his song. They say, nah, they born him as the son of a chief imam. And they come out from university, enter inside the Fela Kuti Calcutta Republic, eventually come become Christian music minister. After what they call dramatic spiritual conversion. And they say, in journey, they show the full package of human experience and creative expression. So he be multi-instrumentalist, me composer, arranger, he be band leader with over 25 years of professional Gbedu experience. And they say, he stand as one of the most authentic and deeply rooted, what do they call, exponents of the Afrobeat genre alive today. So before him, they under Fela training until Lincoln become born again. I wish we could talk plenty of in matter, but time no day. 7 minutes past 12. Welcome to a brand new edition of Workshop with the first voice, Gordon Aruayo, Mwali DJ, the Chalugo, one of Nigeria, 102.7. Now, if I they sound like, say, I chop up, polo, no, no, no, vex. Now, small kata, they do me, but I go do okay. So just, they pray for me. As soon as they listen, they pray, send prayers my way, send some love my way, send a bowl of pepper soup my way. I just a joke, but I go there find that one now. Nah, sure banker, no 2 ways about them. Now, before Agbaya people offload, K Temple give us Angelina. Herosion, our very own Herosion, will be head of production, give us his own cover of If Love Is a Crime. Now, like you, honestly, Herosion did very talented. Charlie Poppy give us Allergies, we get Design Over, we give us Bundle. Now, of course, now bundle of entertainment, bundle of gist, bundle of every confirm, entertainment, just entertainment, and entertainment, every education said follow. No, they just follow on a yarn, but they give on a education as well, they educate on as well, but they informate on as well. You see, they do amebo, proco, correct one, no valid one, no authentic one, no be one with no be caritoco. You know that kind of matter, of course, you go always enjoy them. First full packet for workshop from 11 o'clock go reach 4 p.m. Well, for 11 o'clock today, we don't cross the bridge. And as the bridge, we don't cross the bridge now. Only two of us cross the bridge, finish. The other people, we don't cross their own. They don't cross their own. They don't support the law to their different, you know, matters as they be. So we go there together until 4 p.m. go show. 12:30 to 1, go there for inside Flayam Store Farm. So which song go there on top the shopping block today? For us to touch light, whether make we play them, I be make we stove farm. Well, you go find that when 12:30 reach, just ready to cast your boat. We'll leave them at that. Okay, Tuesday, June 23rd, 2026. And we thank Baba God for the gift of life. So we are alive to see another day. We thank and wella. Usually between now and 12:30, we do some catch up. We try catch up with putting the shelle for inside, whether not entertainment, whether not just a random gist, whether not just something where I think about, or maybe something where you think about and go like, maybe we, you know, rub minds on top and we go gist them until 12:30 you go show. I think last week we talked about this speaking confront her mama, they report her papa to her house, where mama say, when they tell her mama say, Mommy all by Chiji. No, I think that last week we talked that talk, and I say, how una see him? I say, because we're not safe for our own time. You open that mouth, tell you, see your mama, see you all by Chiji. Unless the Holy Spirit enter your mama that day, they no touch you. No be you. But today we're not going to touch light that matter at all. No go touch light the matter. We get other things, we'll go like put them out for inside and talk about them until it is time to enter inside Flayam Store Farm. So I want Mekuna tell me honestly, really, truly, when people they ask you, how are you? And they say, fine. You fine, true. I be just talk the fine sake of saying a general answer everybody they always give. But with the way they chop you in there for inside. We'll discuss them. And I want Mekuna to be very honest with me. If I ask and I say, how na day? And you can't say fine. The fine way they talk, not true fine, when I say true fan, I say now true say you really fine. I be something else did there, but you just want use the word fine to fit, you know, keep some things to yourself. Number two, why people would they find them difficult to open up if they go through something, they go rather carry them for inside their body until their body could come say, I know if you carry this load that you give me again, you know? And they go either collapse or fall. So one thing or the other, they will decide to just want destroy yourself, take their life. Why is it hard for people to open up honestly and sincerely? And on the other hand, when you open up, when people open up, people they tell them, say, this is something that they go through, they can't use them against them. When fight breaks, they can't use that sensitive information against them. Or they don't care. We know they say, make care for the whole world, carry the whole world on top of your head. No, but sometimes one person will care, they go a long way. So I would like to know how you day, you where they listen, how you day. And if you say fine, define, not really fine. I mean, not just because saying a general answer. Anyway, drop your comments for our WhatsApp line 081-001-303-49, 081-001-303-49, 081-001-303-49. Make we discuss them until 12:30, 12:25, 12:28 thereabout, and then go enter inside Flayam Store Farm. Yelumelu Young John, enjoy, no go anywhere.
1: I see the money coming.

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1: Brother, I know what you're going through. I understand there's a man you get planned and you won't do many things for those around you. You try and you try, but the pressure, they drown you. You feel bad when you not follow through all of the aspirations and the dreams we know come through. Such is the life of a man. You carry on his burden and it's killing you inside. You get company, my brother. You know if you do this life on your own. You get friends and G's, my brother.

you pump us, you answer now on slot of everybody problem. 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Family they call you, they make you function. Nobody they ask you whether you don't talk. If you say you no get money, some of them no go believe. Not the things we they see, not the life we they live. They say we gots be strong, but the pain is much. They say man only cry, but we cry alone. Sometimes the tears not to shake it. Sometimes the tears not to just look up. You get company, my brother. You know if we do this life on your own. You get friends and G's, my brother. I no go let you run, I'm alone. You be broke and leave.

0: and you're not brotherly. Cause we be brotherly.
1: Brotherly, brother of Timmy Dakolo. And I like something where you talk for yourself. You say, I no go agree make you walk this road alone. If you get anything, call on me, my brother. I go there for you. Sadly, nobody, a lot of people understand what they call brotherly. Some don't tell some people things in confidence, and they no go tell somebody else. Now, I don't did that category before. I remember some years back. For inside, what did they call Sisters Fellowship for church? And the pastor wife come pair us. Say, maybe we pair with each other. We go to that person's house. We go share prayer requests. We go pray. And then that time, I think I did my 200 level. We go pray together. We will go visit each other's house. And then we will pray together. And just share burden, sha. I share my own with this person with them pay me with to. Tell her what's in my mind, what's in they bother me. We come pray, she cook. We fast, same way we break for each other house. She cook, we break the fast. They won't beg me, ask that joy, eat now. Be the food, no sweet, eat now. Beg me, they shop. I don't know, say this sisterly. Go report me to pastor wife, say, see all my prayer requests. Say she give me food for house, I shop. I didn't pay me. So I call the day very careful. How I did share things with they bother me. So sometimes some people no want talk, you know, go blame them. Welcome back from that bedroom break. 8 more minutes before 12:30 go show. By 12:30 we go there for inside Flair Arm Store Farm. So this message says, good afternoon, Nigeria FM and Lady J. For me, the word fine is just a general answer. I know fine, no. I won't tell my husband this morning, say I know if he'd respond to a particular issue. Say I know they do well because my heart is so worried. Now only God will help me. Keep me anonymous. Whatever it is, mama. Whatever it is, brotherly. Wherever you be, as you say, we'll keep you anonymous. Whatever it is, mama, God go handle them. Somebody go say, ah, they do talk to me early. No, I just check up on everyone generally. So nobody talk to me. And this message say, good afternoon, Auntie Lady J. I did fine because I hope for a better tomorrow. New, not all smile comes from a deeper heart of joy, but we just need to be positive. Embody tea from Ajigunle. Exactly. You know, sometimes you know they know what people they carry. But the thing I say, God no create, make all of us work out on our own, day on day alone. No talk to anybody, no share burdens with anybody. I remember one song, I just remember the song now, where they teach us for Jesus on happy to share, happy to bear one another's burden. That's why we are here. But our creators make we day there for each other. So if person open up, tell you, say, see what thing they bother me. That one no be time for you to go broadcast. Eh? No be go to CNN or BBC for somebody else. Person open up, tell you the things that they bother. And I mean, sometimes people, they prefer to bottle the things. So before anything happen, you go here, say, he or she don't buy themselves. Don't go drink or whatnot. Because of, say, the issues to them too plenty for them. Or maybe tell person, they come, they use them, they mock them, they use them, they laugh them, they use them, they make crack joke, you know. So they go rather just keep quiet, make nobody know what thing they happen. On the other hand, sometimes families, they get their own, so money will enter. Everybody won't collect. Oh, this one, Baba Sikira Pikin, they marry. Don't promise to go give them, give you go buy a shrebi. And so, sometimes, how much the money be? How much be the money? So we need to be sensitive to other people's needs, how then they feel. And even if you don't get something to give that person, if it tells you something they bother you, you feel pray. If you pray hand your matter, say, Baba God, see this, I see what thing they happen this person. No. Sometimes even a hug, self, they go a long way. You hug that person, say, no worry, you know they alone. I deal with you, we'll go pray together. That one, the burden will just fall yakata. Eh? Make we learn to show kindness. Show kindness to somebody else. You don't know the battle way that person they fight. Every human being, they fight one battle or the other. Even myself, way fully, I fully they talk to una. No, I don't know the battles where me, I they face and I they fight. You know? So, make we learn to be sensitive. When we learn to be kind and caring to the next person. Baba God, if he use you as an instrument to feed, make that person come out from if instead within the border, he or she. Eh? This one, I just check up on everyone. If you feel well, don't tell me what thing they go on. No worry. God did for you, I did for you, will remember you in our prayers. Everything will be all right. I know everything will be okay. So this song by Timi Dagolo, a very, very heavy message to everybody. When you say brotherly, not be just brotherly, even sisterly self. Guess all ladies will be like man, because and then they provide them, be firstborn, breadwinner, this one, that one. So they go just, they give, they go just, they collect, they go forgetting, say, even that firstborn, whether a man or woman, then be human being, and then get their own dream, so they go like to achieve. Make we learn to be kind, make we learn.
2: 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Then Coach Rick Mahorn, Sensation Nazir Kaur, and the Detroit Amps look to protect home court against back-to-back MVP Michael Beasley and the defending champs Miami 305. 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Yay!
1: Into they there for each other. I don't talk plenty. What time they talk saying 26 minutes don't dance ballet come out from 12 o'clock. So make we enjoy some music, and when we come back, it will be time to enter player stove. Which music we go play or stove today? We'll find out when we come back from this Gbedu break. Find out. Enjoy the Gbedu of Black Bones we call Chanel. He carry a shaker for the song and don't go anywhere. 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

0: La bridge is mine, I'm in the car. 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
1: My girlfriend, the mini paper. 1, 2, 3, 4, Cartier. 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
2: Nipolo, Nipolo. 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Mr. Mondo, for you.
0: Fresh Prince of Bel-Air. I'm a Nike Yoga Tech.

0: Lighthouse family, they give us that beautiful bedu Lost in Space. And I know so now they enjoy them. And that's when I go vex me and say, Lady J, they caught the song, they enjoy them. No vex. Eh? Now time for us to play for inside flare arms to farm. But don't worry. Take me for my words. I will play this song later for you so that you could fit enjoy them. But right now, we need to do for inside flare arms to farm, play or stop. So, as usual, I will play the song 2 times. And then the 3rd time when I open mic, now time for everybody to cast your vote, cast your vote, cast your vote, cast your vote. Okay, I did try, sha. Even though my nose, they do me winning, how did they say like that? But first, we'll drop our message to let you know what team would they do, why would they do them, and how you go fit their part of them. Okay, collect the message.
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0: wanna kill. The prophecy is never lie, I'm living on the hill. So I want you, you be one me, but I never see your face till I'm still. All the promises you made to me today, you know say I call up for the bill.
1: I'm feeling for real.
0: I be one day the shield. Yeah, I buy it, they make me ill. Come, let's give me one lap, give me time. Give the wrong guy, bring the lifestyle. One time in the town, we can make a laugh. In the span of time, someone say, you know, call it lie. Call it truth, I'm a trippy. All the guys said, I love a picture in my dippy. So like crying, crying, waiting heavy for my

0: specific, energetic, realistic. 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
1: I'm a jam.
0: When Shiba, as a but not clever. You didn't know I'm a member of the whole caravel. You see in jail, get try and bail. 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

0: 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So I want you, you be want me, but I never see your face till I'm still. All the promises you made to me, today, you know, say I call up for the bill.
1: I'm feeling for real.
0: Happy one day to shield. Yeah, I buy it, they make me ill. 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One time in the town, we can make a laugh. 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Call it truth, I'm a trippy. All the guys said I love a picture in my dippy. So like crying, crying, where they hear me for my EP. Just like one time, I was featured in my hippie. 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Oh shit, oh funny, I thought we gon' be.

energetic, realistic, some show when I'm freaking, I'm a jam, when Shiva, as a, but not clever, you didn't know I'm a member, of the whole caravel, you see in jail, get try and bail, I'm sorry, I'm not gonna kiss and tell, I had to you are in hell.

Oh yes, Nigeria FM 102.7 with a welcome back from that great break. And yes, that's not the song we did on top our blog today for Flayam Stofam. So now not the time for you to cast your vote, cast your vote, cast your vote, cast your vote. I beg, give me 1 second.

0: Thank you so much for your patience. I don't come back. So now time to cast your vote. Now, you know, as they run the matter, we know they disclose the name of the artist or the title of the song until we don't get enough votes. Until we don't get enough votes to fit. What cannot be said to fit? Well, people go say, oh, we like this song, play them. We don't like them, stuff them. When we get enough, at least 20 votes, between 15 and 20 votes, then we go fit. Reveal the name of the artist and the title of the song. Get 18 minutes to run this paro. So sharp, drop your vote or cast your vote for our WhatsApp line 081-001-30349. 081-001-30349. And if it vote only once. Hello?
1: David J of Nigeria.
0: Good afternoon.
1: So beautiful, David J.
0: Good afternoon.
1: Now, me now. Six for my year one street. You know, Corona.
0: Six, how are you day?
1: I'm fine. David J, you are doing a great job.
0: Yeah, thank you. I appreciate it. Sir?
1: You know, with this song, I like the instrument, but I pray let us succeed.
0: Okay.
1: You also sing, no day. It's better to put song, instrument, come after the mix and the beat, you know, easy. So I will not underrate the female artist anyway. But I just like the instrument, but I will believe someone has piano again. And I wish her success as she continues the music line. Even a Nigerian based artist.
0: Yes, I think so. I know so.
1: Song no easy. So I don't underrate this one, to do song no easy. So I think maybe need to be pleased. I like the instrument from the beginning and what she said.
0: Okay.
1: So the Lord is our limit. So for my vote, play him again.
0: All right.
1: Five times.
0: Thank you.
1: I think I'm with you before o'clock.
0: Thank you, no wala. Thank you so much, Fixus. I appreciate it. Okay, we'll go WhatsApp. Good afternoon, Nigeria FM. Keep playing. Blessing from mile two. Good afternoon, LJ. Continue to play. Kosi from First Act 3. Good afternoon, Amodu for Obalinde. Play they go. Good song. Thank you. Another call. Hello?
2: Hello, good afternoon.
0: Good afternoon, caller. What be your name? Where they call from?
2: Play him again.
0: How you doing? May we play him again? Okay. All right. Good day, Lady J. Play Friday from Lagos. All right, take your vote down. Good afternoon, Her Excellency, beautiful Lady J. Another call. Hello.
3: Hello. Good afternoon, Lady J.
0: Good afternoon, caller. What is your name? Where they call from?
3: Chinonso from Idumota.
0: Chinonso from Idumota, Kedu.
3: So me and my colleague is saying play on. It's not good way.
0: So how many of them are the vote?
3: We are three.
0: Okay. No, well, I don't take all of them. Are three. Okay. Thank you very much for voting.
3: Have a nice day, ma.
0: You too, sir. Thank you. Okay, so we get three votes from each person. Oh, you hear them? For the same day. I beg no time for and I think people vote. And now take down. Good afternoon, Her Excellency, beautiful Lady J. How are you there? And hope you are okay. I beg, stop the song, they make me sleep. Special one from Ago, get better day. Okay, oh, somebody say we stop. I'm going to take this call from WhatsApp. Hello? Hello?
4: Good afternoon, ma.
0: What is your name? Where they call from?
4: My name is Marisa from Amuwo.
0: Marisa from Amuwo, how are you there?
4: Bye, ma.
0: Okay, ma. So, ma, will play or stop?
4: Play.
0: Okay, ma. Thank you very much for your vote. Thank you, eh? Get better day. All right. Thank you. Please play on from John Powell in Ilupeju. Thank you from John Powell. Gentle Stick say, please play. Okay. Another vote down. We get a voice note. No, take the voice note.
5: Hello, good afternoon. Play. Well, I mean, you say we have 18 minutes to do the program. You can't allow students to talk. Just play or stop. Finish. Make other person talk. There's another time to talk all these things.
0: All right. Thank you very much. I'm sorry about that. Okay. I apologize on in behalf. Good afternoon, Lady J. Continue to play. Erica from Amuwa Odofin. Thank you, Erica from Amuwa Odofin. Another voice note. We'll take this voice note.
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I know that. 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I know this. But Jah is your dad. I know this. And you have to keep on moving on. You've got to keep on moving on. Yeah. 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
1: Yeah, man.

0: something they say that you're wanting, and that's something they say that you're wanting. You be hunter, you continue hunting, and that's one thing only to wanting, and that's one thing only to something. And whatever do, how you know they're fronting, straight to the point, you know, get tight for long thing.
1: Oh, you
0: may be longing. Bad girl, you are looking for trouble. If you try me, I'ma give it to you double. 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
1: Make a tell you a secret. 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Now the magic word. No long time. No long time. No long time. Just tell me to follow. You understand? Any woman you like. You always give it to them. Maybe listen to you my story.
2: Manja, more friends than they call me Skipper. 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

she want it to pull up. Come on, listen, listen, listen. 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

verse 2. 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And I'ma never give it up to the wrong dude. 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I

0: Yes, so Nigeria FM 102.7 will come back from that Bedu break. Well, that's someone I hear that get the coin by Awilolo Gumba. And the song they released them for the year 1998. So you see, we new school station where they carry old school for back. Godingo always say, like, Mama back picking. Welcome back from that Bedu break. Before in singing on, we get Ice Prince with feature Niniola High Class. We get French Tips by Tome. We get Tongolo the Band, DJ Maforisa and DJ OB. Get other songs, You Bad, Wandy Cole, Wayne Carry the Band, and say Ikechukwu. Ikechukwu follow that song? I don't think so. 60 minutes past 2, 9 time later. No, son, I don't enjoy that short Bedu break. You don't go shop. You don't go your break. If you never go break, try go break. Oh, very important, important. That's why they see some messages for here. One voice note will be by about 59 seconds. Good afternoon, Lady JJ. Play on. Solomon, play on at what time now? 1:31. Well, we don't finish since. Sometimes now, Sabi make me laugh. 1:26. Somebody don't send voice note. I'll take the voice note.
1: Auntie Lady JJ, good afternoon. Not be everything, sir. You could even bring that for. Although I know saying I work, sir. Somebody like a Kubana chief priest, waiting. A people mad. I know Kubana chief priest very well. You know if you use Cristiano Ronaldo till he go five, or in great grandchildren, waiting. He get private airport. This Cristiano Ronaldo, only that one alone. I beg you, not be all those things. You supposed to even they talk, but now your job is they do, sir. Good afternoon. Oga Godwin, even they talk saying don't go, he won't go leave for his birthday. If I wouldn't like know where that Oga Godwin they stay for Maryland, if I even go there, go see him. Because they stay for Ebafo, now Uche from Ebafo. If I go there, go see him.
0: Uche,
1: thank you, well done.
0: Uche from Ebafo, he said not be everything I'm supposed to talk. Okay, so what do you think I'm supposed to talk about? Because now that one, now news, is a trend. What's the name of the segment? Trending Gist. The biggest trending stories on top X. And now waiting, like they talk and I say, you agree? Now conversation that they get. Say, Ronaldo, Cristiano Ronaldo money, if he finish, if he go broke. Some say, you know, feel good. And a heavyweight champion, Victor Osimhen, Davido, who again, for inside that conversation. See, that now, one of the things where they for inside the trending. Now the biggest, now big trending story. If you say it, if you know big, if you know the trend. You say not everything. Okay, I'm stuck. Aside from that, waiting with everything, I don't talk again. Don't be all the trending stories I talk now, but thanks for your observation, all the same. We'll take another voice note.
2: You have seen me. My name is Ahmed from my papa. About Ronaldo agreement, maybe we talk about. I don't believe say Ronaldo feel broken because Ronaldo don't be person me the drink, man. And person me the drink, say if saying the drink now, they spend money for club, they do this, and that's in I make a book. I ain't get many distinct shares for our side. I don't believe say that kind of person feel broke because you need the drink, you need to humanize. You want now to go swim. After swimming, in the entire house, they enjoy. I always broke. You know, we broke now because first minute they spend money, many they place themselves. I always broke. At least go in money now for life, for life forever. Because if you can say, come against the money, second. You can say, don't they make your own money like this, second, like this. But say, papa money, we're not going to be broke.
0: Okay, so we get. So we get two people who don't talk, say Ronaldo no fit broke. But why they think say if he go broke? He said, well, if structure's not there on ground, if plans, if you know, if he no get plans, if he just the spend as the money they enter, he go broke. And somehow a lot of truth today for inside that talk. If you get money, if you no get structure, if you no get any plan on to multiply within there for inside your hand, brokenness it go come. So it probably like say once the money enter, he go broke. Oh yeah. Spending, lavish, balling, kiniko, confounding the apple, it don't broke, you know. One thing I want for myself for this year now, financial intelligence. It is very important. They know if it overemphasize, and when you did financially intelligent, you go know where to fit make your money work for you. You know what to do, where no go put you in for inside the basic. You know, get business with the BC. They're very possible to live life without BC. without Borobodo, without this one, that one. It is very possible. And that now where learning, reading, educating one person, oneself, make a thoughtful able, it they enter. Yeah. So that now one of the things where me personally I want for myself. So you know they're enough to just they rich. If they rich today now, and because of bad spending habits or bad financial, no discipline, you know they save nothing. Money fit in a single twinkle of an eye. So financial intelligence very seriously important. Even though he be popular footballer, he get his own airport. So our person will get that kind of structure and intelligence and wisdom go broke. You know possible. But shout out to Cristiano Ronaldo. Thank you for how you make a lot of people very proud, footballers proud, and make them love you well. But we enjoy some music. Before we enjoy the music,

0: Money.
1: How you see him? How you see him? If you agree, I be you no agree. We'll drop him for our WhatsApp line 081-001-30349 081-001-30349. Make we find that story. So they say one Nigerian man don't spark debate for social media after he claims say polygamy is the best option for ambitious women. So many Nigerians they disagree and they share their views on top marriage, career growth, and gender roles. One second, please. Okay. The Nigerian man they argue say ambitious women feel they benefit more from polygamous marriages. That one called ginger heavy reactment online. He say polygamy often they benefit men pass women and not necessarily reduce the responsibilities or expectations they put on top wife. So that debate can gain heavy traction at long discussion about the polygamy series on top Netflix. So that one they explore the consequences of one man multiple relationship and secret family. Some of the tweets say, I don't know who exactly need to hear this, but as a young lady aiming to attain the height of your professional career and personal goals, polygamy now the best option for you. Now there the quarrel can start. So how you see them? You feel say for ambitious women, career women, women we're driven by goals, polygamy now your best option. If yes, why? If no, why? One user writes, say because the moment a man they feel like saying they financially secure, he go start to marry multiple wives. Women, you know, get love. Women, you know, get love for, and we say supposed they pay attention to one because of say waiting. Another one tweets saying because you go assume say she go get less marital and domestic responsibilities enough to fit focus on her career and not bearing in mind say she day young in that marriage and go day met with a lot of expectations. If her co-wives they older or career oriented like her uncle. So someone say poverty and the main reason why women they go into polygamy. You agree? Now because of poverty. So they say remove poverty for your society and you'll notice the extreme decline of polygamy for our society. I once loved and imagined myself having two wives until I get deep self-reflection and find out say I just did selfish. Some of the tweets say nobody need to hear marriage no be achievement. You they lie. Polygamy home they do no good for any woman. Just a right for a man to sleep with different women. And then the supporters of that controversial opinion then maintain say then they respond emotionally rather than objectively. For what? Now watch how most ladies go fail to see the sense in things and argue from an emotional POV. Another one question say you be female family member for polygamous settings and you don't attain that height. Anyway, drop your comments on our WhatsApp line 081-001-30349 081-001-30349. Lady J, good afternoon. I beg make the man talk say polygamy are the best option for ambitious women. We day in family. You day in family. Okay, we'll take this voice note. 18 seconds. Nothing, no. You will send this voice note. Nothing there for inside ammo. You agree, say polygamy is the best option for ambitious women? If yes, why? If no, why? Somebody like me, I know fit subscribe to polygamy. Lie. I know fits. Or drop off our WhatsApp line 081-001-30349. Help we follow BB Bologna, go Abu Dhabi. We they come back, no go anywhere.
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Welcome to my party. 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My spirit is high like a dove, feel like I'm flying and floating above. Addicted to you like a feel like the music is giving a buzz. 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Too much of me will be getting you.

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0: When I'm about you and I, you love me. 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Still on, still I'll be doing my. 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Mind my business. You know the money though. Don't come on so we don't progress. I'm money.
1: Seriously, I'm chasing paper. 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
1: My money don't cause it's nothing. But all I guess I'm texting. I need help to not go.
0: But now we party all night, views on me. The blood will be hitting on me. Still on, still have a dream. We are never rich, I'm part of the dream. Mind you my business. We don't be money though. Don't come my phone, we have no disease. I don't need that money, that money, that money, that money.
1: I'm serious. I'm chasing paper, no time for love.
0: What's up, I'm ready to money, to money, to money, to money.
1: No money, I give you everything, you know that's my love.
0: What's up, I'm ready to money, to money, to money, to money.

About the good times that we've had together, baby. I cannot understand how we ever lived.

0: Blackface. Yeah, man. Alibi, you with me?
1: Fabulous, you with me too?
2: Blackface. Said it's a hot life. Where we the legal?
1: Yeah. I time for this kind of food day, for this kind of
2: country. It's a hot life.
1: Which level? We put all the artists.
2: It's a

and you don't carry and go hospital, she don't come receive treatment. Waiting then talk for hospital, they don't collect, they don't do tests for her. These things, they're very, very important. So I beg, drop for WhatsApp the full information. Waiting be the nature of the illness. She don't run tests. Waiting the doctors, they talk. At least let me know so that we go fit no record advice we go fit give you. 081-001-30349. This message say, good afternoon, Her Excellency, beautiful Lady J. Please, what's the name of the book and how much and how can we get it? The name of the book, Na Daddy's Girl. The name of the book, Na Daddy's Girl. And they go for 7,005. They're on top seller. I will send you the link right now. I will send you the link right now so that you can feed by and support moi. Yeah, it will mean so much to me. They're on top seller. They're on top seller. So hold on, make I find the links and give you. It go make, I beg, make una support me. I go smile and I say my listeners, so they always say they love me. Then support me for this book where I write. Gentle sticks from my papa, Alpha. Alpha. Buy the book, oh, you promise, oh. A promise is a blessing, oh. A promise is a blessing. Okay, you were a request for RAM. I don't send the link to you. So I beg, click on top the link and buy the book. 7,005. Trust me, the knowledge for inside that book. I don't think say, anybody will sit down and teach you. Now, my experiences and my experiences from my childhood and some of the things how God done, the things where God teach me now, put for inside that book. So if you be far away, they look to have a good relationship with your daughter, that book now for you. If you, I know you go talk, say, I never born yet, I never marry. Prepare. You feel it in my head. Me, I never marry, but yet see the experience where God don't help me put together for inside that book. So I beg, buy the book. Support this book. Support them. You don't respond. You say, yes, so she don't run tests. Then say, na liver problem, and we are going to do surgery. Thank God we have saved the money and I pray let it be successful. You go there successful, Lord God Jesus. I'm going to go there all right. You go there very successful. Thank God, say, Una, don't save the money. I happy for Una. So congratulations in advance. The surgery go there successful. And God go there with Mama, with the doctors. They go do the surgery well. And Mama go come out strong. Lord God Jesus. Amen. He there well with you. 081-001-30349. In 3 minutes, it will be time for Tinkili News. 081-001-30349. I'm not going to talk small people again because 3 o'clock on the on near. Right now, like 2 more minutes and then it will be 3 o'clock. So I need to close mat. After Tinkili News, we will come back. Continue from where we take stop. Now talk to me. Those things where they bother you, talk them. Express. And make we encourage each other. I don't tell the team they bother me. It's no light for my estate. They worry me well. 2 weeks. It is very stressful. Number two, my book where I just dropped. I beg. Make una show me love. Show me love. Show me love. Buy the book. Buy her. You go thank me later. Trust me on that. You go thank me later. Because waiting now they give. So in a lot. And a lot of ladies who don't grow up with daddy issues, with daddy wounds, with a lot of questions where they don't ask themselves, where they don't get the answers to. When you read the book, you go understand a lot of things for inside that book. Then you go fit put a name to some of the things where you don't go through. And the book, I don't write them out of anger. I don't write them to blame any fathers. If you read the book, you don't go see blame for anywhere. And just to let fathers know, say your presence in the life of your daughter is very important. Now, waiting they shape the foundation of how should they see life, how should they see men and relate with them. And waiting, you know, tell your picking one year person there as they won't talk up. One they call them predators when they won't just take advantage of a lady when they know say no one will get any good relationship with her father. Maybe she they feel empty. Okay, now Federico, they take the news today. Federico go buy my book. The first book where I released, she promised she go buy. She no buy. This second one, she no buy. Well, I go cancel you. I go disown you. And they announce the whole world now. Maybe we close the match. Maybe we close the match so that we go bring the Tinkili News.

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3: 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So my name is Christiana Ogene Fejuru America, aka Obeta Pikino Fejuru, the voice that make your ballads hurt. Aye, they go for your side, and I'll bust up your domote give you cutter your clock to stand on you on the time for tinkling news dorish like this as you matter. Today they waiting, it's ready for grand. It's a Niger news, they say president on top Niger, Ogabola Ahmed Tinubu, he does send go senate to law we go change constitution for the creation of state police. Senate go consider am on Wednesday, while state go still look into the matter once they receive am. Stay inside the news, they say Niger Union of Teachers for your state, they say public schools will not go reopen until government provide better security after the kidnapping of students and teachers for your local government area. Inside the news story, they say Oga Peter Obio don't condemn the decision we send a human rights leader Omoyele Sowore go prison and custody, say no good for democracy. Inside the Akata news, they say America President Oga Donald Trump, he say Iran don't agree make nuclear monitoring officers return, why American Navy go stop a blockage for Strait of Hormuz as peace talks continue. The Strait of Hormuz so now the road when the BC all year then they pass inside the matter. Inside sport news, England national football team, that the AMO, that the shook eye for inside World Cup and knockout qualification after they face a Ghana national football team. While Portugal national football team is still they try recover from their opening draw. On top qualification news, Niger singer, well, you know as Davido, you don't announce a new song, I Know Who I Be. He say go drop 26 days down for inside June. This was the feature, J's World and JLSG. So, now the news then be this one. I try the greetings give you as it be. My name is Christiana Ogene Fejuru America, aka of the Tapikino Fejuru, the voice of the maker of the less water. But you know, say, no get water, tip as get relaxed yet for God's truth and not to think too much. He did with you. I sit there with you in spirit because 6:30 p.m. at the bus starting on top of Mungian News. Not go anywhere. Time that they wait for me. I come with full voltage to bus by. Oh, yeah, now. As it be, I deliver for the end of Lady JJ on top of the workshop part. Oh, yeah. No touch your dial.
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4: Say to yourself, I'm confused, I'm a loser. No, but say to yourself what God says about you. You are not born to fail. You are not born to lose. You are not born to be insignificant. You are born to win.
5: It's been a long road to where I'm standing, standing. Nothing was random, random. Stick to the plan, that's standard. Pull up in all black, panda.

You are not born to be discouraged. 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You are not born to do any other thing than to win and to enjoy God in this life. Your path may have some challenge along the way, but it is temporary and cannot define you. Your guiding light shines ahead of you. Follow it. 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
1: So all you motherfuckers who think you have something to say about me, CP lifestyle, my life, my style, my choice, my energy, I'm gonna crash it out of you.

0: Yes, Nigeria, if you're on 2.7, welcome back, welcome back, welcome back. Enjoyment, yeah, me Alade sing that song. Life now once, so while I know they finish, make you try to enjoy you. At the tell you, while I know they finish, don't be me, they cry. A few minutes ago, say, light no day, my essay for the past 2 weeks. E no easy, but I could still find a way to enjoy myself, you know. Today, for inside talk to me, this one say, good afternoon, my sister Lady J, well done. Please, I'm looking for work. Call the listener that asked for my number last week, which you sent, never called. As I said, I'm a trained professional housekeeper. I could work in any hospitality facilities like apartments, hotels, resorts, and or general facility management. I know sabi beg at all. I need this job because it's always better to work than to beg. Also, congratulations on the release of your book. I pray that the hands of God will be on it. Amen. Please send me the link. Let me support, even if it's just one for now. Oh, Destiny from Surulere. Thank you. Somebody wants to support my book. Thank you. Seriously, I appreciate. I appreciate though. I did send you the link right about now. And the person where you say no call you, you try reach out to him. If you reach out to him, at least let me know what thing you talk. But thank you so much. If you didn't listen and you need housekeeper, where for you get hospitality facility. Somebody there for grand, we go free work. Destiny, thank you for expressing interest in buying my book. I really appreciate. Thank you very, very much. Colette, look this voice note.
1: Hey DJ, good afternoon. How you day now? What about best voice? Well done. What did they bother me this afternoon? And the bad economy. We just erode everybody. We just pray. I pray that God will intervene in Jesus' name. Amen. Omo from Mazamaza.
0: All of us, they feel the impact of the economy. We pray say God will help us and change everything soon. That your snack, Alpha. I go like try them. I go like taste them. Because from what you talk, the snack is sweet, like say tomorrow, no day. So may we talk now. May we arrange how we go fit them. I go fit get a taste of your snacks. 08100130349. We did the last lap of talk to me. 10 more minutes and could wrap up for inside talk to me. So those things where they bother you, may you tell me. Tell me. We go pray together. We go rub minds together. We go encourage each other. Like now, one of the things that they want women and a book. I won't buy book. I won't chop. I go fuel tank. I no fuel anything. No. I no fuel anything. I no fuel anything. Some people say, Lady J, everything that happen. Now only me know everything that happen. No. God no go shame us. God no go shame us. God no go shame us. So. God no go shame us, so God no go shame us, so. Now I pray every day. Say all these things that happen, Papa God, no shame we oh, no shame we oh. No easy at all. Shall buy my book 08100130349. Shall buy my book. It's on top seller. If you need the link, they my bio for Instagram. Or if you ask me now, I go forward the link to you. It will make a world of difference. I just want to say good afternoon. Good afternoon, Lady J. How are you doing? Hi, Soga Gordon. I did not hear his voice. Hope all is well. Is it okay? Have a nice day. Rashida from Agege. Godwin, babe. I know. The love is the love is so plenty. Love in Tokyo. Love in Tokyo. Is it okay? No worry. You go hear his voice very soon. Ibemi, the first lady of of first voice, how you day? You day okay? You don't even send message to ask of me because me I know my first voice. I just a joke. BME Afa, era book me. How did they call him? How did they call book for inside the Yoruba? Iwe, era Iwe me. BME Afa, how you day? You day okay? I dey greet you too. Buy the book yo. Buy my book yo. I don't even know what to say, but I dey sing. I shall just dey beg. I know the shame. Na market I dey say. Buy my book, daddy's girl. Buy my book, buy my book. Buy my book, buy my book. Buy my book. Authentic when on day for inside the studio. Authentic V. Buy my book, buy my book. Buy my book, my new book, eh? Daddy's Girl. Now, beautiful story where they talk about love, lessons, healing, the importance of the presence of a father in the life of a daughter. And that's the truth. Now, my own experience, now put for inside there. And from there, even myself, I did learn from the book. But then I read them, I see certain things where I grow through. Many of the bad relationships where I enter, and because for my mind, unconsciously, I defined daddy for every man where I date. And I got to understand, say, the any man where they come, no be my daddy. Oh. So anything where shelle between me and my papa, I need to heal from him. That way, I go day balanced enough to fit love somebody else. You know, sometimes when we say we love someone, actually, now your trauma, now they talk, no. You go there with a good person, you wonder what irreconcilable differences. Waiting there irreconcilable, if you check, maybe you get some things where you don't go through from childhood, where you don't recover from, where you don't get over from. And you need to face those things. Healing no means say, healing no, they erase waiting happen. But what healing being, I say, those things happen, no, but you don't define who you be. Eh? Identity, very important. Now, what in a lot of people they struggle with, identity. If you fit, overcome identity issues, like a self, like several percentage of the battles, you don't finish. But then, if you want to, how you doing?
2: I did fine. Lady J, yeah.
0: Mm?
2: Good afternoon.
0: Good afternoon, no.
2: Good afternoon to everybody. As I come, you get somebody, where you get voice, where you get where I did fail, when I did hear your voice. So, as I sit down near the person when they drive this, when you were talking about Ronaldo, so the guy. Was all of them begin argue? And I said they go see that radio station. Why they go to send around to go broke? Obviously now, I just quiet. Like, say I don't know what they talk. I mean, we want to reach the jet when we come down. I go see that our radio station. You want to see? You understand? And I go tell the DJ when I get to the station. You guys go say koko. Wait. Not go tell the DJ. I go say. Now maybe you're thinking. You guys come hug me. Say no. We love Lady J. We love Baker. We love man. So we can send my greeting to you. Yeah. So actually, because of that word when you talk that time, so they were just arguing. But very big shout out to C Coach, Ferry, listening. All of the are in Niger FM that they listen to as I'm talking to you now. So I just if I come here, I must talk this thing. Listen, Niger FM every year they do on top of T. On top of C, Niger FM did there. Hey. On top of E, Niger
0: FM. Yes, Niger
2: FM
0: did there.
2: So, and at the year you did talk about your book. Mm-hmm. You have the hard copy here?
0: No, I never do hard copy yet. Later now, soft copy, okay. E-book. Now it be for now.
2: It's not the when I read book. I don't like, I would like to get one.
0: You
2: if trust I don't buy, if I not buy, I will buy for somebody. But I would like, when you come outside, let me know.
0: When the physical copy comes outside, the physical copy you want. Yes. Okay. Pray now. Money you go need to take things to the book.
2: I don't. I need to buy. I need to read.
0: I don't read.
2: For the past 4-3 years now,
0: you never read.
2: I know the Bible, especially those motivational books. I used to buy them for my shelf. I get plenty like that. So then when I read, my friends they will come pick for me. They don't say that they always will get all this thing from me. But it's a very long time now. The habit. Just put me down. I will take this reading. So anything when you define, we just carry your phone and most of the information when you define. Your phone. I think that is one of the things that even make people from not reading like the way we used to read before.
0: Mm-hmm.
2: Now the knowledge, you can seek knowledge through phone mm-hmm. more than before.
0: Mm-hmm.
2: But before you know, you need to go to library.
0: Library down, buy. I didn't buy books. I get stacks and stacks and stacks of books where they read from time.
2: Now what did they read those days?
0: From time. I did read well.
2: I must commend you for this period.
0: But
2: of time,
0: truthfully speaking, people they surprise. I said I be a writer.
2: Mm-hmm.
0: I be right, I did right now. When I did SS1, now my essay,
2: yeah,
0: my English teacher, Mrs. Wonsu, they use they teach SS3 students.
2: Okay.
0: That now, I mean, I did SS1. Every day she did, where she go to them, Joy, you go just they call Joy. They call the person, who be that Joy, sir? Who be that Joy, where Mrs. Wonsu, the ways they talk about? Who be that Joy? English, right from primary school, no be my wala. And I'm one of my best to now maths. I know just like the maths.
2: You know me too. Anything maths, I know just
0: you know
2: for English and this thing, I think I had to try.
0: You know, one time my papa write letter. I don't know who he write the letter to. So I can't read. I think I'm about 7-8 years old then. So I can't read them. As in, I read them free deeply, let her finish. Then the people were there inside that office. They call my papa, they say, Pastor, this is your daughter. The way they see this girl. How old this girl be when she read this letter fluently? No stop. 7-8. The time when I did primary 3, they dubbed me the fastest reader.
2: Wow.
0: For my class, when I did primary 3, when I tell my papa said, that one not means to be the most intelligent speaking for class. It didn't pay me, I no go lie.
2: I know.
0: Funny enough, I didn't make noise for class. My name, they always did list of noisemakers. It always did, but I think around that kind of primary 4, I can't the day very introverted and all that one. So. They say like that. Shall buy you. I beg everybody when they listen to me. Buy my book. So that the ministry go reach the permanent site. You now see what even on they talk about physical copy. If you buy, we go fix your printer or print 100 copies. Abby?
2: Yes.
0: Mm-hmm. So I beg Mona help me. Help the ministry. 29 minutes past 3. Well, the few don't tell me within they bother them. No worry, God will come through for you. And for you, Destiny, thank you for your interest for inside my book. And I just pray, say, somehow, door will open for you. She says she day into, make I read them again. She says she day into, she should be trained professional housekeeper. She will work for any hospitality facility like apartment, hotel, resort, or general facility management. This now waiting. So if you day in that category where you go fit, I see somebody like Destiny, I beg, send a message and I will forward them to her. Lady J, how much is the book and what's the title? The title of the book, now Daddy's Girl. That's not the title of the book, Daddy's Girl. And the cost now, $7,500. I will send you the link right now. Buy my book. Buy my book. All right. 3:30 dot and that. You may enjoy some music. We'll come back. Toye J. Akika. Surrender.

0: Oh, I'm gonna look at that. Oh, how do you like the day? Kill it, hell, babe. When the dream like the baby cake. You saw the money face, not a lot of cake. Then it's all money, you must have double day. Go come here to my. The bad food is my father. My father will not be any. When you celebrate, I want to celebrate. So they call me love, but don't you be late. He was a mommy telling the law on the rate. So body me love when you walk to the gate. A minimum legislate. Calculate, or don't do my god update. You making money very well in USA. Now I get a very daddy better update.
1: I know what you're saying. I know what you're saying. I don't know what you're saying. I don't know what you're saying. I don't know what you're saying.

I'm going to get you. I'm going to get you. I'm going to get you. I'm going to get you. I'm going to get you. I'm going to get you. I'm going to get you. I'm going to get you. I'm going to get you. I'm going to get you. I'm going to get you. I'm going to get you. I'm going to get you. I'm going to get you. I'm going to get you. I'm going to get you. I'm going to get you. I'm going to get you. I'm going to get you. I'm going to get you. I'm going to get you. I'm going to get you. I'm going to get you. I'm going to get you. I'm going to get you. I'm going to get you. I'm going to get you. I'm going to get you. I'm going to get you. I'm going to get you. I'm going to get you. I'm going to get you. I'm going to get you. I'm going to get you. I'm going to get you. I'm going to get you. I'm going to get you. I'm going to get you. I'm going to get you. I'm going to get you. I'm going to get you. I'm going to get you. I'm going to get you. I'm going to get you. I'm going to get you. I'm going to get you. I'm going to get you. I'

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I'll be there if I don't get money. 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I'll be there if I don't get money. 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
0: The money too long.
1: Boss.
0: I'll pull up, push her down the club.
1: Boss.
0: Cause I tell her one ball.
1: Boss.
0: 10 killing from my side.
1: Boss.
0: The bottle done bust.
1: Boss.
0: Over 10 million for the night.
1: Boss.
0: That's what they call me shop boss.
1: I'm
0: the biggie, biggie done da da.
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1: Boss.
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1: Boss.
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1: I'm
0: the biggie, biggie done da da.
1: Boss.
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1: My personal person.
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4: 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And 3 o'clock for afternoon. 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

What we don't do when then they ask the movie this one? We no never never see John D. We no must be the boy. Anywhere we enter, they no money matter day. Anywhere I day, everybody one day. But we see the grind even on a Sunday. Oh, more than more to feed the God. Anywhere we enter, they no money matter day. Anywhere I day, everybody one day. But we see the grind even on a Sunday. Oh, more than more to feed the God. And I don't believe that we don't believe bamboo. And I don't believe that we could do believe bandit. And I don't believe that we don't believe bamboo. And I don't believe that we don't believe bamboo. But we see the grind even on a Sunday. Oh, more than more to feed the God. Anywhere we enter, the no money matter day. Anywhere I day, everybody one day. But we see the grind even on a Sunday.

I'm a one.

Major FM 102.7, welcome back from that Gbedu break. And that song, oh, na hear so na Oluwaja call am ball. As you the ball, look back you. Before I sing you, we get days we give us suffering. 40 minutes to 4, 9 time they talk. So make a sharp. Drop some entertainment juice. Now, nice day for inside the news. He say his parents occupy the highest spiritual place for in life. They call him parents in God. Say in latest comments, they come some months after I review saying don't practice as a babalawo for 18 years. Now, wow. So he said this talk don't ginger fresh debate online over in views on top religion and spirituality. So today, we post the video on top Instagram. Okay, not be today, now Sunday. He said today, I go tell you something I know they really talk about, but I go talk today. I love my mom. I love my dad. My God, na my mama. My papa, na my God. He can't enter inside the comment. They clarify. Say the reverence, the way they respect in parents. Now how people they respect and serve God when they know they see. Say instead of them. Direct all that respect, reverence, and worship to their parents. He say, I no believe in inferior gods. He said they distance himself from the worship of any spiritual being and insist say in belief system no they fit neatly inside traditional religious structures. So they say not be the first time nice they talk this kind of talk, but the part of why waiting make the latest clip spread very fast as it did now. Say back in April, it go viral for different but related talk, and this time he aim at the Nigerians religious culture. For in words, he go leave Nigeria, go Mecca to go lick rock, all in the name of Kaaba. They can't argue about the decades of national prayer whenever translate enter inside national progress. He compare Nigeria work ethic with no day favorable to London work ethic. In jokes, say between church on Sunday, Bible study on Wednesday, and vigil on Friday, when you go work. For that same video we released for inside April, he carry one

Too many girls where I go. Too many friends where I go to. Just the juggle. I do a thing, I say double. Don't you, you should go yellow. It can take time and never. But to get out, you will be stubborn. You will only grab me a bottle. That's who let me, you will put me in. You got to do the call of my soul. You find no soul, you'll be in your soul. Up and down, you won't know any. Recognizing and accepting. Reflecting and on your lesson. Nobody perfect but me. Nobody perfect but me. 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

2021. 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

0: This is some Afrobeat underground spiritual semester. I don't know, like, KG Hamilton on top of that particular jam. Agbaya people, Nine Column, of course, now on top of Nigeria FM 102.7. And therefore, they hear these better jams, them back to back, side to side, coast to coast, bumper to bumper. But the good thing is, say, you're not going to feel one single pain. Make it for all of us, leave on our course for nothing, come. And Nigeria FM 102.7, you day. And of course, it's a beautiful Tuesday, 23rd day of June 2026. Like play, June does start. June does, they almost they go. Oh boy, the way the year they run, I'm not come forward and start again. Oh, sure. That is by this weekend now. By this weekend, we're going to have Friday. In fact, this weekend is the last Friday of the month of June. Wow, June, you they run. Oh, why are you running to? Why are you run? Maruf, stop running. Thank you for not lost. My name is OTB, and this is welcome to the show. From now, going to 9 o'clock a day with you individually and personally to run out with you steady. But of course, let's say once Tuesday reach like this, loving that Tuesday, would they take an easy, soft, and mellow? But of course, another day alone and a day with my guest presenter, in day with me here, they look me at the look, I'm a day with the one and only authentic of Venom, the radio ambassador.
1: 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Good evening.
0: Yes, sir.
1: Good evening. Mm-hmm. And good evening. Mm-hmm. The radio ambassador is here.
0: Adesia.
1: OTB.
0: In the show.
1: How your side now?
0: Aolo. Happy
1: Father's Day. I hear where you and Sam the juice yesterday.
0: Oh, really? Okay, what are you talking about?
1: Especially the one I enjoyed most was when this man came yesterday.
0: Okay, that is.
1: Oh my gosh.
0: Caliboy.
1: Caliboy is Caliboy.
0: Okay.
1: I said, this man not say, oh. The advice I give a very sweet one. Everybody, pull your side when they come outside.
0: Allah.
1: Oh, it was a fun, child. Allah. Yeah. But honestly, OTB, this Father's Day of it, are you actually really doing your own? Because it's something that we need to talk about, you understand?
0: What you say talk about which of the area I want to talk about. See, support men reach, they shout them, they support fathers or shout the fathers they reach. Because if you notice yesterday when they talk, I thought, say, well, if you really want to judge this year own, at least going by previous years. This particular one will say we will try. At least this is a place. The post father, happy father's day to my father. This one, happy father's day. Unlike before, it like, see, but we just go. So if you ask me, that's more small. Talk to me.
1: Make I shock you. Before that, the father's day, I don't first call my daughter and say, come. I shut her up. So you know, see, father's day, they come. Because, daddy, I don't even know. I said, now you know. Okay. I don't put that message to them. Same thing I told my son. Because during Mother's Day, I will see the DP every year. Mother this. Not that I'm jealous, but at least
0: Baba's more jealous.
1: That kind of mother this. I was expecting something go come reach go say when be father.
0: Okay.
1: Guess what? On Father's Day, I can see say my daughter just only TikTok video just put for the very casually. And not just to send and not talk anything. But my son actually did celebrated me put down. No, celebrating daddy. But I go away to evening. My daughter, you not do any other thing, father. Now call her.
0: What did he do for
1: now, just all this kind of how father they talk about father, but not as in personalized one. That is what I mean. Like say, okay, TB now, your daughter just say put your DP. Just like the way they celebrate mother. My mother was like this. Mother, you know that kind of just particular one, but not for you. And what I really mean. So now I call and say, come. You know, say this is like shitty, they do so. Like shitty with this. I remember when you celebrated the Mother's Day. I know how you pull picture of your mother every year, mother this. You reach daddy now. You know, to do other things. Don't worry. To me, because they ask me, pass that money for you. Guess what? This one, daddy, my money will finish.
0: Okay.
1: I can say, if I want to do this girl wicked now, I say, I'm if I don't get. Because, you know, no matter how you be, at least, so when they do something for children or for the family, at least when they say appreciate you, say this is our father. Because if you see the way we for church, we celebrated with the men for church. Actually, we celebrated ourselves like tomorrow night.
0: So I think for me, I feel the celebration of Father's Day or anything maybe men's maybe like so for our man we look at it, the day they carry for head, the carry women. The celebration therefore should start from us as men. Are we supposed to ginger. Now we're supposed to post ourselves.
1: Now so.
0: Now we're supposed to celebrate ourselves.
1: Now so.
0: Now we're supposed to gather, drink, and party. Bro, and Father's Day. You understand? And the truth of the matter, we say, go, I go, if we speak. I say, that kind of celebration, eh? If we say, it is infectious.
1: Yeah.
0: Infectious in the sense that, as they do, even the women, they say, they'll say, but I say, they enjoy for you. We'll follow, they enjoy this Father's Day. You know? So, that's possible. They will get there. We'll get there. Another year, the gist when Simi and Osan talk about this, the way they say, who now go really celebrate this Father's Day? Is it only just man will be like, say, don't get picking? Or, you know, father will be like, say, okay, you don't marry. Maybe you don't marry for like 3-4 years, of which normally that in that 3-4 years is supposed to get picking.
1: Yes.
0: Well, where? I got hand the day. Never get picking. Are you saying that, for instance, now they say, ah, we're not going to celebrate that kind of person too on Father's Day?
1: The father, that kind of person, you can celebrate him among the other people.
0: Too. Yes.
1: Because already, it already, the mood.
0: Yes.
1: Incoming father.
0: Yes.
1: So he's a father already.
0: Yeah.
1: You understand? Because that kind of person, don't even they do share that responsibility of a father.
0: Of a father for your home.
1: For your home.
0: Yeah.
1: So not the father, they not be only your children, actually be your. So will be a father because you can actually don't give your wife a sister then
0: support.
1: Support. Mm-hmm. Your father.
0: Mm-hmm.
1: So I don't think that is only
0: okay. Person. I just make a ask because we go back and forth. Another year, they go back and forth concerning who's supposed to celebrate her. They say now only for fathers, because we're not born. The woman say, would they celebrate men? Maybe now when would they do International Men's Day? But for you see this father, now only people will be like, say, they're born, a man, when gave biological picking. You know, but I think what we call deliberate the matter, small, we can look and say, yes. Apart from so you born biologically, so people were not born biologically, yes. but they be father on different levels.
1: Of course,
0: you know. So
1: I think it's an idea I would disagree on that one because I can adopt a child. Not yes. Be born, but it's my child.
0: Yes.
1: So I'm a father to that person. So I automatically I'm a father.
0: We thank God. In any case, you are welcome. You know, say once when I don't bust like this, basket the fool. With plenty G's, and I said, look at so if like, okay, well, this is smart and what we get, we'll just use them to slight the T way, like, say, they on ground. What we want to talk about, you know, today on top, loving at Tuesday. Venom, over to you. Talk
1: you
0: to
1: know,
0: me.
1: You know, say, you know, hear the word will come back. People like, say, the G's, I'll come back.
0: Okay.
1: When you hear that will come back those days,
0: you know, say, the G's go
1: get. You get to wait, G's.
0: This G's not be ordinary.
1: Get to wait, they do. At this kind of gist.
0: Okay, because, let's have it.
1: Not be officent, or just I think some days ago, I have a visitor. Who did it? And one young guy like that comes, say, bro, I have a problem. What will be the issue? He said, man, look, when I was just 3 years old, my mama and my papa separated. So my mama carried me come leave my papa. And my father is not in Lagos. My mama carried me come Lagos here. Then because his papa is Abuja. They hear me so. So now, from almost 15, before you get to meet the family again, it reached like 15 years time. And when they grow, that in the mindset of your father is a bad person. Now just that kind of area when the mother
0: that kind
1: of
0: notion.
1: Notion when the mother got push to him. So you don't look in father. And if papa get money, the man is even a corner in the Nigerian army.
0: Okay.
1: So the man is not doing badly at all. So now, what will be the issue? Now the man now. After almost 15 years, now the man said, you want the child, you want to adopt. Not be rude. Before the man came, now his sister, first of all, go look for this child. Because after that man already married, not get children.
0: Okay.
1: That is where the problem comes now. The man not going to get picky. He married two wives, when not born for her.
0: Wow.
1: So now they are looking for this boy now to become one of the son, the only son when he get right now.
0: Okay.
1: So now the boy, his sister, come fly all the way from Saudi Arabia, come Nigeria, come look for this boy. And way back 15 years back now, this boy is 32 years now. Yes, that was 17 years back now. Gave him 500,000 now when he go meet her for the hotel he put up. So the boy comes, it's okay. The woman can't go tell the man, say, I go check your son. The man was angry.
0: Why?
1: So who sent you? Because that boy, both before I go take that boy, he must turn to
0: Muslim. Oh, really?
1: That's just the problem right now.
0: Okay.
1: See, now, if the boy not feel convert to Muslim, knowing it,
0: okay.
1: To collect him back.
0: So what's the matter on the ground now?
1: The matter on the ground is that the boy right now, before the boy even say he go turn to Muslim, he don't come talk to Muslim, but at the end of the man don't come actually see one-on-one.
0: Okay. Talk.
1: After everything, the man can be sick, only small sickness, and the man can die.
0: Mm.
1: Now, the property now be the problem right now.
0: Oh.
1: So now, the boy now don't know anything about his father. where you property, some of the property there. But some day a papa here, some day Koyi here, and some day Abuja. But the only brother, when the survival brother, I can't take over.
0: We'll continue this gist. Will they come back?
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1: This award goes to the most punctual student of the entire school. 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
0: Alright, we don't come back to Naija FM 102.7. You day. Yes, OTB day here. Venom said the other side. Before we go that small break, Venom will give us the breakdown of the matters arising. We don't reach a certain point now. Let us fire down. So they say the man don't die now.
1: The man,
0: the boy papa die, and as he died, so he leave any property, house for Ikoyi, house for Abuja, house for our papa, you know. But now the problem now is as he don't die now, so the only son now be like say never get access to any of the property. Who get access to her?
1: Nice, that is the younger brother of the
0: papa, so papa. Of the boy papa.
1: There'll be two. Okay. Or one. And that one I need to carry the whole team.
0: Which is the papa where all die, the boy power die now, so.
1: Yes.
0: So what's it called the happen now? What is the boy's
1: wait, I think so the boy now say since before he bad die now, the bad already accept him.
0: Okay.
1: So now he want to ask at least make him collect some of the things that when the man die leave. You know that even when the man die, they not tell the boy. And the last boy, I call and say, your pal don't die. You, okay. You know that yes. And he a Muslim now that day daddy.
0: Yeah.
1: So now when the boy cannot go there, I can say, okay, how do I get access to any of my papa property? The dad is senior brother, not see.
0: That young near, papa younger brother.
1: There is younger brother say not near anywhere for this compound.
0: Okay.
1: That is just
0: so what is making papa younger brother the whole grand like that say not near anywhere for this compound?
1: I don't just know. Because of say probably because of he wasn't raised among them as the family.
0: Okay.
1: You understand? And I mean, when the papa accept the boy back, maybe probably he not see carry. Or probably you got become a threat now. If this boy come to the family now, you go collect all the things,
0: all the property,
1: that kind of thing.
0: Okay,
1: you understand? Okay. So now the boy problem now when the vex and I say, when he meet his papa, he come find and say, not the way mama talk about the man. You know, say when the two people separate, some people will just cast the other man. Say the woman say this man bad. The man go woman go cast the man. Say the papa na bad. The boy come find and say, wait till the mama they tell her. Not be waiting to see for the man. So the regret now, I could say, he go invest for his papa and mama.
0: For mama.
1: Okay. Say now, mama convince, make a feel say, this man a bad person. Okay. Meanwhile, not be bad person.
0: Okay.
1: So right now, the boy just they confused. Just they say, what he go do right now? Okay. How do you fight this man to collect any of this property? Because there's not, no.
0: Like saying himself, him himself, which is the boy himself, not one guy. Like, you know, to go inside.
1: No, not to go inside. It's just, not just,
0: 32
1: years.
0: Just.
1: No, 32, not
0: just. There's a plan, I don't know. But this guy, you can just look small to an eye. Aha. 32. I said, yeah, just. I said, just, 32, just. Okay. 32, know what he meant they do? At 27, 28, 32,
1: I don't
0: 32.
1: Oh. I don't get
0: Baba, just he don't marry now. Okay, so you they tell us now, say in the ask, say what do you want to now to if he get access to his papa property?
1: Yes.
0: Because if papa younger brother, where we say papa die, leave now, so don't block everywhere.
1: Yes.
0: You know, then in now also the verse where mama say, mama told say, mama just paint papa very bad man.
1: Yes, yes.
0: Whereas the few times when he encounter in papa,
1: yes,
0: the papa not they as bad as the papa they portray him.
1: The
0: as the mama they portray him, I mean.
1: Problem that the mercy must convert to Muslim.
0: Okay.
1: That is your little.
4: But another thing is, do we really want to blame, what's it called now, the mama for painting the mad way he painted?
1: Whether we blame the woman?
4: Yes.
1: I can't.
4: Because,
1: I wasn't there.
4: Because now the boy, they would hear now, you are going to your story and say, the boy, they invest. Yeah? For the mama.
1: Because you know,
4: say the mama just size. Over. Yeah, paint the woman as bad woman. Paint the man as bad man. Yes. You know? The woman feel get her fault for that part too. But wouldn't I try to imagine and say, while the woman, they paint the man as bad man. How the man, they paint the woman.
1: But on the down, because the man, not the guy access to this.
4: No. Wait. I'm just asking because, yeah, how the man paint the woman? Because, you know me for this matter normally. I always start for the women. You know me. I they always do for their back. We not feel they oppress our women like that. Because now, I'm a good man. Where the women, they still mess up, we go talk out. But I want to be very, very sure, say, Bob. Yes, we agree. The woman don't bad mouth the boy papa. The boy papa, you should want him to say, you know, bad mouth the woman as well for the picking. Say, your mama said, you're this woman. And the woman, and the boy, and the boy now, with what you see, where you can at least my mind live with all in life. So, will you also agree? What I'm actually trying to paint here is, if the woman talks, say, your papa, na bad man, she talking from a place of experience with the man, and she might not be wrong. But that will not mean say the Pekin now go see the man as bad man, because first the man and the woman, the operators, husband and wife. Why the boy and the papa, the operators, papa and Pekin? So it will be different. So the Pekin, if you not see that badness of the papa when we say the mama they see. I don't know if I am making sense here.
1: I agree with you to an extent. Because you know, once any home when they separate already there before.
4: So just before, not first, I just want to talk to them. I see, I'm not here now, so my problem now will carry close to, I'm not for now to solve. You know, what would they bring all these issues? Not they bring out to just debate, or just talk, or just catch crews, or talk people problem, or predicament. Would they talk and say that we'll look for solution, and we say where they here, we'll learn. You understand? So, what we say, call, bring your solution, or bring your advice. I beg, come with solid advice. This speaking right now, this boy now, if a father don't die, leave many property. But you not get access to the property because papa and mama are not there together, you know, when they're alive. Now the younger brother, papa and I call the, you know, block all the property, say, nine. You understand? So and the boy and I'm not to guide. By right, this guy property, now the boy will talk, say, okay, my papa don't do something for me. May I take, start the load and feed do with myself from here, you know? So, but now they don't block all that property. So the boy now, major matter, and I say, how ain't go burn? Waiting if he do, to say at least, even if not be all, but at least, yes, making get access to his papa property now, which is only normal. Come to think of it, now he be the only child, self, yes, only son, yes, only Pekin. Yes. So I beg, if you listen to me right now, you won't talk for this matter. Let's do this. 08100-130349. 08100-130349. Now the matter be that. Call me for WhatsApp, call me for normal line. Send me WhatsApp voice note or WhatsApp text message. Beno, you were trying to say something.
1: No, as you rightfully said, I say once two people separate, honestly,
4: yes,
1: there's already conflict over that.
4: Of course.
1: Because and John, like say me and you the quarrel today now. Don't expect I would talk good about it anymore. Mm-hmm. So you go
4: now so me not go talk good about you too.
1: So that is just it's vice versa. Exactly. Not the only one side.
4: Well, make we quickly see whether this probably. Oh, don't lose that call. But yeah, 08100-130349. Not beside they dispute the boy, say, ah, your man not try as he just paid the man bad. But look. I look and say, he paint her bad because that's the express when she get with her. But again, then I'm husband and wife, man and woman, their own business. The boy and the papa, their relationship different from the man and the mama.
1: Yeah.
4: You understand? So when we look on that level, both the mama not wrong to say the man a bad man. The boy not the wrong to say the papa not a good man.
1: Yeah.
4: You understand? Just as the man said not good, they wrong to say this your mama not a bad woman. Then everybody they operate from a different realm. 08100-130349. I just make a set that record clear first. Because I need like me they oppress my women, my baby girls. People go teasing as far as life my way. Okay, we'll go this small break because we're not going to hear. And it's my phone lines they ring, but yeah, we'll go.

0: All right, nothing come on Nigeria FM 102.7. Your day, better music all today. Who you for work? Yes, the music of Eni and Fina. They actually call that particular jam. God, I better go. Let me see. I need to be very sure of how I pronounce the title of the song. You know how now? Nakwamini. And that is when this song first come out. I tried to actually research the meaning. I don't forget. But, well, notwithstanding, I think as the show progress, I go eventually find out the meaning again. Because as I speak with you, the person wants to get the song. It ain't live and direct inside the studio. In fact, as I talk to you, so the Nigeria FM studio don't turn to AU, African Union. Because as I talk to you, so people from different parts of Africa, they here. We get Tanzania here. We get South Africa here. We get Ghana here. We get Burundi here. Uganda, they here.
1: Yes.
0: You see what I'm saying? Man, it's a very full house, you know. And yes, I like to say welcome everybody. In fact, make I just one like this again, just in case you wonder. I talk African Union Day here because a very good number of African countries they represent fully inside the studio. First of all, Nigeria Day here, which is me. We can get Burundi. We get Tanzanian. We get South African. We get Ghanaian. We can still get Uganda, right?
1: Uganda.
0: Mm-hmm. Burundi.
1: Burundi is there.
0: When I ask now, Burundi. Oh, good, nice. Okay, let us now do the introduction very well. Then my time is very short. We go run, Asha. So first of all, we get. Tell us your name.
1: My name is Levickson from Uganda. I love God by loving people, and it's a blessing to be here.
0: Nice. Oh, very big blessing. It's also a big blessing to have you here too. Yeah. Then we have. I'm just putting my clothes to you. Yes.
2: Okay. And this is Fina.
0: Okay.
2: From Tanzania.
0: Fina from Tanzania. This is our Nigerian wife.
2: Omo Abi.
0: I tell you.
2: Yeah. Oh,
0: you thought they learn everything Fina. Omo Abi.
2: Abi.
0: Yes, you are learning very fast.
2: Yeah, now.
0: And of course, we have that from Tanzania. Okay.
3: Oh, we have. I thought they used to speaking with her, so I'm sorry.
0: No, not worry.
3: Yeah, and we have Makazi all the way from South Africa.
0: Makazi.
3: Yeah.
0: Okay. Makazi all the way from South Africa. Okay. Yeah. Who do we have there again?
4: Vanya Ice.
0: Vanya Ice. Oh, God, are they happy? I'm truly happy to hear this thing. First time in Lagos.
1: Yeah.
0: You tell me more about this Lagos. Oh, you don't see. When you come Lagos? When exactly you come
4: this morning.
0: I'm sure you never see Lagos guys yet. Yes. But I know so you don't hear a lot about Lagos guys. Fine guys.
4: We have the university, so I have Lagos.
0: Okay.
4: So yeah.
0: They'll be fine guys, Abby.
4: They'll be fine.
0: I don't know why DJ Sly. Okay, why also DJ Sly from Ghana? You know, Ghana people just be like the backyard. So not really the today.
5: But now with your family.
0: You don't understand?
5: Yeah.
0: We're here. Okay. A very quick one. As not here like this, maybe except for. Okay, let me look at one like this. Who, apart from say, so Vanna, I see these are your first time for Nigeria?
4: First time.
0: What about.
1: Yeah, it's my first time.
0: You
1: yeah,
0: too? So. Good. Makazi?
3: Yeah, this is my fourth time.
0: Fourth? Yes. That's number one, two, three, fourth time.
3: Yes.
0: Okay. Sly. Okay.
5: 9, 6, 7, or 8.
0: Okay. Yeah. Wait, Fina, uncountable. I know. I say our Nigerian wife. I don't know what I'm talking about here. So, make we start with who now? Levickson.
1: Yes, sir.
0: I know. Say you come from
1: Uganda.
0: Uganda.
1: Mm-hmm.
0: You know, and now you're in Nigeria.
1: Mm-hmm.
0: And the thing when Cairo now come this Nigeria right now. You know, it's more like a what do they call that now? Showbiz 101. It's a showbiz.
1: Yeah.
0: So now African countries might speak big Igbo. They conglomerate. They come together to make something happen. It's more like unity within African entertainment, music especially.
1: Mm-hmm.
0: Now, you day Uganda. I believe for Uganda, where you day you don't hear about Nigeria, especially as it concerns Nigerian music. What mm-hmm. be your What would be your expression?
1: It is very, very exciting. First, even being here, not only meeting Nigerians,
0: okay.
1: but I'm meeting different artists from different countries. So it is learning from one another.
0: Okay.
1: Very exciting. I'm here to pick something I'll take back to my country.
0: Yes.
1: You get, so I believe this was really a very beautiful movement where all of us are together.
0: Yeah.
1: And I'm trying to be really, I'm trying to use my ears very well to hear everything you're saying, so that I can give you the right answer. But hope I answered you.
0: But because of you now, the place that he speaks small English.
1: Definitely.
0: Small English.
1: I don't believe, is it me only? Or even you guys?
0: Just leave our Nigerian wife.
1: The Nigerian wife is okay.
0: Leave a slang from Ghana, you know.
1: And my neighbor from Bali.
0: Exactly. I too often have one story for small. Then maybe a little with Makazi from South Africa.
3: Yes.
0: Hey, Makazi, how you doing now?
3: I am good.
0: Our South African sister. But thank God, see, you know, in spite of everything when they happen for inside Africa right now, especially as it concerns South Africa against the rest of Africa in a way.
3: Yeah.
0: You know, thank God, see, music, they won't unite us back.
3: Yes.
0: In fact, just recently, there's this particular South African movie now, like a series, when we say they make the whole world a shake, the polygamists, right?
3: Yeah.
0: And, you know, when I watch him, the home is spelled back. Happy because it can't look like, say, for some time now, just imagine they play World Cup. If they play World Cup, South Africa, they play World Cup, other Africa countries, they say, may they beat them. You know, so when I watch the polygamists and I see a South African production, and if they do well, and people are like, I can't even be happy, so at least thank God, say, we'll not use Babele to watch. You know what I mean by Babele? We'll not use Vex, Annoyance. They watch this thing. We'll watch them, but you don't matter. Say any artwork when makes sense, irrespective of where it come from, we must accept them. You know, and why they talk is so. They say now you put on, now don't come again to Nigeria and entertainment. Now they want to unite us again. How do you feel? You know, as a South African, with the way the whole rest of Africa they shake because of Una. How do you feel as a South African? You know, being in Nigeria because of entertainment.
3: To be honest with you, I believe that music. Yeah, indeed, it unites people. And as an artist, a South African artist, I'm here. Of course, a lot of people are concerned why and whatever happening in South Africa, and now she's traveling. And all I can say is maybe people read things in a different way and misunderstand other things.
0: Yeah.
3: But from my understanding, what's happening in South Africa, they are not closing the borders.
0: Okay.
3: The borders are still open.
0: Okay.
3: They're just against foreigners that they don't have papers.
0: Okay.
3: So I'm here in Nigeria because everything, I have papers and everything.
0: Yes.
3: So, and we tend to get that a lot of people that don't have papers, even though they commit crime, we can't able to trace them.
0: Yes.
3: So the main voice that they are saying is everyone that doesn't have papers, they must do the right thing.
0: Yes.
3: Unless if maybe I'm misreading something, but from my understanding, they are against people that they don't have papers. They just want to redo things in a proper way. People come back nice with papers because now they can't trace who have papers, who doesn't have papers.
0: Yes.
3: From my understanding, I think it's all about that.
0: On the light, I'm going to ask one question. But for your mind, you feel, say, there's over the years that they talk one kind, they say, South Africans and Nigerians get one kind of quiet beef and rivalry.
3: Yeah.
0: You be South African. You believe, say, not true.
3: To be honest, it's not true. Because most of the music that inspires, like a lot of African artists, artists, by the way, it's Nigerians, you know, movies we grow up watching, Bo and Messi Jensen, you know, Bo Regina Daniel, we grow up watching Bo Rita Dominic.
0: Yes.
3: So, we like South Africa and Nigeria, we don't have beef. And I think maybe there's just something that have to be fixed, but we love each other.
0: Before you come up here, we'll give you one Nigerian name. maybe in KG. Okay, now. I want to talk to Vanna Ice.
4: Yes.
0: You know why I want to talk to you? Because you come from Burundi.
4: Yes.
0: I might not lie to you. We for this side, we for this side, Nigeria, you know, we're not too know on our sound. For instance, if I hear Tanzania, like Fina, the people sing now, people like them, Diamond Platinums, that's about that in law. Once we just hear that they sing, they scream, chant, we just know there's something about, even if it's your own song, say, my era, for instance, you know? We know their style. If we hear South Africa, for instance, 1 kilo to my piano now. we would say we and then another they compete. Who really get my piano? They don't even want that now. We get on my piano. I mean, South Africa get on my piano. You know, if we hear Ghana music, for instance, too, we know. So my people of major concern right now is
1: Uganda
0: and Burundi. But we could start with you since I never talked with you since. What would be the sound, you know, of Burundi music?
4: It's different, but then I don't know how, there is no name for it.
0: Okay.
4: But we have a traditional sound.
0: Okay.
4: That Ikembe and whatever that we use.
0: What you call it?
4: Ikembe.
0: You know what Ikembe or Ikembe for this side?
4: It is. He has a meaning here?
0: Yeah, I got meaning.
4: Really?
0: Leave her, I'm not be talking for radio.
4: So we do have our own traditional style, but then we mix it with all the cultures, with Amapiano, pianos, with the Afrobeat, and we just add a small thing from Burundi.
0: Okay.
4: But we don't have a name for that.
0: Okay.
4: Like, it's not like Amapiano, it's not like
0: Afrobeat
4: and whatever. Yeah,
0: highlights.
4: We do have Afrobeat, but we add our own traditional instruments.
0: Okay. So for instance, now you know why they look, you know, you be modern, you're a modern Burundian. Thank you. Modern Burundian. And because modern Burundian, I just believe, say, your sound might not just be exactly that traditional one. You don't get some kind of touch of either maybe Amapiano, maybe Afrobeats.
4: Yes.
0: Or maybe what again now?
4: Compa and Kizomba.
0: Which one be that?
4: Oh, okay.
0: I see Burundi too.
4: No, it's an international
0: sound. Okay, good.
4: But since we speak French, by the way.
0: Oh, yeah. Yes.
4: So compa is kind of French.
0: So how you now, Abena Eyes, would describe your kind of sound as a Burundian?
4: As a Burundian, I would say that I do mainly compa and kizomba and amapiano that has some traditional instrument from Burundi.
0: Okay, now you're in Nigeria, for instance. Do you think that Afrobeats, because we were in Nigeria, we feel as well, we get, we say, Afrobeats don't go, like, it's very, very much international. You know, big shout out to some of our boys there, where they make us the brandy. The lights of them, you know them now. Don't want if ever done yet. They find trouble. But do you feel like your music at some point, for instance, you're in Nigeria now, do you feel like at some point you'll get that sound of Afrobeats? You know, for
4: I actually do have a song that is Afrobeat.
0: You feature enough of our people?
4: Yeah.
0: Who do you feature?
4: Not from here.
0: Okay.
4: Not from here. The person from Rwanda.
0: Okay.
4: But we did an Afrobeat song and it really went a little bit viral.
0: Nice.
4: But now that I came here, I think I'm gonna try to pick some stuff from here and then go back to home to it and then work. You cannot hear.
0: I can hear that. Yeah, I can hear you. I've not spoken
4: So as Iverson said, with this experience, I am hoping that I'm gonna pick some sounds and some beats from here and then take them to my country and add some
0: Nice. Meanwhile, I come back to our Uganda brother because you know, just like our Burundi
4: Burundian
0: leave it like that. I'm preaching English mistake not a day. You know, on a sound too, we never really still fit place our hands on it yet, and thank God for this kind of thing we do, because like, this is the idea, because we want to make the African sound, if they enter inside each other, not use one English, they fuse, then they juxtapose, you know, each other, they just the if you hear one song now, you feel not even know where who would want. So at one point it will sound Tanzanian, at some point if it sounds South African, at some point if it sound Ghanaian. So this is the essence of this kind of thing we want to come do for Nigeria right now. So but before we go that far, I'd like to know, because when you talk music, I almost to make sure say I show my ignorance as far as Ugandan music is concerned. Educate us. How on our sound?
1: Ugandan music, we have a lot of styles, like all genres, or I don't know even the name to call it, but we have our own sound, is called Backslager.
0: Backslager.
1: So it has more of our culture thing.
0: Okay.
1: Like even the way the way the drums are made are very different.
0: Okay.
1: But I don't know, somehow realize that the Afrobeat.
0: Yes.
1: We have, it has a lot of our
0: sound
1: kind. Yes.
0: Oh really?
1: Yeah.
0: That means if on our side Afrobeat go they pop be that too. That's Afrobeat they hear away from on our side. Afrobeat.
1: Maybe.
0: Oh, you don't know?
1: I like when you listen to Afrobeat right now, the sound and most especially the percussion.
0: Yes.
1: Is what we play in Uganda.
0: Oh, wow.
1: So Uganda, we do a lot of kind of sounds, but the culture, it's Afro, like it's called Backslager.
0: Right. Backslager.
1: Yeah,
0: Backslager. I don't learn something today. I need to jot this
1: down. It's called Backslager, and we also have another. It's called Bajita Batiam. What is it called?
0: There's
1: not any difference when you listen to our music.
0: Which Afrobeats artists from Nigeria hear the pop over for Uganda?
1: Gospel or there's Davido.
0: Okay.
1: Davido is really loved. I've done a show with him for like two shows.
0: Okay.
1: I've also Wizkid has also been to Uganda. I also performed on his show when he came to Uganda.
0: Yeah.
1: But we also have also big gospel artists from the side.
0: Oh wow.
1: Moses Bliss.
0: Oh yes. Now my brother be that.
1: Yeah. I took Moses Bliss in Uganda, his first time to come to Uganda.
0: Wow. Yes. Just in case they wonder, these people who they follow, they talk to, they'll not be small fry from the countries where they come from.
1: Mm.
0: You know, just like we have our own big boys here for music. That's all these people, they be big people from where they come from. So when they tell you, say, the video come their side, they perform alongside them, don't make any mistake. The big fish right here. Fina, how are you? Fifi. Our Nigerian wife.
2: Alpha.
0: You're welcome. You know, I don't know where I want to start with from you because you don't come to Nigeria countless times. In fact, right now, we don't see you as our own. You know, but now you be more Nigerian now among everybody where they here now. I like to make you, I want you now to shed light on the reason why on actually date this country right now. Because since all they talk, we don't talk generally on sounds of music and everything. But I want you to actually tell us what thing they happen for while of Nandi town like this.
2: So basically, obviously, we're here for showbiz. Showbiz
0: 101.
2: 101. It is a platform that unites us and gives us artists a platform to, you know, work together, integrate our culture, our sounds, and expand in our respective potentials.
0: Yeah.
2: So it is a very big opportunity. It's my first time to be part of Showbiz, actually.
0: And, really?
2: Courtesy of Bridge Afrique. Shout out to Victoria and Kong.
0: Mm.
2: So this is why we're here.
0: Okay. So now, is it this thing now? Is it open to the general public? I mean, on our just day, probably on our studios or on our camps, they make music, or is there a way where, like, say, members of the public can also be part of it to probably come and watch people? Is there anything for this whole matter now? Is there any form of performance on I would do when people come fit watch on
2: it? It has a lot of things that, like, it's a 7 days thing, so there's a lot that's gonna be happening.
0: Okay.
2: Like obviously music camps, we're gonna be, you know, artists are gonna be creating together.
0: Okay.
2: Also there's gonna be workshops.
0: Okay.
2: And then there's also gonna, it's open to the public as well.
0: Okay.
2: I believe there's on Bridge Afrique page, there's instructions on how to join in and like how much you should pay and when you should come, you know, join the workshops and actually learn from different artists and different music personnels from the industry.
0: So you, for instance, now based on, so you be Tanzanian, but you know your leg not come up for Nigeria because what can be small things when you don't learn, you know, from inside Nigeria, when you don't come back and back and forth over and over and over again?
2: I'm learning a lot. I'm learning the culture. I'm loving the culture. I'm loving the people.
0: Okay.
2: You know, just make way for me, because maybe, who knows, I might just move here. I mean, Nigeria is beautiful and it has a lot of opportunities, and also in the music, in the entertainment space, I'm learning a lot because, you know, it's a big industry.
0: Yes.
2: It's a huge market. So we're tapping into this market as well and bringing in, you know, some unique stuff.
0: Well, those of Naive, you see, just come Nigeria for the first time. People like Levixam, Daniel Ice, Madazi from South Africa. Not only they chop our food. for this food part, I don't want yes like, because Ingo Connor, they want to talk about Ghana jollof. If I'm not going to start talking, who don't go Ghana for here?
4: Come again?
0: Who often I don't go Ghana here? Fina, you've gone to Ghana, right? You don't taste Ghana jollof?
4: I did, but
0: wait, I'm not asking you for any. You don't chop up, you never chop up. Wait, push that mic for a mouth, your hand. You don't chop Ghana jollof? Yes or
2: I
0: no?
2: I don't chop.
0: Thank you. You don't chop Nigerian jollof?
2: I don't chop.
0: Beautiful. At this point in time, now you and I will settle the case.
5: No, I can't.
2: I will settle the case.
0: You don't chop Ghana jollof?
3: Honestly speaking, I've ate Ghana jollof and to be...
0: What about Nigerian jollof?
3: I've ate it, but please forgive me. I'm in Nigeria, but Ghana jollof, you know?
0: Nana no, will be happy because of Gina. Gina.
4: Oh,
0: I will call you for the matter. Gina, I better tell us, between Ghana jollof, because this is the official person I want to ask the question since. I don't know why they push the mic. You know, officially now you won't give us the verdict between Nigerian jollof and Ghana jollof. As you be like this now, we don't place her for your hand to settle this dispute. Finally, we go see lamb, deliver lamb, and the argument and the case will be closed.
2: Okay, are you ready for me?
0: Mm-hmm. Ready? Since yesterday.
2: Ghana people, I love you.
0: We know, we love that too.
2: But yeah, Nigerian jollof, man. I have to be on my peak side, main side.
0: On the era.
2: Yeah. I settled this case.
5: You see, the problem is that she ain't saying, I have to be on my peep side. No, we don't want that. We want honesty.
1: Yeah.
5: We don't want you to be on people's side. We want you to say, this is the best jollof. And I'm standing by, you know, from a way. You said we don't get confused right now.
2: Nigerian jollof slide.
5: Okay. All right, nice man.
0: No problem.
5: No, but no. I be Ghanaian.
0: Okay.
5: But all the jollof they be, and they like Nigerian jollof, so they like Ghanaian. Exactly.
0: Because so you did Nigerian, so, they like Nigerian.
5: No. All they be.
4: I think they said the same.
5: Depends who. But that's another thing that people need to understand.
0: Okay.
5: You see, you can eat a Nigerian jollof, okay, and if the wrong person, you know, made it, you're not going to enjoy.
0: Okay.
5: You probably say it's the worst jollof ever, you know, in your life. And okay, you can also eat, you know, Ghana jollof, and you have the same, you know, situation.
0: So, not be lie.
5: I think
0: I love
5: it depends
0: your wisdom.
5: On who made it.
0: I love your wisdom. In fact, the S for that, your slime, Solomon. Well, now back to I mean the matter on ground. You're not DJ for Ghana, you know, and here for Nigeria, we get DJs when they, you know, I don't know how to put them. They get their area of specialty, so to speak. For instance, you get some kind of DJs we just say, but now mostly house music that they play for their during their sets. Some will say, but now purely I'm a piano set that they do. Why some they mix them? You know, now so it be for Ghana and you in particular, what you would describe, how you would describe your kind of set as a DJ?
5: I'm very versatile.
0: Okay.
5: So, I don't really specialize in one particular genre.
0: Okay.
5: It depends on the kind of crowd that I'm going to play for.
0: Okay.
5: So I can go to a party where if it's high life, I'm a piano, if it's afro, if it's house music, if it's traditional music, if it's, you know, any kind of music, Indian, Arabic, whatever it is, depends on the crowd.
0: Okay.
5: Yeah, but I do more Afrobeat.
0: Afrobeat.
5: You know, it depends on the kind of crowd I'm going to play for.
0: See.
5: Which, you know, the kind of music I specialize to just. No, I like to make my audience happy.
0: True. So every DJ actually like making.
5: That's what I like.
0: Yeah.
5: I don't really. When you are coming to my session, you expect to hear different sounds.
0: Different sounds.
5: Yeah, and I'm an official DJ for Showbiz
0: 101.
5: Okay. Come see me.
0: Nice one.
5: On the ones and twos. You know what I'm saying?
0: Nice one. On the ones and twos. On the ones and twos. Man, I want fire. And I don't know. I need to fire. Makazi, you now from you are from South Africa. Yes. And in recent times, once we know South Africa for right now, in terms of music, you know, is this Amapiano thing?
2: Yeah.
0: You now. So sometimes when you just hear anybody when you come from South Africa, you just won't believe, say, oh, because you're South African, you're kind of some of the Amapiano. Are you on my piano as well?
3: Okay, I'm a versatile artist.
0: Okay.
3: I can sing anything, but the music that made me who I am today, it's my music that didn't have a genre by then. Okay. Now I'm happy there is a new genre that they are calling it Likompo, which is making it in South Africa. They call it Le Compo.
0: Okay.
3: Yes. So it's a new generation that is it's happening. It's going to come like how Mapiano came, you know. So they are cooking it and in South Africa actually it's done, you know.
0: That Le Compo, what you talk, remind me of this popular song, Uncom Party. Uncom Party. They don't mean the same teacher.
3: Gomboti by Yvonne Chakachaka.
0: Yes.
3: So I don't do amapiano. Okay. I'm just a versatile artist. Like tonight we're going to the studio. I can make a hit song with her today.
0: Yeah.
3: A hit song with her today, which is not even my genre. So I'm a versatile artist.
0: Yes. Yeah. Okay. Good. I like to ask Fina one question. You know, say for where I come from, which is Tanzania, on that sound. Once you hear what's the name now, Diamond Platinum, you just I go to scream. You know, they have, look. It's a very unique style. You just I try to imitate an off even one. And I'm sure say virtually every you know Tanzanian every normal boy or girl just get that kind of singing skill. Am I right?
2: Are you talking about the vocals?
0: The vocals and the sound.
2: Bongo flavor.
0: Yeah, how you call it?
2: Bongo flavor.
0: Bongo flavor, what do they call it?
2: Yeah. Bongo flavor.
0: Can you give us a feel of it?
2: Well, you want me to sing?
0: Yeah, I mean a feel of that. Yeah.
2: So first of all,
0: hold on, it's not bongo flavor. Bongo that they call flavor,
2: yes.
0: Because I hear when this guy they do, I want to be named the Diamond Platinum. They do, I hear for Juma, but even when this is your song,
2: yeah,
0: I heard it. Get one of that guy that year. I've forgotten his name. I they hear and once you join here. Well, I got the speed that Swahili joins. Yeah,
2: Swahili.
0: Yes.
2: So most of our songs are also mostly in Swahili.
0: Yes.
2: But we mix with English as well. And Bongo Flava is also a mix of like different, like we could do amapiano, bongo piano. We could do bongo piano.
0: Yeah, and
2: then
0: go, yeah.
2: Afro beats. You know, we could do some bongo flavor in the Afrobeat. We do all that, you know. We
0: bongo beats.
2: Stuff. Bongo beats, you know. Just add bongo and then you get it, okay? So, yeah, I mean, like, the song that you played. Na kwamini tulikula kiapo we na mimi.
0: Okay.
2: Atuacha ni mpaka kifo tuzi kwe chini.
0: Very unique one,
2: oh. Oh, baby. Oh, baby.
0: Ah, this is your own. You mix it with R&B.
2: Bongo
0: R&B. Everybody, let's go. Go one small break. We'll come back. Time not day. We will try to see whether we'll fit to conclude this matter. Not pinch your radio. We'll go this market. We'll come back.
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0: All right, nothing calm. You see there on top, Nigeria FM 102.7. Time not be our friend like this because now 2 minutes remain before 6:30 go reach, and once 6:30 reach, we go cross carpet, enter inside with newsroom for the Ubonge news. We still get our African brothers and sisters, the full brand here from DJ Sly, from Ghana, Benia Eyes from Burundi, Makazi from South Africa, Pina from Tanzania, and of course, Lexi
1: Levickson
0: from Uganda.
1: Yes.
0: You know, for some, on our other time, what would they call Fina, our Nigerian wife? Fina, actually, I don't know. How do they call her? Fina, nah, it'll be hidden secret. That'll be secret. Fina, the friend, in English balance, they'll say Fina, the friend, one of our Nigerian bobo. Popular guy like that, influencer, only they cook, only they sing, only in fact, that their song just now, they do one together, which is Eniolua. So, on a more serious note, where on a day for this on a relationship now? Are we thinking of, say, this 2026 now, we'll go pass on our bicycle, but we will gather either for Tanzania or for Lagos?
2: Gathering is always, inshallah, and it's good. So, you know? Okay. So we're good, but you know, we're having fun.
0: Okay.
2: Yeah, and we want to carry you with us.
0: Who am along I? With it. I mean, for no matter. But of course, everything is good over there.
2: Everything is amazing.
0: When you come to Nigeria now, so this time around.
2: When did I come?
0: Yes.
2: Oh, I just arrived yesterday.
0: I mean, say even I don't see now. Nah. They consign me. I just ask you not consign me. Ganya, how you doing now?
4: Are they fine?
0: Talk up again.
4: Are they fine?
0: Okay, so now this is are they fine? I can't sound like I won't just teach you. Say, are they fine?
4: Are they fine?
0: Back down, you get okay. Them now. Are they fine? You know, which level now?
4: Now I'm lost.
0: Which level does simply mean how you did? Like, how are you?
4: Oh, okay.
0: Yeah, how far?
4: How far?
0: Oh. Yes. So, for Burundi, you know, they speak French, right?
4: French and Cameroon.
0: Okay, so how you can take Sabi this English? So tell you, do you understand my pidgin English?
4: I'm really trying.
0: You did try that.
4: It's not easy.
0: Okay.
4: But I'm just trying. Yeah.
0: Okay. Oh, time not deal. We need to.
4: Would have been better if it was in French. I think I would express myself.
0: Français?
4: I wish you parlais français. Et toi?
0: Yeah, et toi?
4: Oh mon Dieu.
0: Not do pass like that. Well, at this point in time, we got to bounce small break. I don't know whether I want to meet that they go now. Where now they go from? Now they hurry.
4: No.
0: Okay. Now we need to go on a very quick break for 15 minutes for the news. But immediately we come back from the news. We'll wrap up well so that we don't say our African brothers and sisters then come and we treat them well. Not pinch your radio. They come back. Money.

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2: Correct person, correct greetings to you all. 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My name is Afisana Ogunefeju America, aka Obeta Pikin Ofeju, the voice they make. Obala Sweat. I don't boss up for the moment because that team is Obalance Autopsy. The time of Ogbonga news is always like this as a matter. Take care, day for grand. You know how they match the matter before the match and time said the full news, they first shook like with some of the news we carry show that. Inside the Niger news, it is Senate President Ogagosu Akpabio. It don't put up for senators' body woto, may they attend their important vote on top of state police bill. Stay inside the news. There's a Lagos Assembly. Oh, they don't put for share first their female clerk. They call honor the outgoing clerk. Could be this clerk so now office and manager for assembly. Inside Akata News, they say Niger Odo officially moved to come out for international criminal courts. On top sport news now, they say Eric Shelleo go remain for Super Eagles, the coach, and still take charge of under 23 team. Now some of the news we just want to make a machine kill the break me back, but for me not go anywhere to come back.
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2: All right, correct person, welcome back. I don't match. Come back ahead, went inside the full news because the full news are program as you take a full body inside there. It is a Senate president, I go to Fabio. Either bad senators may they attend the Wednesday meeting as a national assembly. They prepare to knock votes on top of the proposed state police bill. Although Akpabio described this bill as major change where it change Niger's security system and help deal with this insecurity where they affect different communities. He says state police, go allow local communities, traditional rulers, and youth group take part more inside security matters and help improve intelligence gathering. Senate leader Oga Akpayemi Bamidele is still put up for lawmakers body to attend because the bill needs support from at least 2/3 of their members before he moves forward. It could be like say as it be, if they approve him, state police go become one of the biggest changes to Niger policing system since their independence. Inside another news, Abuja Oga Wike, he don't assure Abuja area people say development project for the capital city go continue despite political activities ahead of the 2027 election. Wike talk this one during the flag off for construction work for the service carriageway of the Southern Parkway Road project. He said the administration remains focused gigigi on top of the developing Abuja according to Presido Oga Tinubu order. And you know, go allow politics so shake body distract ongoing projects with the shelter for inside our environment. According to Ram, he said the project go help improve building matter, make transportation for that side, and make life better for area people. Oga Wike still experience a confidence, strong mind, very strong in here. Say Abuja go witness a major change before the end of Oga Tinubu first time inside office. Inside the news too, it is a United States, they don't label one Niger and other people an organization so for Europe, Middle East, and West Africa as people where they say they have put money on top of terrorists. One terrorist group where they call ISIS. All right, you don't hear the matter. The U.S. State Department, so they also say they target three individuals and this organization where they are accused of helping them move money to this terrorist group worldwide. According to the statement, the move now part of effort to block the money that they give this terrorist group and stop them for using money to carry out attacks and support their groups across different areas. They said the network they operate across countries like France, Syria, Turkey, and Niger, and they help this group move money across borders. Inside another matter we knock table, it is a National Commission of Niger, NACOM. Say they don't finish return airlift of over 38,000 Niger pilgrims then from Saudi Arabia after the 2026 Hajj exercise. According to NACOM talk person Fatima Usara, he said the last flight from Zamfara pilgrims supposed land Niger on Tuesday, marking the end of Hajj operations. She said the exercise don't officially close as all pilgrims don't return for Saudi Arabia. However, inside the matter, she had say, 12 Niger pilgrims still they receive treatment for different health conditions for hospitals inside Saudi Arabia. Now, come say they don't learn lesson for the exercise, and don't already start preparation for 2027 ad. They share more on top, and now, come so, Ishmael Yusuf, a thank God, and still appreciate our very own Niger president, Oga Bola Ahmedu Tinubu, and Vice President Oga Shettima for their waiting, for their support. They put one on top shoulder, nothing they shake for inside the matter. Inside another news, Deputy Leader of the Opposition side for House of Reps, Abdulzamad Asuki, he don't promise say opposition will be strong, but responsible, and he go focus on top seriousness and good of government. He talk this one for Sokoto on Tuesday, where people from different constituencies they call congratulate him, raise to and go up, say undo, well done, for a new position. Dansuki say opposition not go they fight their government just for politics, but they go they support good their policies and challenge anything when no correct. He say they go follow Femi Gbajabiamila style of leadership as example of good their parliament work. On top security matter, he call for better join body among northern governors and see Niger Republic to tackle bandits and terrorists waiting wahala. For inside minimum wage issue, now the salary matter, so he say many states fit afford to pay workers more than 100,000 naira based on current revenue. Now, he use the matter talk, cannot be me talk, cannot be another person talking. The second to last one inside the Niger News, Inspector General of Police, Oga Olatunji Disu, he don't send assistant IGB, IGP, Dankumo Morris, go Plateau State after the deadly attack where happened for Korel Community, Mushere District, Bakos local government area, where by about 20 people. This one knock people out, not be small. Police said they send in so on a part of quick response to assess the security situation and restore peace for the area. IGP still send more officers, so we include their mobile police and technical team, so to increase security presence. Assistant IGP so Morris meet with local government officials and traditional rulers to coordinate security plans for that area. He condemned the attack, he's sorry with the people, and promised a police will work out to arrest the people behind them. He still put up for area people body. He said may they calm down, may their body may cool, may they not shake, may they not boil like water where they boil for fire. And may they cooperate with security agencies and report any movement will not clear at all, we not follow line. The last one inside the Niger News is down top Lagos State. Lagos State House of Assembly, they don't put for share Mrs. Adenike Abolanle Oshilowo as the first female clerk since the assembly starts. Manager for inside assembly. They still hold the section when it be said that they send the one will be said day before, now be barrister Olaleko Biliamin Onifako. They hold the ceremony for there when it be said they take sentence, everybody they greet them. The speaker on top of the house, Oga Mudashiri Obasa, he said the clerk office, they're very important on the running of lawmaking matter. He expressed strong mind, said this a very woman, so the first woman will be said come out. And then he said her experience will help give power to the assembly work. He still swearing so as he take be and order him to uphold professionalism and integrity, make it poor for the work, well, make it not do yanga on top of the work as we take the talk this matter. The clerk when he be say come out, so now be this very own barrister, he thank the speaker and lawmakers and staff for their support during his service years. So that the news now being called the month on top of Niger News every day. So you know how the matter they go, make a machine kill break, take your car for me, not go anywhere, I did come back.

0: The matter inside Agassan is not going to the runs like this as it may be on top of the matter. The Jewel military government, they ruled officially submit request to come up body to shift to draw like a bolo. Come up for international criminal court 9 months after the first announced the plan together with Mali and Burkina Faso. The three countries always be said under military rule after code between 2020 and 2023. They don't accuse the ICC of being tool of a colonial control. This one say, they say this ICC, so they use tie, they color, be power, they affect them, they shook their for body. They say, we not do. They just submit this withdrawal request, they think they wait down for inside June, and ICC say they exit, so the movement, it go take action, they think they want to be sit down for inside June 2027, meaning say they still they under ICC obligation till that time. The court no mention Mali and Burkina Faso for the statements. I see they handle serious crimes, so like war crimes, crimes against humanity, people. When countries no fit or no want to persecute themselves, that to take be on top of the matter. But the judge they say we won't come up, but we don't want to join again. Inside Sport News, Shemo of top National Sports Commission, Shehu Deko, he don't confirm it. Super Eagles coach, Eric Shelley. He go remain in charge of Niger senior team and still handle under 23 team after they reach agreement on top new contract. He could say he talked this one after meeting with the NFF officials for Abuja when they discussed the future of Niger national team. Shelley original had 2 years contract to post end by 2026, but they don't negotiate a better deal for some months now. Reports say after Super Eagles finished third for 2025 AFCON, coach requested a salary of $130,000 monthly, including payment for his assistant. Dico say new agreement don't include a better pay and support for a backroom staff. Is this a as it be, he give him under 23 team to help create smooth and transition for young players into Super Eagles ahead of 2023 Olympics. Inside Jollification News, Niger music star we know as Davido, he don't announce a new song when he title I Know Who I Be, he go drop the 26th the waist down for inside June. The Grammy nominated singer, he shared the news for his page on Monday. He said the song will feature Just World and GLCJ. The release mark a return to one person music after small break from personal song inside recent times. Don't forget that Davido still performed for 2020 FIFA World Cup countdown concert for it in Los Angeles. So now the news and I'll be called on to now with the runner before I go mash and leave you. Me go sharply touch like the head of the news day when I drop for your dumb words. I drop me say Senator President that got sweet Akpabio in opportunity for Senator Body to attend inside the important vote on state police bill. As he drop me say Lagos Assembly, don't put time mode, don't put for share. First, the female clerk, they call honor the one where they come out. So, this clerk now office manager for assembly. Inside Akata News, I dropped to say Nigeria officially moved to exit to come out for inside international criminal court. Inside Sports News, I dropped to say Eric Shelley, he go remain for Super Eagles as Super Eagles coach and still take charge of under 23 team inside the matter. So, now the news then, please. I raise my tongue and go out the throw the greetings as join me for this Ogbonge News this very time. My name is Christina Ogbonge Fejo America, aka of the type of Fejo, the voice to make your bell last words. I said that with you in speed, right? And the link for the answer OTPP for the Gragua Express Bar. Oh, yeah. No touch, no doubt.
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0: All right, Nottingham, I see Nigeria 102.7 your day. Yeah, big shout out to our news room, of course, Fidro, as he don't give us all the matters arising, but we'll go get news. Of course, before we enter that news arrangement just now, we'll still get some of our major African brothers and sisters inside the building, and of course, we'll not just let them go like that. We need to wrap up officially and properly. That way they won't tell us bye-bye, we'll not say they don't need to. I still get DJ Sly from Ghana. I don't know why the one most call you Vanilla. Then Ice, right, from Burundi, Makazi from South Africa, Fina from Tanzania, and a touch of Nigeria. And of course,
1: Levickson
0: from Uganda. Okay, the way they talk, if I say you be gospel artist.
1: Yes, yes.
0: You be gospel artist. Father, Lord, I bless your holy name. Yeah. Okay, how gospel music be for Uganda?
1: Yeah, it is really doing so well. I think it's, I don't want to say because I'm a gospel artist, but I think it's the biggest sound
0: I see in the country. Yeah. Okay, yeah. Okay.
1: Yeah, we're doing good and we're doing what God sent us.
0: Hallelujah.
1: Amen.
0: So, so let me say you be gospel artist, so they will come Uganda.
1: Yeah,
0: you follow perform.
1: Yeah, because
0: who again come that time? You follow perform. Whiskey.
1: Yes.
0: That is your gospel be.
1: Yeah.
0: The person like you, they're gonna criticize you for that in Uganda. Say he's jumping from here and there.
1: They used to when I was just starting.
0: They remind me of one of our guys for here, like since he get that kind of vibe. Tim Godfrey. You know Tim Godfrey?
1: Yes, yes, yes.
0: Okay. I mean. Go on.
1: So I got my breakthrough in 2009. So I started, God gave me like a national song.
0: Okay.
1: So it was not just a gospel song, but everybody enjoyed it.
0: I see.
1: So for all that time, I've been doing gospel music that has life.
0: Okay.
1: And I have a slogan that says gospel music is full of life.
0: Full of life.
1: And as Levickson, my mission is to hook souls for Jesus. I can't hook souls which are already hooked. Mm. So I need to go out there and be the change I want to see in people's lives. So it is a blessing I really thank God for. That my music can be played in bars, can be played in every stage.
0: Okay, we'll go on very quick break, to go sell some markets. You say radio station, we know they go markets. I know they play adverts.
1: True.
0: Probably the day we do all those things. But thank God all of us went inside the room now, the Africans from different, regions, west, south, and all that. And it gets, I don't know, as Africans from different regions, it gets one kind of stereotype where probably the West don't actually put for now, but when whenever I just hear, I just shake it. Say, yeah, this one, they don't know nothing. They don't know us. Now just facing, I say we just be. I don't know. You have any experience like that? You understand what I ask? And they look me. Let me say, only when I talk to myself just now.
2: You don't talk too fast.
3: Yeah, you talk too fast.
2: This,
3: so
2: we are trying to beg this one.
1: I believe you think we are using.
2: Yes, slow down.
0: Yeah. on that note, we'll go on break. maybe I drink more water. Why I drink the water? I'll come settle down. And I go re ask the question again.
1: But we are trying. No,
0: I'm trying.
1: Yes.
0: But I clap for them. All right, ladies and gentlemen, we'll go this break really because we need to go this market break. But when we come back, we still get a few moments with our African brothers and sisters when they decided to be this Nigeria FM 102.7. My name is Nao TB. This is Nagraga Express with a comeback.
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1: Okay, we'll go on very quick break, you know, to go sell some markets. It's a radio station, why not they go markets? Why not they play adverts?
0: True.
1: Probably the day we do all those things. But thank God all of us went inside the room now, the Africans from different, you know, regions, west, south, and all that. And it gets, I don't know, as Africans from different regions, it gets one kind of stereotype where probably the West don't actually, you know, put for now. But when whenever I just hear and I just shake it, say, yeah, this one very little, they don't know nothing. They don't know us. Now just facing us, so we just be. I don't know. You have any experience like that? You understand what I ask? They look me up. Let me say, only when I talk to myself just now.
2: You don't talk too fast.
3: Yeah, you
2: just
3: talk too fast.
2: So, we are trying to...
0: I believe you think we are using...
2: Just slow down. Yeah.
1: on that note, we'll go on break. Maybe I drink more water. Why I bring the water, I'll come settle down. And I go re-ask the question again.
0: But we are trying.
1: Nobody's trying.
0: Yes.
1: But I clap for them. All right, ladies and gentlemen, we'll go this break really because we need to go this market break. But when we come back, we still get a few, you know, moments with our African brothers and sisters when they decided to be this Nigeria FM 102.7. My name now OTB. It's Nagraga Express. We come back.
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All right, we're not coming back. And of course, now see Nigeria FM 102.7. You did. We got to go that small break. Let's make her drink small water. Make her not the too fast for them. So, yes, I don't come back. We'll go slow now. I say, as Africans want to be, in fact, some days ago, I watched something for Instagram. I can't realize, and every time I realize that people from the West, especially, they know little about Africa. You know, I they went to they ask them questions. Yeah, is Africa a country or a continent? So they say, oh, it's a country. You know, they know really little about. So I'm also known for films when they want to do impression of Africans. For instance, they want to do an impression of an African Nigerian. They feel they use Tanzanian. What's it called now? Impression. You know, so they really not to know us like that. I mean, Africans in general. So I'm asking. You don't ever meet somebody from the West or even side, you know, white man. Really? They're from Africa? I thought in Africa, and then they wear clothes. They don't know, say, for Africa here, we get fine people, sweet boys and sweet girls. You understand? So let me be the ask, but I don't get any women and men around town. And I don't travel here and there. And I don't find it social. People like, say, when I meet people for the first time, we probably come from Europe or America, and

0: surprised that, ah, you're African and you stay in Africa and you get this kind of sense.
1: Yeah, like I can say, I once traveled to America for the BET.
0: Okay.
1: And when I say I'm from Africa, everyone wanted to be around me, not because of maybe they knew who I am or okay. what, just because of I'm from Africa. So for them, it made me to question myself, why are they too excited to be around me because I'm from Africa?
0: Yeah.
1: The time I was in the UK also, I got those kind of questions. They wanted to know how we live, how we do our things. And when I show them where I stayed, they were shocked because they thought maybe I'm from the sharks. Africa is like all about sharks and everything. So I think a lot of people in Europe, they are not really exposed about how beautiful Africa is. Because honestly speaking, me, I'm from South Africa. My country, I can tell that it's beautiful. But how I, when I say I'm from South Africa, when I'm in Europe, they feel like I'm from the shack, you know. So I feel like they are not really, really, really exposed to that.
0: They don't know.
1: Yeah.
0: Okay. Now, Nadine, Nigeria. Now, before you come to Nigeria, especially for those MC to come for the first time, what will be the? I don't think that's Fina, Nigeria now. Fina, make Fina, she's not Fina na Lola, everybody na Lola. You know, for people like them,
2: Levickson.
0: And then, good. And who again? And Makadzi. You know, when you come Nigeria, what will be the first thing when come your mind? Apart from the music now, what will be the first thing when they come your mind? Then, now when you don't come now, what will be the impression when you get about Nigeria, Lagos especially?
1: To be honest with you, from my side, like I was saying before, I grew up watching Nigerian movies.
0: Okay.
1: So I knew Nigeria via movies before I can be in Nigeria.
0: Okay.
1: The first thing when I came here, I wanted to see those places that we used to see in a movie.
0: Movies. Okay.
1: But I couldn't manage to see that.
0: Okay.
1: I saw the different thing. I feel like in the movie, they didn't really show us how Nigeria is beautiful.
0: Okay.
1: So when I see the beautiful bridges and everything, I'm like, yo, okay.
0: Talk true. You don't say you come to South Africa. Once to South Africa, then you're fine. Just say the bridge is where they're fine.
1: Yeah. So you know, and besides the music, honestly speaking, what made me love music Nigeria? It's their movies and how they can act.
0: Great. What about you, Levi?
2: I'll not be far from what she just mentioned. We got to know Nigeria because of the movies.
1: Yes.
0: Oh, wow.
2: Yeah, I'll be frank with you. Like, my first time to know about Nigeria, it was about the movies.
0: Okay.
2: But there's Patience Ezeoko or something.
0: Oh, Mama G.
2: Now, that lady, we used to watch her. But every time, like, all the movies, most of them we used to watch, they were a lot of witchcraft. I'm going to be frank with you.
0: Yeah,
2: so we were scared. We were like, maybe Nigeria is a lot of witchcraft or something. So that thing used to shock us a lot. But I have a lot of Nigerian friends. I've met Christian people, and I got to realize that it's just movies.
0: Yes.
2: But Aki, Chinedu Ikudeze,
0: Aki and Popo.
2: Oh, those ones. Oh, my God. We enjoyed them.
1: Yeah.
2: We enjoyed them, but you could see somebody. It's a movie, but as if it's somebody just appears from somewhere, and they go. So it used to scare us so much. You're like, this is what is happening in Nigeria.
0: What about you, Benya Eyes?
3: Okay, for me, it's going to be a bit different because, as I said, I'm from a country where we speak French.
0: Yes.
3: So we don't really watch Nigerian
0: movies.
3: But for the juju part, I know Nigeria for juju.
0: Yeah. Just as we know Burundi for juju too. One more.
3: Yeah, exactly. And the music. That's what I know from.
0: Makazio, they say Nigerian men sweet past South African. They say Nigerian men sweet past South African men. That's not just like the, you know, Ghana jollof and the Nigerian jollof when we say the debate day on the, you know, front burner.
1: Yeah.
0: And so these South African men and Nigerian men, the debate day on ground. In fact, rumor has it that South African girls for South Africa.
1: Yeah.
0: What does your ears say? A boy in Nigeria boy. Yeah. They're gonna leak the girls, they're gonna leak their lips for the guy. Because they say Niger boys sabi take care of women where they say with the love, they say with the sabi they give.
1: Yes.
0: Now you be South African woman.
1: Yeah.
0: When they stay for South Africa.
1: Yeah. Okay.
0: Tell us the truth. Nigerian men.
1: Yes. Okay. The truth is.
0: Sweet past South African men.
1: Yeah. No. Okay. The truth is, I've never dated a Nigerian man.
0: Okay.
1: But I have a lot of friends that have dated a Nigerian man.
0: Okay.
1: And
0: give me that testimony.
1: Yeah. From what I saw, I can say. The important thing that they love from them is they know how to take care of a woman. Hopefully. You know, they can let you just sit down and do everything. I think that's the only thing that I can say. That's why the South African woman.
0: South African men not be like that.
1: To be honest with you, South African men, they work with budgets, you know?
0: they work with budgets.
1: Yeah, they work with budgets, you know? So if you gave your money today, you're going to wait for next month.
0: For next month.
1: So I think Nigerian men, if you ask money for here today and tomorrow wants to remove, you still going to give you. I think the job is to take care of their women.
0: Well, this is why you talk. So, thank God says, we get first year, everything, they with Nigerian man. Fina, this is when she talks, so. Not true.
4: True now. The facts.
0: Oh, yeah, that man from Africa. One of the y'all. We Nigerian men with the show love. That's what they talk. Okay. All right, ladies and gentlemen, at this point in time, I don't gonna lie, you. We leave these people here. We'll be talking on and on and on. Been not saying a lie, have you? We'll talk on and on and on and on. I don't know. I just like to ask Fina some maybe just more questions. You know, right now, I don't lie to you. You are, for Nigeria, for instance, now, you are loved. We love you. We don't take you as our own. So, we know. So, for your mind, do you think, say, now your, you know, Nigerian love story and make you date more endeared to Nigerians? Or they just look and say, ah, girl, slim Tanzanian girl. Ah, we don't love her like that.
4: So, exactly what is your question? You need water again.
0: Yes. I have water. I will drink my water.
4: I want to answer well.
0: Yes. So, I say, what's the time I go speak English? I said, this my English go hard. I said, you know, considering the fact, even my listeners, I'm going to say, OTB, they speak English. So, considering the fact, you know, that you are Tanzanian, you know, and you are affiliated to a Nigerian man.
4: Yeah.
0: You know, by virtue of that, Nigerians, there's this Nigerian law that you have, that has been showered on you. I'm sure you know that.
4: Yeah.
0: You think that it all happened because, it's Ispina, or because, there's a Nigerian factor in it?
4: Oh, definitely. It's a Nigerian factor in it.
0: Yes.
4: Because Annie and I met in Tanzania.
0: Oh, wow.
4: And first time I came to Nigeria when we were a thing, is when Nigerians started like getting to know me, know who I am, what I do. And then they fell in love with they love Annie. So they fell in love with me as well because now they feel like, because I am part of them.
0: Yeah. You're part of us, actually.
4: Yeah, so I would not take his credit. I give him his flowers and because he has a huge visibility with his people. So his people got to see me. Mm-hmm. Many of them didn't know me before.
0: Yeah.
4: And then they got to know me and they show me so much love.
0: That's what we call the Nigerian love. It's very infectious.
4: It is. And so Nigerians will, even on social media, somebody trying to be funny, they would just come and fight your battles for you.
0: You didn't whine. Nigerian love.
4: That is crazy about them. You will just sit there and they will pick up. Either the person trolling you speaks Swahili, they don't care.
0: They don't care.
4: They will just hit translate. You be Mumu. 1, 2, 3, 4. This is our wife. Stop that. Move on. Go subscribe. Listen to our music. Stop being stupid.
0: I feel trust our people.
4: I love my Nigerian people.
0: I know. We said we love you too. Well, time not there on our side anymore. And I mean, I like to conclude. So, maybe we'll get back to the matter on ground. You on a day here for Showbiz 101. And I think it starts
2: tomorrow.
0: You know, with different workshops and different, events. What waiting what should they look forward to for inside the particular event, you know, as an entertainer and as music people or as creatives? Who they go first?
4: Makazi.
0: Okay.
1: Okay. For me, honestly speaking, is to meet different artists from different countries.
0: Sorry to cut you short. I know, for instance, we have some of our artists here. There's Charlie Poppy. You know, he's involved in this. There is also what's it called now? King Madi. Yes. Nigerian. She's involved in this. So it's well. So go on.
1: Yeah. So I'm just excited to meet different artists from different countries. I'm one person who like working like hard. I'm a hard worker. So me meeting different artists, it will make me grow musically. Also to tap into other genres of other people, because the aim is not to be known only in South Africa, but to be known globally. So this is the right place for me to meet different people. Yeah.
0: Okay. Who they fire next? One word from everybody.
4: Okay. So I would say the same thing. It's only to like connect with different talents from different parts of Africa and here as well, and get to create, because we're artists and we love creating. And then when we get a platform that we can create together, I think that is beyond what we can explain. So I'm looking forward to that, networking and expanding our audiences, you know. Yeah, so basically, and learning from each other.
0: Actually.
4: Yeah.
2: Yeah, it's the same thing. We are here to learn from each other and light each other. And then whatever we get from this mission, we'll definitely take it back home and be the change you want to see in our community.
3: I think they said it all.
0: They said it all. Okay. Yes. Okay. Now that they said it all, don't worry. Let's said it all too, Sly. Okay. Sly, you are from Ghana, right? Which language do you speak from Ghana? Is it Twi?
5: I speak Dangme and also I speak Twi.
0: So how do you say in Twi, for instance, say, I don't dare since for Nigeria FM and I've been enjoying myself.
5: Hey.
0: I have been here since in Nigeria FM and I've been enjoying myself.
5: My Twi is terrible.
0: Okay, in Ghana language. In any Ghanaian language,
5: yeah, you
0: know. Yes.
5: Oh. Baba in here, okay.
0: I think it sounds like our Calabar language. What about you, Vena Ice?
3: Kirundi. You want me to say it in Kirundi?
0: Yes. I'm not going to hear language today. Let's go.
3: I'm going to say
0: you speak in tongues. Let's hear it again. Wow. Wow.
4: Okay.
0: Can we hear this? So, you know, South Africa are very unique people. I don't know whether you belong to that set of people, whenever they talk. They get the click sound. You know, do you belong to that?
1: No, I don't believe. I don't belong to them. Okay. I belong to the province called Limpopo. Limpopo?
0: Yeah. Oh, Limpopo? Everybody Limpopo?
1: Yes, I believe. I belong to Limpopo province.
0: Okay.
1: A very peaceful province.
0: Okay.
1: I speak Tshivenda language. Okay. We have in that province, we have four different languages,
0: okay,
1: which is Tshivenda, Tsonga, Sipedi, and Kilobedu.
0: Okay.
1: I speak Tshivenda.
0: Okay.
1: So if I want to say what you asked us to say now, yep, in my language,
0: yep,
1: I say, Zoba Zavu di Obafano ka Niger FM, Lagos 102.7. Uvahanenge is South Africa.
0: You think it won't sound like French? You think it won't sound like French? Okay. Let us hear the... is it Swahili?
4: Yeah, Swahili.
0: Okay.
4: Mambo. Asanteni sana. Tumefurahia sana kuwa hapa. Tunawapenda.
0: Oh, siyabunga. Which language is it?
2: Luganda. Luganda.
0: There's a language called Luganda.
2: Yes.
0: In Uganda.
2: Yes.
0: Is that like the for Nigeria here we get like three major languages? There are very other many ones. So
2: yeah, the same thing.
0: Is
2: Uganda.
0: It so for Uganda now? Is this Luganda, yes, one of
2: Luganda,
0: the,
2: yeah,
0: major languages there?
2: Yeah, Luganda is the major one.
0: Okay.
2: Tuweva zizanyo mwebale nyo kutwaniriza ku Niger FM. Mwebale byenabye mutukoledde tubadde basanyufu tunyumiddwa Katonda bawo mukisa.
0: Chapla is not my language to speak for Robo.
2: For real?
0: I lie, yo. All right, now. I lie, you. It's been a very wonderful time, you know, hanging out with all of you now. And of course, we hope to connect even more, especially with this arrangement, which is Showbiz 101. All right, I want to leave us with this song from Fina and her husband. This is a love song. And the title lamb, Nakwamini. What do you mean?
4: Nakwamini. I trust you. I believe in you. I have faith in you.
0: Is it in a human or in God?
4: In him now.
2: Hey.
0: Jesus. It's a love song.
4: It is.
2: Wow.
0: Love for human being or love for God?
4: That for
0: the next one. I have to say bye bye for that. Bye again. Bye.
4: Kwaheri.
0: Kwaheri.

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8: 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Unade, you turned up with this moment as it be right now. So I'm not going to lie to you. 28 minutes on the dot. Niger Gwis, leave 7 o'clock. Of course, the Niger FM 102.7, you day. OTB day here, Venor day here. Big shout out to all my African brothers and sisters here. Webley, I say never to the weather come up inside studio. Talk plenty things. We gist, plenty gist. But of course, it was quite educative too, if you ask me. Big shout out to Fina. Big shout out to Makadzi from South Africa. Big shout out to DJ Sly from Ghana. Big shout out to Levixon from Uganda. Then of course the very beautiful Venia Eyes from Burundi. Veno, your eye did that girl just now. Veno told me that I say, oh, you're a very beautiful girl. I got the pitch myself, I say Veno. You fine, eh? Now your spec. You touch, huh? Say it's soft. Now with eye. Now with eye, then they know who's soft and who's strong now. Now wow, you do this one, oh. She know, eh? You not to say thank you. You not say thank you before. You give me compliment. I'm gonna say thank you now. You know.
9: Yeah, that's right.
8: All right, thank you for not lost me for not cause score. I don't lie to you. Many things they happen right now. By right, normally na day only now we day. You know, we'd like to hear your voice. Let us know how it be for your side based on traffic and many things. But of course, one part will not go fail to inform you about that. In fact, say yes, the World Cup they go on right now. And as the World Cup they go on right now, in fact, a match they take place right now. You know, say Venom not to like football like that. Which team do you support for this World Cup, Venom? No, Baba, this will not be club football. This one are world football in our country. Which country do you support for this World Cup? Brazil or Morocco? See the kind of country where you go to pick, sir. Why Brazil? No, nobody argue about South Africa. Huh? Okay. What about Senegal? Morocco or Brazil? Huh? You go foul. In any case, when I talk to you, so the World Cup they go on, Portugal they play against Uzbekistan, and of course, now 4-0 already. 4-0, as I talk to you, so Cristiano Ronaldo don't score 2 goals, Mendes don't score 1, and of course, 1 own goal don't still coming from Uzbekistan, so he make a 4. Wow, where this match they go before the game go and say, if he go enter 5, In any case, now the matter be that the Nigeria FM 102.7 you turn that this moment, exactly 7:39 at attention. Now they only with day. Look, we know how traffic be for your side. Who they misbehave, overbehave, underbehave, all the kind of behavior make we know. And of course, helicopter they on standby. If you need them, let us know. We'll send them to come pick you as the hot. In fact, this day or lane, what would this is an abridged version, you know? Because, in fact, if you ask me, I'd rather use this day or lane to talk many things whether they happen for the consists, especially as it got to do with, you know, politics and, of course, sports, just like we talk about the World Cup. Yeah. You know, for instance, now, just yesterday, we see one video of, you know, Showery, you know, where it be like, see, after the old court arrangements, you know, DSS come, they handle them, they go, is it prison? As I speak with you right now, I think he's in prison. But, you know why you they laugh? You think why they bust my head apart for that matter, now the fact say, I will agree, they go prison, but you're not going to need to handle them now. For me, I feel like the handling of the matter will just too day rough. In one wrong. You know, you can't even put it all say shit. Now just one man at the crowd, the crowd like this, the guy they go. When we say people, when we say fool, it's a bitter forest. When we say now go, when I go mend, when I not do anything. Now one man, when we like say enough, you follow you fight, enough, you not hold anything. When the dragon they take back and forth like this. So while I mean it's okay to also follow the law, I still wish to do things orderly in orderliness. Now that's why I just see that video of yesterday. Why are you laughing?
10: You know, to make me laugh.
8: No.
10: But I see you show yesterday. Then they tap here. But honest, he's in
8: there. Yeah, show
10: yes, before the call to this.
8: Okay.
10: Because I'm ready to go to prison.
8: You see?
10: I'm ready to go to prison.
8: You must stop watching. You must stop watching.
10: He said, let me go out the last day. So, wait a minute.
8: Now, I know why they laugh.
10: He said, so, I can't remember. Somebody go bring a B-Lord come. He said, I'm going to replace her. So, I just, he said, let me go there and relax. My people will still fight.
8: Well, that's on a lighter note. But, you know, some of the, if you ask me, some of those kind of pictures or rather videos that we see, you're not too sweet now. For, like I said, you're not carry gun. You know, they follow you there. In fact, you cannot go fight with you because now you're one person. Why don't you just handle him, you know, respectfully? So yeah, they go. What I would like to know, that is a presidential candidate.
10: Aspirant.
8: Yes, aspirant and candidate of a political party.
10: They talk to
8: anyone. No, they handle like that. Man, give us more respect now. Sure. You can't make everything worse. You know.
10: Look at that guy. I just don't love you, honestly, because you know, say this country. It's something you need some hard people. You know, yesterday when this man come here yesterday, he said, I did laugh for you, I did. You know where are they talk now?
8: Who be
10: now? This Charlie Boy.
8: Okay.
10: There are some people actually where fit in this country. Where people don't fit in this country, you understand?
8: Mm.
10: Because this is our government, they take us for granted. So much, you understand? Mm. Seriously, you know, this is our government we get now. They just look us. Sometimes they will just look us. Say, wait till this order. Anything we will give them, they will take. That is why you come down before election. They don't just buy everybody. So when they give nothing, everybody will shock. But they try waiting.
8: But make a like how call an advocate for the government. But if you look at whether they try smaller, just like today now, you know, are they for? Why they laugh? I never thought you they laugh. Are they pass? At the past, the chauffeur local government secretariat, you know, I see where a lot of women and, you know, people just did stand, you know, they collect a bag of rice, small bag of rice, you know. Somebody can say, this government, I like rice, yeah. But whether I like it or not, people collect them, they were thankful and they were grateful. Talk to me, Ben.
10: Let me come in there.
8: Okay, come in, please.
10: See, that is the strategy, so.
8: Okay.
10: Hungry man, when the person very hungry, anything you give up, he go thank you.
8: Okay.
10: Because we solve that problem at that particular time. You know, in a situation like, see, I was discussing with somebody for Canada.
8: Mm.
10: I'm not joking, no. And anybody where you hear this thing for Canada, anywhere can call you.
8: Okay.
10: Food not be problem.
8: Okay.
10: You can, there are some places you say you can go, you will carry food, not be safe to a lesser period of time. There are some things you can collect just and that is normal when the country is already placed there. Are you getting me?
8: Mm-hmm.
10: Then even when you not get a job, the country they pay you. in Canada, they pay you money. Like my friend said, when he arrived, money where they in the end for Canada before he get a job. If you convert it to Nigerian money, it's almost 800k. That is for free money. And some people who they lazy to, they say they go see they won't collect that money. But when you get a job, your picking income, everything free. This will not be country like our own. So they give you rice because they're happy. That tells you say, you don't know the rice. Forget the rice. I don't know if I'm making sense. Because see, it's just like say Nigerian government can't come now, OTB, can't tell you say I go do road for you. It's a normal thing. That is normal thing when you're supposed not to campaign for
8: me. I agree.
10: Don't campaign with road for me. This road, where did they do so? I have money that they do have.
8: Okay.
10: So you can't tell me, say, you use they use that one to campaign or rice to campaign for me. As I said, I don't grow past rice. Honestly, you cannot use rice, they buy me.
8: Where the fees they use buy you now?
10: Just do good things for me. No. Do good things for me.
8: But you know, say they say everybody getting price.
10: No be money, we say buy me. Okay. See, you can't give me say, say Venom, come take this money now, make it come vote. I was watching one lady on a video for, I think either TikTok or for, I don't know whether or not for Instagram. It's okay, Instagram. He was saying, hey, they don't give me 15,000 naira.
8: For this AKT elections, when you take
10: it. I don't understand. Yeah. I was like, are you okay? 15,000? And you're jumping like this? And you buy your life for 4 years? Is that what's going to solve your problem? 50,000. What can that one do for you? What it be? The level within our hair, what we need is not even rice, not even money. Stabilize everything down. Make it the country day okay. I'm telling you, everybody go there okay. You know, the level, are you okay with the way things be like this? So I'm not going to say they are rice, that they share rice. Come my head, I can't share rice. They will give you back. We don't need rice. We don't pass that level of rice. And then they tire. No, the thing they pay me sometimes.
8: Okay, no shaking. You are the listener right now. I'm not forgetting that day Olin. If you call us, let us know what traffic be for your side. Who they misbehave, overbehave, underbehave. Of course, today day Olin, we just take and they treat virtually every other major topic the way they ground. We don't look football, you know. And of course, we don't look small matters on politics. You know, see, this is where we'll not be stopped to talk about politics, especially the fact, say, 2027 is fast approaching. A lot of campaign and election things now we'll hear. You know, between now and January, you know, next year. So yes, we must talk about it. But of course, as it be right now, we'll soon run into market. So yes, if you can, you call me or call us, make we know how the traffic be for your side. Who they do anyhow, who they overdo, who they underdo. But of course, the most important thing is say, make we know how the traffic be. Excuse me. Make we know how the traffic be for your side. And of course, we'll go send a helicopter to come pick you if you need them. Are they here? When are they here? And of course, we look very, very major matters on ground. If I want, we'll come back, get some other things. I think we'll even just look at two. If I get one funny thing will happen, we won't leave politics and somebody try call us. We'll not have to take this corner because time not there. You get one funny thing I see earlier today. In fact, I'm going to say today, I still love you next Tuesday. I go ask you the question, you know, make I will know, you know, what do you think concerning that matter? You understand? 08100-130-349 and the number be that. We'll go this small break, but of course, when we come back, we'll still don't talk the matter of day your lane. Not pinch your radio with a come. This is not the radio when they make the people feel good. 102.7 Niger FM.

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4: 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All right, the number now 08100-130349. Let's see who this person be. Hello, good evening to you this evening. Hello.
5: Hello.
4: Good evening. Who be this online?
5: Boss of Boss.
4: Hey, the King of Boss.
6: King of Boys, I guess.
5: Boss of Boss.
4: They say you be King of Boys and of Girls too. Is that true?
5: Now, Venom, they always talk that one. I never know where Venom goes to that one from.
4: That one not join, Abby.
5: He join you. Venom, please join me. I don't know when he go give me the certificate.
4: We need a Venom, until you are able to provide a certificate. If say normally you call her that name.
6: King of Boys, boy, no hunger to
4: carry
6: woman. I don't understand. The other woman, a wife. So that's why I added that, because you know, it's just like when man to man talk, you know, guy to guy talk, but scam back.
4: You don't mean it. King of Boys, not true. King of Boys.
5: Boys.
4: Not true.
5: Boys. Boys. You see, Venom, if Venom invites me for somewhere, I could not tell her, say, I'm me and my wife. He go say, why always me and my wife? What do Venom want make my family come?
4: Venom, then they ask you, what do you want make him carry come? Oh, yeah, answer.
6: No, carry my wife, but I'm not talking make her.
4: Why you call the complaint?
5: I'm carrying my wife. What do Venom want make I carry?
4: What do you want make him carry?
6: Carry OTB.
5: You remember the day of Bankara night?
4: Yes.
5: For Nigeria.
4: Yes, I remember.
5: When I come.
4: With your friend.
5: If they who follow my friend, come where nothing be.
4: Hello?
6: You don't hide other
4: that is other network problem. the network. The network not do you. I they hear you now. Hey, go on. You say waiting.
5: As Becca can't tell me, say, is this king of woman? Is this king of bed? I say no, just a friend. Okay. You know everything that's impossible.
4: Really? What he cost?
5: He cost me now. The guy can't say, why will you be telling her that he's just a friend?
4: But not be just a friend.
5: So Becca can't ask me, say, is this king of girls? I say no, that is not my wife, he's just a friend.
4: Now the girl verse. And wait, so not be saying that you will come now. Your friend when you come with then come with the girl. Oh.
5: Yes.
4: So why she come verse now? Be the girl they like you.
5: Now since then I do my little. So I don't know waiting Ben or they always.
4: But no, we need to look into this matter intricately, King of Boys. The girl they like you.
5: I never understand.
4: You need to understand, because you know you don't see such things and you take and you look at them lightly. You need to investigate. King of Boys, are you there? I mean, that's what got to hold you for work.
5: I did. Me and Ben are supposed to even do one place on Sunday. Now that's why I travel.
4: Okay.
5: And on that day, I don't want to decide, say, make I come alone.
4: Hello.
5: If I don't carry go.
6: I lie.
5: If Ben don't let me carry go, problem go pay.
6: See, that beach. Sorry, hold on there. Hold on. Not cut. See that beach where all of us go that day when Aram be doing beach, birthday that time. Mm. So one of my friends, they do a birthday. So I can't invite as a man come. Because an entrance fee day. I can't say entrance fee day, but in a beach. But girl, I go take off every activity. Because if you know, make a same money come for me and my wife. That's what I say. Now every picture where you they go.
4: You yourself, I don't understand. The person walk up with your wife, you complain. What did it concern you?
6: No, let me say.
4: God, there go. King of Boys, no, I'm
6: why
4: you
6: not they carry your wife up
4: and
6: down like that?
4: And now me. But who carry your wife? We not go complain.
6: The first day when you see Mrs. Uma before you go with them, let me actually follow. What do you tell me? I've been on your wife business. I can't say that Mrs. Uma be this. I don't forget that thing. Okay. Mrs. Uma be this now.

suppose score hat trick, but he missed penalty for that game. So 2-0 against Austria. Then France come demolish Iraq. America said Iraq, but France not care. They give them 3-0. Kylian Mbappe Lautaro 2 goals, and of course Ousmane Dembele are getting one of the goals. It's like they are getting into the mood. This French team, remember I said they beat Senegal for the first game, and then of course the second game, now they don't win, they don't enter the next round, that is round of 32 for the World Cup. So after that one, Wanda yesterday, Norway can't play against Senegal. This is a game that surprised me. Norway, you don't tell when they show for World Cup, but Senegal don't show for World Cup before. Would they think, say, as African, I don't know whether to call them African champions, but as people will go AFCON, reach final, win, World Cup, say, not be them win. We think say they get plenty for hand, but they don't jar, because Norway beat them 3-2 inside that match. They started the score for almost the end of first half, where Pedersen gets the first goal. That's Marcus Pedersen get the first goal for Erling Braut Haaland. Can score 2 goals for in 10 minutes. That's 48 minutes and 58 minutes for inside the second half. But in between Haaland 2 goals, is Milan Saar don't first score to make the score 2-1 before Haaland can make and 3-1. Then for dying minutes of the game, Ismail Assar can score in second goal, just to save face small for Senegal. They lose that game 3-2. So going into that game, after that game today, now can take over. Okay, that's the game for today. Now they read to early morning. They play that one 3-2 Norway against Senegal. Jordan can play against Algeria as well. Algeria also needed the response after Argentina beat them 2-0 the other time. They beat Jordan 2-1 to keep their World Cup hopes alive. 3 goals in that game, and of course 3 points for Algeria. The first 3 points where they get. Then we get Portugal, where draw their first game against their opposition. That is who they even play, Seth. Anyways, Portugal draw their first game, but the second game, what a response by Portugal. All the nonsense talk, what they talk, saying Ronaldo, now they keep the game. Ronaldo contribute 2 better solid goals inside this game. A score for 6 minutes, courtesy of Joao Cancelo, my assistant there. Nuno Mendes, work, the top center, the best left back in the world, coming and 2-0 for Ororo, coming and 3-0 after first half. In between those one, they disallow 1 goal where Uzbekistan score for their VAR cancel the goal. Then for second half, Senegal can begin prepared in 60 minutes. Nematov can use his hand score himself. Initially, they've been saying 1 goal by Kusanov. That is the Manchester City defender. But when you look the replay again, he touched Kusanov in the goal inside net before the goalkeeper himself points his hand, push the ball enter inside net. So now the goalkeeper, Naheem, score himself own goal for that situation. They can't make some more changes. Rafael Lea can't come up from bench, and he not taking time to score the 5th goal as he enter inside the game. So good start for Portugal. 4 points now for Portugal. So now we look as the whole. Still to come, by the way, we get one more match by 9 p.m. Just like 40 minutes from now, they could start that particular game. Big one for something. Hey, waiting big inside the match. But England will take on Ghana, the Black Stars. So no, we just even enter the match. See waiting is up with the lineup, because the lineups don't come out for that game. We hear big stories of whether Magehi could start, and indeed Magehi starts tonight. So the lineup for the Three Lions of England, because there's Three Lions against the Black Stars. Whether Lions could feel pluck stars come up from the sky, or the Black Stars could shine too much for the Three Lions to not to see road. So Jordan Pickford for goal, Reece James for right back, Ezri Konsa and Magee for defense, with Jess Spence replacing that young boy for left back. And the Elliot Anderson and Declan Rice maintain their stronghold for that defensive midfield position. Nani Madueke starts today again as well as Jude Bellingham and Anthony Gordon for left-hand side. Then Harry Kane, the superstar of the team, and the skipper himself, they for front. They come with a 4-2-3-1 formation at some point, a 4-3-3, because they could form diamond there with Bellingham on top of the diamond, and Madueke and Gordon will spread left and right for Harry Kane, where they middle to score. But what they call Ghana, they come with 4-3-3. Me, I don't let talk. 4-3 is for me the best formation, attacking formation we will ever see. So they come with attacking formation. Asare for post, Senaya, Ajete, Opoku, and Mensah. All of them are the back four. I read for you. So

0: Therefore, the first midfield position, Sibo, that is talking about Kwasi Sibo and Yirenki, who scored that last goal, Caleb Yirenki, for the first game where they play. Then Thomas Partey makes a first World Cup appearance. Remember, I said they don't let him play when they play for Canada. Now, North America, they play this match. America allow him to play. Canada not allow him to enter that country because of the case we get. But we say he's innocent until proven guilty. Why they not allow him to play, we don't know. But hey, he is in the team here. All the talks about whether they will shake your hand or not, all that nonsense. Antoine Semenyo on the left and Iñaki Williams. In brother, they play for Spain. That is in brother, the younger Williams play for Spain, where they play for Barcelona, where they play for the two of them, Athletic Club, in the play from right hand side. And of course, Jordan Ayew, the skipper of the team, now be the arrowhead. Whether they will stop this English side. In the next, can I look the clock? In the next how many minutes? In the next 42 minutes or so, we could start off that game. So I tell you, I say, make we just read as the groups be now for inside the World Cup. As the groups be, we will start off for Group A because almost everybody don't play that 2-2 game, 2-2 games for Group A. They don't complete that 2-2 match. After 2-2 match, Mexico don't qualify already, 6 points. South Korea don't. Well, one leg in, one leg out, with 3 points. Czech Republic 1 point and South Africa 1 point. But Czech Republic get -1, South Africa get -2. So they're the bottom of the group. So the last group matches that they will play will be against South Africa and South Korea, with Czech Republic will play against Mexico. So this game will be very, very important because why? Mexico don't qualify already. As it be like this, the only South Korea will catch them. If South Korea beat South Africa well with plenty goals and make Mexico lose that match, South Korea will go on top as the league leaders, as the group leaders, and Mexico will come second. Otherwise, if Mexico, anytime they draw that game, Mexico don't top the group. Nobody will catch them for there. So, Czech Republic themselves, if Czech Republic happen to beat Mexico inside that game, they will get 4 points. That means then will qualify. As a matter of fact, this group, they delicately poised to produce one of the best losers for the group. That group. If for Group B, Canada, the host nation, the co-host nation, they get 4 points, the same as Switzerland. But courtesy of the Mama, where the Mama Qatar, when make Qatar come up for their nose, they top of the group with more goals. 6 goals difference with a 3 where Switzerland get. And Qatar is on, like I say, before they go recover from that 6 goals, it could take. But Bosnia still get a chance to qualify from that group as well. After finishing third, after the 2 games for Group C, Brazil they 4 points the same with Morocco. Our better goals difference than Morocco, and 9 for 4 points. Scotland is sneaking from the back to top that group if anything happens between those other two teams. But now Scotland will play against Brazil. If Scotland beat Brazil, they will get 6 points. If Morocco beat Haiti, Morocco will top the group with 7 points. All calculations, if Brazil beat Scotland, Brazil will get 7 points. Scotland could jack them up for the competition because I noticed that there are 3 points go reach enough to carry them as best loser. For Group D, USA, now they hold flag there. 2 out of 200%, and one of the few teams that don't get 100%. Only 3 teams don't get 100% for this World Cup. Yes, only 2 teams. Oh, 3 teams now, if I'm not mistaken. 4 teams. And they count. They can no count over count. So USA top Group D after 2 matches, 6 points. Australia and Paraguay share 3 points each. But Australia get 0 points goals difference. Paraguay get -2. Don't forget, say Turkey don't jump from that group. Everybody chop Turkey for that group. Look, we'll see whether the last game they go fit even cover their face with shame. Small win the match against USA. But Group E, Germany, no problem there. They don't beat 2 people already. They don't beat Curacao and Ivory Coast. But going into the last game against Ecuador, 6 points. Then they with Ivory Coast 3 points, Ecuador 1 point, and Curacao 1 point. For Group F, the Netherlands and Japan, they share 4 points each. The same goal difference, but they don't score 1 goal better than Japan. I mean, they did on top. Sweden, they did 3 points there. Tunisia don't jar with 0 points already. I think the poorest team with Haiti and Turkey. Now, wow. They disappoint Tunisia. But Egypt, they own 4 points. They top the group after that fine display against New Zealand. Remember, I said they draw their first match against Belgium, where they play 1-1 draw. But they come vex for the next game, say no, we're not going to lose this match. And New Zealand come first, find trouble, go score. But Egypt responded positively, 3-1 after 90 minutes. So Egypt 4 points, Iran 2 points, Belgium 2 points, New Zealand 1 point. For Group H, Spain bounced back from a disappointing Cape Verde draw to win against Saudi Arabia 4-0. We also get Uruguay, where don't suffer the same fate as Spain, draw against Cape Verde, but they are on two draws, two of them. So Spain 4 points, Uruguay 2 points, Cape Verde 2 points. If we sneak into the round of 32, that will be a massive history and big market for FIFA as well. Saudi Arabia 1 point, they don't jar from that. They don't share the don't jar. The goals difference plenty. They don't jar Jari. For Group I, France 6 points, Norway 6 points, two out of two for the two of them. Senegal, unfortunately, don't jar from the competition after two losses with Iraq. Two of them don't go. Bye bye. For Group J, Argentina 6 points, Austria 3 points with Algeria, 3 points each. Jordan, nothing. Then don't they go out? They arrange themselves how they could take go out. Portugal don't get back to winning ways like I tell you. So 4 points. Colombia 3 points. DR Congo 1 point. Uzbekistan 1 point. So far Colombia and DR Congo play for night. That is for midnight. And they go play their match. You could see their own second match with that. But as they talk like this now, England they arrange themselves for Group L, the last group, on how they go take play against England. And after that one, Panama going play against Croatia for the last group game. We don't give another lineup for these two sides. Make what you may of it. For Cristiano, he'll become the first man to score six times for six different FIFA World Cup. What a record he is setting. They say Naimi, the problem of Portugal, but the Portuguese team are playing much better. They play much better today. They go down talk to themselves, see all those nonsense on the M1 and forget them. And they played like a unit today. Are they very proud of the way they play their football today? And everybody they happy as well. Messi don't break the all-time goal scoring record for World Cup as well. As a matter of fact, make I give on sure make I just pull up one stat for now. When I go shock for this World Cup. Just something why I come across for the FIFA World Cup, the player statistics. And for goals now, make I pull up the goals now. For the people who are on the drag highest goal scorer, after two matches already, Lionel Messi did on top with 5 goals. Kylian Mbappe did 4 goals. Erling Haaland 4 goals. Dennis Undaf, Germany, where they come from, 32 bench, don't score 3. And Jonathan Davis of Canada don't score 3. Every other person get 2-2. Some of you, Ayari, Juice, Junior, all of them did 2-2 goals each for their own right. But apart from that, you go look at the people who get assists. Michael Olise don't get 3 with Alexander Isak. Joshua Kimmich get 2, and every other person get 2-2. Follow them for back as well. Then we get the shot on target there. Lionel Messi don't get 4.0 per game. Erling Haaland get 3.5, and Mbappe get 3.5 per game. Messi don't score get the highest shot, 6.5. Harry Kane 6. Well, he go add to the own. Then Kylian Mbappe 5.5. So when they talk of all those statistics and all those things, you know, the most important one will be goals. So far, we don't get how many own goals for this competition as in the hot. 1, 2, 3, 4. Okay, we get how many own goals? Nematov of Uzbekistan 1, Hussein of Iraq 2, Borges of Australia 3, Bobadilla of Paraguay 4, Al-Tombakti of Saudi Arabia 5, Munem 6, Hani of Egypt 7, Al-Manai of Qatar 8, then Al-Arab of Jordan 9. So 9 on goals so far for the FIFA World Cup after the first set of round of 2 matches. But it never complete. Group L remained to finish their own 2 matches. Records will be broken and records will continue to be set for this World Cup where people do talk. Say, you know, go sweet, you know, go sweet. Not even with the enjoy, so. Well, go sit down. We're going to enjoy the World Cup. They go as they hot for there while waiting for the USA to play against the Black Stars of Ghana. We're wishing our African brothers good luck for inside that one. But the luck, not be our hand today now for their leg today, whether they're ready to score and win the match or not. And one commentator enter inside Wahala for inside this FIFA World Cup. FIFA don't collect a World Cup credential badge. Come on from Marcella. Man, come on for that, please. Get out from here. You know why? Because after they give Miguel Amiron red card because he cover him out talk. Something where FIFA don't tell everybody since to say anybody will make me say cover him out talk, go send the person out. And he go make mistake. Whether I mistake, I mean forget. He go cover him out talk. 90 met Mudo of Turkey. Call wrong, go meet the referee. Hey, guys, see you in the cover him out. 90 see for sure and come out for the match. So for inside life on air, life on air. This guy just a miss young, they talk jog in a shoggy vera. He lose in control. Even though they tap and say, guy, don't do it. You know, that's it. They talk, they talk, they talk, they talk, they talk. You know, talk plenty, talk plenty, talk plenty. After that one, in later apologize, sha, on top X, say, make it not vex. Make it not vex. And I just see hit of the moment. But that time, FIFA don't boil like hot water. They don't vex. You know, as a matter of fact, in call the FIFA president, Gianni Infantino, and the FIFA referee, Ivan Baton, say that they thief. And he accused them of killing football. What an accusation. That guy, they no go ever see him leg for World Cup again because they no go ever allow him to do anything for a World Cup. As a matter of fact, in network self, the FIFA won't sack him for this one, but we never know what's in the sub. So that now the updates for inside the World Cup here are what we get for all. Don't forget, say by morning, all the games go down complete, so we'll give them a comprehensive results of the World Cup. As we follow them, just one step at a time until we reach the final of the World Cup. God willing, we will see the end and know who will win this World Cup. But for me, I don't come up for inside the studio here. My name is Jude. Make gonna get to say better day. Gonna good evening this evening.
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1: just another day in the trap. 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
3: Everywhere we go, listen for the people. I am the Don Don Don, no evil boy from Bermuda. 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
3: 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Why now? Oh yeah, follow us now at Nigeria 102 FM. Great. Thank you.
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1: Yeah, man.

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Love me, love me. 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Still wanna wanna make carry wash you like slow. Why I'm slow? I wash you like me. Why I'm slow? I wash you like me. Oh yeah, level, level, level, level, level, level, level, level, level, level, level, level, level, level, level, level, level, level, level, level, level, level, level, level, level, level, level, level, level, level, level, level, level, level, level, level, level, level, level, level, level, level, level, level, level, level, level, level, level, level, level, level, level, level, level, level, level, level, level, level, level, level, level, level, level, level, level, level, level, level, level, level, level, level, level, level, level, level, level, level, level, level, level, level, level, level, level, level, level, level, level, level, level, level, level, level, level, level, level, level, level, level, level, level, level, level, level, level, level, level, level, level, level, level, level, level, level, level, level, level, level, level, level, level, level, level, level, level, level, level, level, level, level, level, level, level, level, level, level, level, level, level, level, level, level, level, level, level, level, level, level, level, level, level, level, level, level, level, level, level, level, level, level, level, level, level, level, level, level, level, level, level, level, level, level, level, level, level, level, level, level, level,

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I do it for 3 times better, you know. Because people like the other one, you know. All the girls wanna be my yeah, you know.

Be there, be there, be there, be there, be there, be there, be there, be there, be there, be there, be there, be there, be there, be there, be there, be there, be there, be there, be there, be there, be there, be there, be there, be there, be there, be there, be there, be there, be there, be there, be there, be there, be there, be there, be there, be there, be there, be there, be there, be there, 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be there, be there, be there, be there, be there, be there, be there, be there, be there, be there, be there, be there, be there, be there, be there, be there, be there, be there, be there, be there, be there, be there, be there, be there, be there, be there, be there, be there, be there, be there, be there, be there, be there, be there, be there, be there, be there, be there, be there, be there, be there, be there, be there, be there, be there, be there, be there, be there, be there, be there, be there, be there, be there, be there, be there, be there, be there, be there, be there, be there, be there, be there, be there, be there, be there, be there

Amen, amen, hallelujah, amen, amen, amen, amen. Hold on, take it again one more time.

Well, now I'd like everybody here to please join the band as I sing amen. Amen. 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Amen. For the love of your country, Nigeria, I'd like for you to please raise your hand and keep it up there and sing amen.

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0: 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The people, when they make this law and then they pray down, when they will go through them, network. 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
1: 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Where he go take it?

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0: 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So no touch her.
3: O campeira,
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Oh, oh, oh, oh, oh, oh. Now we be fear, we be fear, team, peace, and trust.

Just to tell you how far I'm going to tell you how far I'm going to tell you how far I'm going to tell you how far I'm going to tell you how far I'm going to tell you how far I'm going to tell you how far I'm going to tell you how far I'm going to tell you how far I'm going to tell you how far I'm going to tell you how far I'm going to tell you how far I'm going to tell you how far I'm going to tell you how far I'm going to tell you how far I'm going to tell you how far I'm going to tell you how far I'm going to tell you how far I'm going to tell you how far I'm going to tell you how far I'm going to tell you how far I'm going to tell you how far I'm going to tell you how far I'm going to tell you how far I'm going to tell you how far I'm going to tell you how far I'm going to tell you how far I'm going to tell you how far I'm going to tell you how far I'm going to tell you how far I'm going to tell you how far I'm going to tell you how far I'm going to tell you how far I'm going to tell you how far I'm going to tell you how far I'm going to tell you how far I'm going to tell you how far I'm going to tell you how far

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come on now, like, oh, for my car. 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

0: Now, first of all, make I introduce myself. 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And our Naira, I know we go. I just be flow to make you. Some get company, but them no feel that beggar won't pay for ceremony. Now so them go, they throw away money.
1: Money.
0: If like na something, we money fit buy. In not talk I'm with Ahmed, say the rich go live, the poor go die. Before, with the giant for Africa. We go create new states, make we be like America. The new states come drive, non-indigenous come on. Get at the ones where the men go, but walk like robots. To me, all these things just be as good as. Most of we leaders, they like Judas. Before do the austerity measure, we give the loot our treasure.
1: Yeah. Under pressure, we say we under pressure.
0: We go fit live with one love and harmony without money. See as people just they turn to poverty property. Money no day my pocket, economy still the drop. Evil self, me where they rap, never chop.
1: Over there, tell you that, oh, we get down, oh,
0: we get down.
1: Everybody, we go.

0: with this. Make una pass say we dey for hard time, my fellow country people. This na my turn to shine. I sabi say it's teaching time saves life, but the problem is say water don't enter pipeline. 1960, kind we independent, but still everything Adam na full carbon nonsense. Come, can I tell? Come, can I tell? When common man like you, no fit buy newspaper. Or to 300 men go die for Niger. In short, we need person we go there like Prophet Elijah. 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Now so I enter market one day, I'm go take gare. One cup na 20 naira, this thing when I want gare, I carry vest. Buy one cup, where I go chop, as I go house, police talk say make I stop.
1: Yeah, holy, where do you gare?
0: I tell them say na gare, I draw more, ya come to me, susu ware na gare. I ask them, but why all this harassment? What did I do to deserve this kind of embarrassment? Me, I be citizen. And my name na Negaro. We go who on a be? I been a man who war. So jamen. Mobile police call back as it because it be like say una dey envy my passage. Make una leave me alone. And I'm a wee walker. Now so, so my single bone.